0: Campaigns to combat its deadliest measles outbreak in decades. The disease has killed nearly 500 children in 2 months. The BBC's Anbarasan Ettirajan has more.
1: The UN agency said it had warned the previous interim government of the risks of not vaccinating children, but there was a delay in procuring the jabs. Bangladesh was going through a turbulent political transition after the ouster of its longtime leader Sheikh Hasina. A new Bangladeshi government was elected in February, weeks before the outbreak began. A health ministry official said there were signs of improvement in the worst affected areas following this intense vaccination drive. Bangladesh has been battling its worst measles outbreak since March, with more than 50,000 confirmed and suspected cases.
0: The Prime Minister has thrown his support behind NRL player Jai Arrow. The Rabideau and Queensland forward yesterday announced he was leaving the sport after being diagnosed with motor neurone disease. A South supporter, Anthony Albanese, has told Today FM his thoughts are with Jai and his family.
2: Yeah, this is a guy who showed courage, strength and determination on the field. And he's showing it off the field with the comments he's made already. He's a really gentle fellow, a gentle giant.
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6: Just coming up to 10:05, and as I look... Excuse me, as I look out the window, it's just a beautiful day, clear blue sky. There's some white clouds right in the distance, it looks great out there. Temperature in Cairndos right now, 13.1 degrees. Looking for a high today of 15. If you're in Mudgee, a high of 17 is expected. Lithgow, 13. Springwood, 17. Katoomba, 14. Dubbo, 18. And Bathurst, 16. For tomorrow, a partly cloudy day, medium chance of showers on and east of the ranges, but near zero elsewhere. Winds will be only 15 to 25 k's southeasterly. Overnight, temperatures will drop to between 3 and 9, and daytime temps tomorrow between 12 and 19. Saturday, a cloudy day. There's a medium chance of showers on and east of the ranges. I'm repeating myself, aren't I? But near zero chance elsewhere. Daytime temps between 14 and 20. And for Sunday, a cloudy day, slight chance of a shower, possibility of morning fog on and east of the ranges, and temperatures between 16 and 20. Okay, let's get into a piece of music that has a reason for me playing it. On Tuesday next week, Miles Davis would have been 100 years old. Now, there's a whole bunch of music by Miles Davis that I really do like. And coming up in a few weeks' time, I'm going to be looking at the year of 1959 and one of his records, Kind of Blue, along with other artists that I'll tell you about as we get closer to that date whenever I choose to do the show. But I thought that I had to recognise Miles's birthday. And I thought I'd play today my very favourite album of Miles Davis. It's called In a Silent Way. Just listen to this personnel. If you know jazz, then you'll know what I'm talking about. Miles Davis on trumpet, Herbie Hancock on electric piano, Chick Corea on electric piano, Wayne Shorter, tenor sax, Dave Holland, bass, Joseph Zoinal, electric piano and organ, John McLaughlin on guitar, and Tony Williams on drums. I'm going to play the first side. It's called Shh, Peaceful. And then on the second side, I'll play that after John Doremus, after 11 o'clock. The second side is called In a Silent Way, It's About That Time. This is Miles Davis, and I sincerely hope you like it as much as I do.

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1: It's just coming up to 10:30, and I hope you guys enjoyed listening to Miles Davis from the first side of In a Silent Way. Two tracks that just blend into one another, one called Shh and the other one Peaceful. Beautiful music, absolutely stunning music. Now, as I said, he was born in 100 years ago next Tuesday, the 26th of May, and I had forgotten until I looked at my notes here that Peggy Lee was also born on exactly the same day, although it was in 1920. She would be turning 106 this Tuesday coming. So next week I'll play three or four tracks of Peggy Lee, but I've got a couple here that are certainly standards for her, but certainly this first one. This is... Oh, no, it isn't. I've lined up the wrong track, haven't I? This is... I better go and get that lined up correctly first of all, and then we'll play it. Here we go. This is Peggy Lee and Fever.

0: Another track by Peggy Lee. This time was her husband, or her first husband, Dave Barber, was accompanying her on guitar. He had a small quartet. And that track, Why Don't You Do Right, recorded in 1950. And I've just had a first, and I'm rather proud of it. Warren phoned me to tell me that he's enjoying the show very much and likes the jazz that I'm selecting each Thursday. So thank you, Warren. That's really great. I'm chuffed by that. I've got a whole bunch of messages that I need to share with you because the sponsors are what keeps this community radio station going.
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5: Life is a book, so they say, of records on each page. I turned my first leaf when I went upon the stage. The road was rough and it was tough, especially for a girl alone. Heartache, sighing, nights of crying. For my folks at home, why I remember. Way back when, I was a young Connecticut lass. I was just as green as grass, had lots of nerve, no class. And the men I met then, they were some sweet bunch. Said a star they'd make me. Right away they tried to date me, but I had a Yiddish hunch. Then there came a day for a job with pay. I wondered if I'd make it. Only 20 beans, but when you're broke it seems a fortune and you take it. And then there came along one fine song.

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1: From 1927, that's Sophie Tucker and Some of These Days. I'm going to play another Peggy Lee track. I'm going to play four or five next week for her birthday, but I'm going to play this track that she recorded in 1964, Try a Little Tenderness, Peggy Lee.

0: everyone's welcome to the Community Charity Shop in Candos on Sunday, March 31st from 10 till 2, celebrating our 13th birthday, donating over $1 million back into the community and renovating and purchasing the shop. 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
1: Slight error in that last announcement for the community shop in Angus Avenue, Candos. The date for the birthday celebrations is on the 31st of May. That's Sunday, the 31st of May, not March, as mentioned. Apologise for that mistake.
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That's Gail Kingston up front of the Kanga Bentley's Hotfoot 7. I think they were based down in Adelaide, Adunga, I think is where they were. Comes from an album I have of hers called Can You Tame Wild Women? And it's all good fun. Excuse me. It's all good fun. I need to let you know the Kandos IGA specials. There's three-day specials starting tomorrow, Friday, the 22nd of May, run through till Sunday, the 24th of May. 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And you're with Neil Mack. It's just on 10 minutes to 11. At 11 o'clock after the news, we'll have John Dorinus, and then I'm going to play the full second side of Miles Davis's In a Silent Way. Now, yesterday on my rock and blues show, I played a couple of tracks that related to the song When the Levee Breaks, and I've got Memphis Minnie's version of When the Levee Breaks, and I want to play that. It's just great.

Memphis Mini and When the Levee Breaks. Excuse me. Before I play the last track before the news, just want to let you know about the Common Loop. You're invited to join a local social run club for a monthly run to keep fit, meet locals, or just to enjoy a loop in good company. There are two run options: the Common Loop, which is a relaxed, chatty 5 kilometre social run for those who want to keep pace with others and enjoy the rhythm of the run, and the Learn to Run, a 3 kilometre build-up for those new to running or wanting to ease back. You meet at 8 a.m. on the last Saturday of each month at 12 Cudgegon Street, which is Ralston Showground. And I just checked my diary. The last Saturday in this month is Saturday the 30th. So not this Saturday, but next Saturday. Get yourself down to 12 Cudgegon Street, Ralston Showground. Stay updated and check their socials for weather and meeting locations at The Common Loop. KRRFM sharing that sort of information with you. To take us up to the news, this is, Richard Holmes and a track called These Foolish Things.

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1: Hello, I'm Shannon Kirkwood. Flights have been cancelled or delayed after Melbourne's Avalon Airport was evacuated this morning. Victoria police have detained a man after the identification of a suspicious item during security screening. That prompted a partial evacuation of the domestic terminal around 6 a.m. local time. There have been no arrivals or departures since. An Avalon Airport spokesperson says at this stage, passengers are being advised due to safety precautions. Delays are expected. $7 million has been committed to address the nation's worst diphtheria outbreak since records began. The funds will help the Northern Territory government and the Aboriginal community-controlled health sector prevent the spread of the disease. Health Minister Mark Butler says most of the funding will ensure adequate numbers of healthcare workers are there to administer vaccines and treatments.
2: The latest request over the last several days has been for a surge workforce. There are sufficient doses of vaccines, I'm told, in the Territory, but the need for additional workers to get out and get the needles into the arms that need them.
1: He says it's a very serious outbreak and everything is being thrown at slowing the spread. Around 60% of the 230 cases are in the Northern Territory. Western Australia, South Australia and Queensland are also responding to the outbreak. There is one suspected death. Consumer Group Choice says older Australians are already facing private health insurance price hikes without the proposed rebate changes. It's found health insurers have increased the price of their premium gold level policies, which Choice says older Australians need the most, to nearly double the amount of the government's changes. That is, the removal of age-based health insurance rebates. Choice data analyst Mark Blades says the government says it will create a fairer system, but the broader issue is the rising costs of top-tier policies is pushing many policyholders away from gold level. A size inclusivity report has noted a decline in the number of plus size and mid-size representation on runways during Australian Fashion Week. Vogue's report found of the 858 looks presented as part of the 26th show official schedule for Resort 2027, 1.75% were plus size, that is size 18 plus, and close to 10% were mid-size or AU sizes 10 to 16. The average Australian woman is a size 16 to 18. The data represents a drop in both size categories compared to the previous 2 years. The fashion publication says these numbers reflect a continual global decline in the representation of mid and plus size models. Health benefits and road safety are the key messages ahead of a long-running Walk to School national campaign. The Pedestrian Council of Australia says tomorrow will be the 27th year of National Walk Safely to School Day. It calls on families to build regular walking into children's daily routines, not just on the day itself, as CEO of the council, Harold Scrooby, explains.
3: We're saying, please don't drive all the way up to the school gate. Stop a good distance from school. Have a walk with your children. Teach them how to cross roads. You can't do that from the back of a car. You, your children, will get plenty of exercise. It ticks every box.
1: Turning to sport, round one of the AFLW season has been unveiled with two of the top four 2025 sides featuring in a Thursday night clash. The first official game of the season has already been announced, with St Kilda and Carlton to play on Sunday, August 9, as part of a doubleheader with a men's game. Hawthorn and Melbourne will then kick off the season proper on the following Thursday night. Meantime, on the field in the AFL, Hawthorn and the Crows play in Launceston tonight.
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6: 5 past 11, and goodness, we've exceeded our maximum temperature for today. The temperature gauge is reading 16.4 and we were expecting only 15. And when you look out the window, it's not surprising. It's a clear blue sky. There's not a single fluffy cloud anywhere in sight from where I'm sitting here. And it's just an absolutely glorious day. So I suspect these temperatures will be exceeded by the odd degree as well. Mudgee was expecting 17, Lithgow 13, Springwood 17, Katoomba 14, Dubbo 18 and Bathurst 16. Just a glorious time of year. It's incredible. Tomorrow, partly cloudy, small chance of showers. Temperatures between 12 and 19. Saturday, medium chance of showers on and east of the ranges, but near zero elsewhere, and temperatures in the range of 14 to 20. And Sunday, just slightly warmer, 16 to 20. So we've got some beautiful days coming up right now. Okay, with the time at just after 6 minutes past 11, it's time for John Doremus and the Passing Parade.
7: Hello again. This is John Doremus with the Passing Parade, the story of Walter Winchell. He was said to be the most feared, most quoted, most copied, and in many ways, the most powerful figure in newspaper history. This was no exaggeration. I'll be back to tell you why after this message.
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7: The son of a struggling Jewish silk merchant, Walter Winchell was born in Harlem, New York in 1897. At the age of 14, he entered show business, participating in a dancing act with two other teenagers. In 1917, he joined the United States Navy and landed a desk job in New York where he saw out the war. After the war, he went back to dancing, but not for long. His flair for purveying gossip earned him a job with the New York Evening Graphic. His column immediately boosted the paper's circulation. Winchell was on his way. Some years later, he went over to the Daily Mirror to write a syndicated column. Before long, he had an income of $10,000 a week. He was rarely scooped. He invariably obtained his information well ahead of the field, numbering among his contacts some of the country's most influential figures. His facts often proved to be no more than fiction. But such was the assurance with which he presented them that few saw fit to doubt their authenticity. In the early 1930s, he commenced his famous Sunday evening broadcasts, unleashing news flashes like machine gun bullets. Such was the influence of his printed and broadcast word that he could make an unknown into a celebrity overnight and break him just as quickly. He had only to comment favorably on a book or a play to ensure its success, though he was far from a good judge of either. To be on the in with Winchell was a virtual guarantee of success for a performer or a creative artist. To be on the out was sudden death. He was a close friend of FBI Director J. Edgar Hoover. Indeed, it has been claimed that it was Winchell who made Hoover a legend. He also had connections with powerful underworld figures, Dutch Schultz, Lucky Luciano, and Louis Buchalter, to name a few. When the latter, known as Lepke, was being hunted by the FBI, it was to Winchell he surrendered himself. In the New York Daily Mirror on February 9th, 1932, Winchell predicted the killing of the notorious gangster Vincent Mad Dog Call. The same night, Call was mowed down by a hail of bullets fired by a hired gunman when he stepped out of a phone booth in a drugstore. It was estimated that Winchell's column was read by 30 million Americans and that his broadcast reached upward of 30 million more. Arrogant and egotistical, the man himself was as much hated as he was feared. He carried two guns in case of attack and spent much of his time in the company of two FBI men supplied by Hoover, who acted as bodyguards. For almost 50 years, Winchell was an American institution. He retired in 1969, following the suicide of his son, Walter Jr., and settled with his wife, a former Ziegfeld Follies girl in Arizona. 3 years later, he died of cancer at the age of 74. Walter Winchell, once perhaps truthfully described as the most powerful man in America. Our time is up till we meet again for another chapter in the Passing Parade. This is John DeRemus. Thank you so much, and goodbye for now.
6: Fascinating. I love those stories from John DeRemus. They're really interesting. Okay, settle back for the next 20-odd minutes. This is side two of Miles Davis's absolute classic album, In a Silent Way. And this is the title track, In a Silent Way, combined with It's About That Time. Enjoy.

0: Well, that may have been very self-indulgent of me, and if I lost you in that, I'm sorry. I said before, I think that is one of the most beautiful albums I've got, and it gets played regularly. And to Warren, I know that when we spoke on the phone just a few minutes ago, you talked about more up-tempo jazz artists, so keep listening, because coming up after these messages, I've got Ray Price and his Port Jackson Jazz Band and the Picks All-Star Australian Jazz Band.
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Well, there you go. I hope, Warren, you liked that, probably a little closer to your vintage. That was, first of all, Ray Price and his Port Jackson band with a track called Georgia Camp Meeting. And, excuse me, the track I just played then was put together by the Pix All-Star Australian Jazz Band and Beale Street Blues, written by W.C. Handy, of course. When I look at the makeup of both of those records, the first one was recorded in Sydney in October 1961, and the track I just played there was recorded on the 18th of June 1962. Bob Barnard on cornet, Greg Gibson on clarinet, Ken Harron on trombone, Graham Bell tinkering away on the piano, Ray Price, of course, on banjo and guitar, Harry Harman on double bass and sousaphone, and Len Barnard bashing out the skins on the drums. It's a great album that it's a double album that I took that from. It's called The Famous Pix Sessions, classic excuse me, classic Australian jazz from the 60s. And particularly, I hope, Warren, you enjoyed that. Thank you for phoning in and telling me you like the show. I've got another piece of music that I want to play for you now. This is Red Garland and a track called Second Time Around.

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3: It's a quarter to 12, and at 12 o'clock, excuse me, I'm sorry, at 12 o'clock, James Toogood will be here to take you through for 3 hours of his music. So only another 15 minutes or so to go. This next artist that I've chosen is someone who I don't really know anything about at all. His name was Ori Frank Trumbauer, born in 1901. This track was recorded in 1928. He played a version of a saxophone, but it's a slightly uncommon saxophone. I really don't know too much about music, so I won't go into the details. But I like the track. This is called Jubilee.

Yeah, I must have had my mind focusing on saxophonists, because I've got another track here by a saxophonist. This guy is called Hank Crawford, and he was the musical director for Ray Charles for about 5 or 6 years. And this is a track, Don't Get Around Much Anymore.

0: Yeah, I can hear how he would have helped Ray Charles in some of his early work. That's Frank Crawford, who was musical director for Ray, with a track called Don't Get Around Much Anymore. It's coming up to 5 minutes to 12, and I think James has arrived, so I've probably only got time for maybe two more tracks. I haven't played anything by the Andrews Sisters, so from 1939, this is The Lonesome Road, the Andrews Sisters.
1: Let's go down that lonesome road, a road, a road, a road. Woo, woo, woo, woo, woo, woo, woo, woo, woo, woo, woo, woo, woo, woo, woo, woo, woo, woo, woo, woo, woo, woo, woo, woo, woo, woo, woo, woo, woo, woo, woo, woo, woo, woo, woo, woo, woo, woo, woo, woo, 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

0: was a lonesome road.
1: There we are, the Andrews Sisters. Going to go out with Bing Crosby. The Moon Was Yellow. I'll be back next week. Thanks for being with me. Bye-bye.

And the night was young. A smile brought us together, and I was wondering whether we'd meet again someday. The moon was yellow, and a song was sung. That vocal inspiration gave me the inclination.

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1: Hello, I'm Shannon Kirkwood. The number of unemployed Australians has risen. The Bureau of Statistics' latest labour data released today shows the unemployment rate rose to 4.5% in April. It shows the number of people employed fell by 19,000, while the number of unemployed people rose by 33,000. The ABS says the drop in female employment drove the overall fall. It's the first decline in female employment since August last year. Flights have resumed at Melbourne's Avalon Airport after an evacuation this morning. Victoria Police detained a man after the identification of a suspicious item during security screening just before 6 a.m. local time. That item was determined to be a hair laser removal device. The airport has now reopened, but passengers face delays. More health workers are on the way to help deliver diphtheria vaccines and medication. $7 million has been committed to address the nation's worst diphtheria outbreak since records began. The funds will help the NT government and the Aboriginal community-controlled health sector prevent the spread of the disease. Health Minister Mark Butler says there are enough vaccines and now a workforce surge will help administer those.
2: This is a very serious outbreak of a very serious disease. It's important we control it, but it's also important that people get vaccines into their arms in affected areas as quickly as possible, because at the end of the day, that is the most effective way to protect yourself and those around you.
1: Around 60% of the 230 cases are in the NT and there is one suspected death. Mr. Butler says he will be speaking with other affected states, Western Australia, South Australia and Queensland, to assess their needs. Federal Foreign Minister Penny Wong says the behaviour of Israel's National Security Minister toward detained activists is shocking and unacceptable. Itamar Ben-Gvir has posted a video of himself taunting the detainees, among them 11 Australians. Senator Wong has asked Australia's ambassador to Israel to make representations to Israel, reiterating the call for the release of the detained Australians and to ensure the group is treated in line with international obligations. The Queensland Premier has accused the Albanese government of being addicted to taxing Australians. David Crisafulli has joined the New South Wales Labor Premier, Chris Minns, in questioning the federal government's budget measures.
3: I'm not telling the federal government how to run their budget, but you'll see a contrast in the way that we run ours. I think there's an addiction out of Canberra for tax.
1: Remaining in the Sunshine State, and investigations are underway after two schools were evacuated this morning after threats were made. Hundreds of students were escorted out of the state high schools in Sunnybank, Brisbane and in Cairns. Police are reportedly investigating if the two incidents are related. And the prolific masked rockers, TISM, have strenuously denied they're involved in damaging the Sydney Opera House last month during their two shows. The Sydney Opera House says the damages occurred at the venue during the band's headline performances in April. To sport now, in men's tennis, Australia's Alex de Minaur is through to the quarterfinal of the Hamburg Open. Elsewhere, Tristan Skulcate has lost his French Open qualifier today. Meantime, the world's top tennis players are preparing to walk out after 15 minutes of tomorrow's opening press conference at the French Open over prize money. Grand Slams allocate an average of 15% of revenues to prize money. Some players say their protest, to start with, will be reducing their media appearances at the French Open.
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6: Oh, yes, what's happening with the weather? You're with James Toogood. It's a beautiful, beautiful sunshiny sky. Great to listen to Neil on the way in. And just enjoying the sunshine and the light jazz and taking me back to yesteryear and tomorrow. It was just a fantastic show, and thank you, Neil. But what's happening with the weather outside? There was patchy fog and frost this morning, which you probably noticed. A sunshiny afternoon with light winds. Daytime maximum today will be up to 19 degrees. And Candos, your top today is 15, Mudgee 17, Lithgow 13, Springwood 17, Katoomba 14, that's chilly, Dubbo 18, taking the record, and Bathurst 16, that's the maximum day's temperature today. They say it's going to be partly cloudy. I guess that's going to be this afternoon. Medium chance of showers, believe it or not, but only around the ranges. 0% chance of showers, expect sunshine elsewhere. Winds up to 25 kilometres an hour, and right now in the metropolis of Candos, the Gumtree wind indicator is not showing much signs of movement at all. I'm guessing about 2 kilometres an hour. Remembering they measure the wind speed at the weather stations, which is the top of the Nulla Mountain here. But overnight temperatures are falling to 9 degrees, 3 to 9, with daytime maxing out 19 today. That's tomorrow, sorry. So tomorrow, maximum temperature is 19 tomorrow. Medium chance of showers tomorrow, but only around the ranges. Expect sunshine. Saturday, 23rd of May, cloudy. Medium chance of showers on or east of the ranges again. Zero elsewhere. And maxing up to 20 degrees. 1 degree warmer. Sunday, cloudy. Slight chances of shower. Chances of morning fog. Winds up to 20 kilometres an hour, which is hardly nothing. Overnight temperatures 8 to 12. Daytime up to 20. So basically speaking, the weather forecast is what you're experiencing now, you will experience over the next 3 days, with the exception that you will feel 1 degree warmer wherever you are on Saturday and Sunday, which is not much hope. But anyway, that's the temperature. Well, it's nice temperature, isn't it? It's kind of... you put a jumper on to go outside, you take it off in the sunshine, then you feel cool, you put it back on. It's one of those jumper on, jumper off days. And you're with James. That's what I've noticed about the weather. Put my jacket on, get warm, then I'm too hot, take it off, get cold, put it back on again. Get some suntan if you can. You're with James, KWR FM 98.7. Would you like to be a presenter on a radio station one day? What would you do? How would you go about it? Well, thanks, Pete. He's going to share what you could be doing.
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6: And you're back with James. Great to have your company this afternoon. We'll be playing some songs together. And segueing, is that the word you use? It's not, segue is one of those two-wheeled kind of ride-along things you can hire, but it gets you from here to there. Taking us from jazz this morning with Neil to this afternoon, just an hour of gorgeous music across the decades, well, even across the century, and just a light smattering of music for an hour, then followed up by music from Broadway and the musicals, and finishing, as we do, for our third hour with country music. The latest, the greatest, and a little bit of nostalgia as well on KRRFM 98.7. You are with James Toogood, and it's great to have your company. I was listening to that saxophone song that Neil was playing, Don't Get Around Much Anymore. And I said to Jenny, oh, I know that song. And I began singing the chorus. I was off a few notes, but that's okay. Don't get around much anymore. Somehow like that. Let's listen to Tony Bennett. You don't want to hear me singing. And Michael Bublé, Don't Get Around Much Anymore. A memory of the song played by the saxophone in Neil's Hour just a few songs ago. Here we go. Just lining it up. Press play. A little bit of jazz.
10: Miss the Saturday dance.
6: Oh, thank you, Neil. That was a great song.
10: They crowded the floor. Couldn't bear it.

0: Oh, and just continuing a little bit with the jazz, Mac the Knife, Bobby Darin. I think it's jazz. Well, feels like it.
1: Oh, the shark, babe, has such teeth, dear, and it shows them pearly white. Just a jackknife has old Maggie Heath, babe.

0: Indeed. Oh, in Australia, we don't have to wrestle with the metaphor, the shark. I know there's a TV program called The Sharks, but it was only May 16, wasn't it? Tragic, tragic event. We've got sharks circling our great continent of Australia. And I tell you what, it's getting a little bit interesting. I don't know what it is about these sharks, but yep, they're biting pretty hard. And we're not talking about metaphors. We're not talking about a Bobby Darin song singing about something to do with gang warfare over there in the US of A. No, we're talking about actual sharks in Australia, sharks. Anyway, you're with James. It's KRRFM 98.7. Be careful when you go swimming, of course. But here we go. I must be getting older because I never used to worry about things in the water when I was swimming when I was younger. Anyway, we have messages from sponsors, coming back with more music, nostalgic music, a smattering of music from across the decades, various styles coming up. I did enjoy that half hour of jazzy style songs with you. And this is James Toogood, KRRFM 98.7, back with you shortly.
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1: Slight error in that last announcement for the community shop in Angus Avenue, Cairndos. The date for the birthday celebrations is on the 31st of May. That's Sunday, the 31st of May, not March, as mentioned. Apologise for that mistake.
2: Well, you're with James. It's KRRFM 98.7. Herman's Hermits, they are known for their various songs. And various songs, that much, not much of an introduction, isn't it? I could be, I'm into something good. And there's a kind of hush all over the world. But I have not heard this song before. And thank you for letting me share it with you this afternoon. And here we go on our Thursday afternoon, just a little bit better. Herman's Hermits.

And you're back with James. Great to have your company this afternoon on KRRR FM 98.7. We do have a community announcement, and that is the St. Vincent de Paul at Candos. That's Vinny's at Candos. They're asking for some donations of non-perishable food products. And if you could help, could you please drop them into the St. Vincent de Paul Centre, Angus Avenue, Candos, during business hours, Monday to Friday. Keeping you in touch with the community, this is KRRR FM 98.7. Now, thinking about music around the world, that has, after all, been Eurovision just recently, but thinking of Tijuana music, that's Mexican and American, and it's at the border between Mexico and America. And Freddie Fender, you could say, kind of began this this trend of this Tijuana music, blending the Mexican sound with the Texas sound, country and rock. And back in the day, here we have Freddie Fender before the next teardrop falls. Now, it's popular among folks my age. It's somewhat well known, but nothing like Julieta Venegas. She's gone around the world with this music.

music. But we're beginning with Freddie Fender, a little bit by Carlos Santana, very famous also, Mexico-American feel as well, blasting that around the world, making it iconic. And Julieta Venegas. I was wondering if she was a cousin to one of my mates, but no, not at all. Of course not. Here we go. Quit talking, James. Just play it before the next teardrop falls. If she gives you. I'll be there for that next teardrop falls.

0: Oh, you're with James. It's KFM 98.7. A whistling along, playing along, singing along a little bit with the song, as you could have been. And we now have the song by Carlos Santana. He came a little bit later, of course. And this is his song, Maria, Maria, Went Around the Planet. Here we go. A little bit of Mexico.
1: Ladies and gents.
0: A little bit of USA.

0: Canada. Mr. Santana. 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Yo, Carlos, man, you making that guitar cry.
1: You're back with James. Great song there from Carlos Santana, Maria. Mavoy, I'm leaving Julieta Venegas, combining the accordion and the pop sound and the little bit of the guitar sound. This is one of her classic hits, and let's just listen to it. It's all in Spanish, but I'm leaving before that next teardrop falls. Oh, what was her name, Maria? Oh, that's a triple play anyway. Tijuana music.

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4: And you're back with James. Great to have your company this afternoon. I was listening to 45 RPM really late at night last night on Community Radio. That's Kandos, KRRFM 98.7. And on 45 RPM, they'll play. I played a duet, Paul McCartney, with Michael Jackson, The Girl Is Mine. And, yeah, I didn't know that was a duet with Paul McCartney before. Of course I knew it was Michael Jackson. But they hear them having a bit of a toe-to-toe over the girl is mine. Then McCartney thinks, no, she's mine. No, she's mine. She's mine. And they go back and forwards. And I didn't get that before. And I've heard the song many times. So we're going to be playing that song. But also they did a duet together for Paul McCartney's album. And Pipes of Peace, and that was the song Say, Say, Say, which is fairly well known. And The Man, which is not so popular, The Man, also a duet between Paul McCartney and Michael Jackson. Those three duets that they did together, The Girl Is Mine, extremely well known, Say, Say, Say, and the lesser known, The Man. And I thought, we're going to be doing a triple play. I'll pop in and say a little bit about the songs as we go along, but beginning with Say, Say, Say. This is from the Pipes of Peace.

Yeah, that's Michael Jackson with, of course, Paul McCartney. Say, say, say. You probably knew that, but that was new to me. And they would, in the same year and on the same album, do this song called The Man. And Paul McCartney would later comment on this song. And he said the man in the song could mean many things, a powerful figure, a loved one, perhaps even God. And he thought that Michael Jackson probably heard his lyrics. He wrote the song, Paul McCartney, perhaps spiritually. Anyway, it's another fusion song. We began with Tijuana music, fusing Mexico with America, the US of A, sorry, the United States, across the Texas-Mexican border there. But now we're going to be listening to Paul McCartney, Michael Jackson, fusing a song together, The Man. And this is new to me.

0: Oh, there you go. And while thinking about the man, a little bit of quirky news, I'll tell you later. The girl is mine. It's going to take us up to It's going to take us up to the news today. And you are with James on KRRFM 98.7, fluffing his words, as he does sometimes.
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0: Well, we're going to be doing the Girl Is Mine after the news, so a little bit of music to take us up to the news. How we started, I don't get around much anymore.

0: Couldn't bear it without you. 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
2: Hello, I'm Peter Hislop. The Federal Opposition Leader has pledged to allow incentives for smaller oil and gas companies to carry out exploration, while ruling out supporting further taxes on gas exports or exploration. The policy would involve streamlined approvals being made by state governments. Angus Taylor says growth in the gas industry would deliver more tax revenue.
3: Australia is receiving $22 billion of tax revenues from the oil and gas industry. I want that number to go up. I want that number to go up. But let me tell you how I want it to go up. I want it to go up because there's more investment and more production of oil and gas in this country.
2: The Australian Bureau of Statistics says the number of women employed has driven a rise in national unemployment. The ABS labour data states the unemployment rate rose to 4.5% in April. The number of people employed fell by 19,000, while the number of unemployed people rose by 33,000. The ABS says last month marked the first decline in female employment since August last year. Foreign Minister Penny Wong has condemned the actions of Israel's National Security Minister Itamar Ben-Gvir after he was seen on video taunting Australian activists. In a post on X, he said, "This is how we welcome terrorism supporters." The Australians were on board a flotilla which was attempting to pass a military blockade and deliver aid to Gaza. Penny Wong has said the video is shocking and unacceptable. Former Prime Minister Paul Keating says wealthy Australians have been the beneficiaries of preferential treatment from the tax system for decades amid a debate about capital gains tax reforms. Mr Keating says wealthy people are arguing against the government's change despite evidence of the price shock John Howard introduced, referring to the introduction of the 50% capital gains tax discount. The Health Minister says he will be ensuring communities impacted by the diphtheria outbreak outside the Top End will be assisted. $7 million in funding will largely help the Northern Territory government and the Aboriginal community-controlled health sector prevent the spread of the disease. Around 60% of the 230 cases are in the NT, and there is one suspected death. Health Minister Mark Butler says everything is being thrown at stopping the spread.
4: I'll be riding over the course of today to the other jurisdictions that are impacted, particularly WA, SA and Queensland, to see if there is additional support those jurisdictions need from the Commonwealth.
2: A decline in the number of plus-size and mid-size representation on runways during Australian Fashion Week has been outlined in a new report. With more details, Shannon Kirkwood.
5: Vogue's report found of the 858 looks presented as part of the 26th show official schedule for Resort 2027, 1.75% were plus-size. That's size 18 plus, and close to 10% were mid-size or AU sizes 10 to 16. The average Australian woman is a size 16 to 18. The data represents a drop in both size categories compared to the previous 2 years. The fashion publication says these numbers reflect a continual global decline in the representation of mid and plus size models across Paris, New York, London and Milan.
2: And turning to sport, the 12th round fixture of the AFLW season has been released. The 2026 season includes four doubleheaders featuring men's and women's games and three AFLW doubleheaders. The season officially gets underway on Sunday, August 9, when St Kilda plays Carlton. Most of Hawthorn's home games will be at its new Kennedy Community Centre base.
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1: Oh yes, what's happening with the weather outside? You are with James Toogood. It's great to have your company this afternoon on this blue sky, sunshiny afternoon. And as you know, it began with a little bit of fog and frost this morning and light winds. Daytime max today is about 19 degrees with Cairns up to 15. I wonder if it'll feel a bit chilly. That's not very warm. Well, the sunshine's gorgeous. Mudgee 17, Lithgow 13, Springwood 17, Katoomba only 14. Dubbo is 18, Bathurst is 16. Now tomorrow, partly cloudy again. Medium chance of showers, but only around the Blue Mountains. And overnight temperatures 3 to 9 degrees with daytime maxing out at 19. Now, today, the overnight temperature is not given. Okay, rightio. I wonder if there'll be a frost tomorrow. Probably not on Saturday. Cloudy, medium chance of showers on Saturday, zero elsewhere again. Overnight temperatures falling between 6 and 11, so I don't think we're getting a frost on Saturday, with daytime up to 14 to 20 degrees. So it's going to be a somewhat warm Saturday. Sunday, cloudy, slight chance of shower continues, again only about the ranges. And overnight temperatures between 8 and 12, so it's warmer at night, daytime 16 to 20. So a little bit warmer, but the maximum is still the same, which means over the next 3 days you can expect the temperature to be the same as today, but about 1 degree warmer. Same wind speed, same conditions, and maybe no frosts because it will be warmer at night. 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And as promised, just before the news, we are playing The Girl Is Mine, that very famous duet between Michael Jackson and he's going toe-to-toe with Paul McCartney. I wonder who the girl was.

Well, how could I not know that was Paul? Paul with Michael Jackson, Paul McCartney. We've got songs from musicals and Broadway from Smash. Here is the cast. Let Me Be Your Star.

Ah, oh, there you go. We're going to be doing a song now from Mad Max, the movie. That's Beyond Thunderdome with Tina Turner. But this is a movie. This is going to be a Broadway song about a Broadway song about a movie song sung by Tina Turner. because Tina Turner is now the subject of her own musical. And from the Tina Turner musical, here we have the song, We Don't Need Another Hero, from Mad Max Beyond Thunderdome, where she sang it originally. So it's a movie and Broadway piece altogether, sung by Adrienne Warren. And let's just have a listen to it. And I've heard Tina Turner's version, of course, but not this one.

Well, you can recognise the sound of Tina Turner's voice, although that, of course, was the actress playing her part in the Tina Turner musical from Beyond Thunderdome, the Mad Max episode, the Mad Max, I think that's the third in the series. You're with James, it's KRFM 98.7, and here we go with Seasons of Love Counting. Played this one before. Counting how many minutes in each year? 525,600, I think. Is sung taught me. Oh, how much do you subtract if it's a leap year?

0: And you're with James, KRFM 98.7. And we're playing some messages from sponsors and coming back with more music shortly. It's good to have your company today. And here we go as I just load up this message here. Great to have you. Oh, let's load up the volume as well. Here we go with our message from sponsors.
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0: I've got Glee Club with You're a Good Man, Charlie Brown. Charlie Brown.
1: Remember, this is a mood piece. We must paint a picture with music and words. And concentrate! Remember, adagio con brio.

0: You put your hand in to get a biscuit. And it's like the monkey. Once you put your hand around the biscuit, you can't lift your hand out if you take more than one at the same time. It's a marvellous system for making sure you only rob one biscuit at one time from the KRRFM studio biscuit glass jar. Anyway, and there I was munching my biscuit while I was trying to yak. But there's a little known musical from Broadway, and we're going to be playing that song just shortly. And here we have from Come Far Away, Stop the World.
1: Take a picture, try to capture, to ensure this moment lasts. We're still in it.

0: Look at this. 540 million years ago, the continents of the world crashed together right here. And 200 million years ago, they separated again, moving apart from each other. 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I should move. You're missing all the scenery.
1: 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Stay where you are.
0: Really?
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0: of the scenery, of a lookout, of a moment which is over, of the ocean, of the river, of the trees. Stop the world.
1: And indeed, that's what happened in 2011 when that great tragedy in New York and the Twin Towers came tumbling down, and 38 plane loads full of passengers, 38, that's like probably 20,000 people, were redirected to the tiny town of Gander on the tiny island of Newfoundland. And the musical was about how that little tiny island was just so hospitable. Just flying open at doors. No one knew whether it was the beginning of World War III, what was happening. Planes are just, you know, grounded. I was about to say chopping out of the sky. No, they weren't. But the planes are grounded and 38 plane loads of tourists redirected to the tiny town of Gander in Newfoundland. And they did the Come From Away musical about that. Now, that musical is somewhat well known. The very little known musical... Have I lost it again? I found it. My glasses aren't working very well at the moment. You're with James, KWFM 98.7. Bring It On was from 2011. Now, I know the story, but I was looking for the song. Now, Bring It On is a 2011 Broadway musical. It's not so well known as a musical. It's just the quintessential, almost boring plot line of... cheerleaders competing against each other in a school environment, etc. and so forth. But this song, One Perfect Moment, did earn a Tony Award nomination. So the music for that musical was vibrant, as one would expect, and very good occasionally. One Perfect Moment. Let's listen to it.
2: I'm not freaking out. I'm really okay.

Oh, there you go. Beautiful song. And here we have Rewrite the Stars from the very well-known musical, The Greatest Showman. You know I want you. It's not a secret I try to hide.

Indeed, and you're with James, KWFM 98.7. A bit of a story coming up here, and the story is about And Juliet 2019. Now, that's only about 6 years ago, 7 years ago. There was a jukebox musical kind of a Broadway production made. It was a jukebox because it featured all the songs of the Swedish songwriter Max Martin, and they rearranged the songs by this lyricist into a order that would make sense for a script, for a play, for a Broadway musical. It had to be musical, of course, because he was a lyricist for songs. Anyway, now, And Juliet just tips the story of Romeo and Juliet on its head, where Anne Hathaway is the is Juliet in the play. And what would happen if she didn't die? How would Shakespeare have rewritten the script And Juliet? And here is the song from And Juliet, Since You've Been Gone, and sung by Kelly Clarkson and Lorna Courtney.

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4: 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Now hiring on-call firefighters, Candos. Now the fellow on... anyway, I can't comment on the ad, can I? Sorry. Now hiring on-call firefighters, Candos. Comprehensive training is provided for on-call firefighters. Now firefighters are needed, of course, all year round. Covering all aspects of the work involved to keep your community safe, you will need to have a current New South Wales driver's licence, be an Australia or New Zealand citizen, or a permanent resident of Australia, live or work within a reasonable distance from your local fire station, and have daytime availability to respond to emergencies. Now, these are on-call firefighters. This is different from the rural fire service. These are on-call firefighters for emergencies that arise, and join the team who are prepared for anything. And for more information, visit fire.newsouthwales.gov.au on call. And you can find out more about it, or you could go to a fire station and ask them about it. So there you go. That's the on-call firefighters for Candos, and they are hiring. It's a paid position, but payment seems to be hours worked, and the payment includes all training, and probably includes the training payment as well. But you need to live within a reasonable distance of Candos and be available during the daytime to respond to emergencies. Now, I was not commenting on the picture of the young firefighter other than noting this. This is a little bit of quirky news before messages from sponsors continue. And this is over in Italy at the Vatican. You can purchase a priest's calendar, just like we have firemen's calendars. They have a priest's calendar. Now, don't get too excited, because they're dressed in full regal priestly clothing. And they recycle the pictures year by year, and they're just targeting tourists. The Vatican doesn't support or sponsor this. It's just in the tourist shops outside the walls of Vatican City, you have a priest calendar, which is somewhat popular with folks who like to collect calendars, especially if they're visiting the Vatican in Rome. And so you buy them on Roman territory, not Vatican territory, not supported by the Pope or the priests or anything like that, but it's called the priest's calendar. It's a tourist calendar. And they recycle the pictures. And for many years, over about 20 years, the photograph of the priest on the front of the priest calendar. No, they're not priests. I just found these cute young lads, dressed them up in priest's clothing, looking all sort of innocent and charming. And the person on the front of the priest's calendar is now in his early, about 40s or so. or late 30s, and he went and did an article for the news for the newspapers, and he said, "Yeah, that was me." And my brothers showed my parents, who fell off their chairs laughing their heads off at their young priest's son. And he said that cute smile is actually me being very embarrassed, dressed in priest clothing, getting photographed. What will my school friends think? And yeah, he's been there for 20 years, headlining the priest's calendar. They did ask the Vatican for comment before they released that news item. And there was no comment because the Vatican didn't produce it. They didn't start it. They don't officially support it or not support it. They're just, you know, it's just a tourist throwaway in the various shops outside Vatican City. So it's not necessarily sacrilegious or pro-religious. It's just what one can buy when one visits Rome. Wow, feeling like a song about Rome. It shouldn't be too hard to find. Let's have a and you're with James, KRFM 98.7. A little bit of quirky news there. And yes, how does that relate to the New South Wales firefighter? They got a young firefighter in the picture there. And yes, he looked like that young priest. Now, I'm probably stepping on someone's toes. I'm not talking about that firefighter's community service announcement. But I will say, to my old eyes, he would have done just as well, dressed up in the priest's clothing also. They look the same. Classic. Anyway, you're with James, KRFM 98.7. It's radio this afternoon. Great, great, great to have your company today. And after this message from a sponsor, we are coming back with some music taking us up to the news.
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4: Aha. Also from the musical And Juliet comes again, the musical being what would happen if Juliet in Romeo and Juliet didn't die. And that's what the musical's about. It comes this song, written again by Max and the Swedish lyricist. I Want It That Way. And this was a song for Backstreet Boys.

0: 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This is your news.
1: Hello, I'm Peter Hislop. A 71-year-old woman has died after being struck by a police car in Cairns this morning. The vehicle collided with the woman around 7 a.m. local time. She was transported to Cairns Hospital, where she later died. An investigation has been launched by Queensland Police's Forensic Crash Unit and Ethical Standards Command. Regional Operations Deputy Commissioner John Timms says it's a distressing situation.
2: We are providing as much support as possible to the family of the woman. As I said, no police officer shows up to work expecting to be involved in a situation like this, and we will continue to provide support to those officers involved.
1: The federal government has announced the purchase of rare earths from a project site in the Top End. The purchase of the 500 million tonnes of rare earths each year from the Arufa Nolan site will be the first time the government will use the Critical Minerals Strategic Reserve. The site will provide about 4-5% of global demand, and the reserve is a $1.2 billion fund designed to secure the supply of minerals. Treasurer Jim Chalmers says it's about securing sovereign capability.
3: And there has been some pricing activity in different resources markets which has troubled us in recent years. We've been upfront about that and clear about that, and the Critical Mineral Strategic Reserve is part of our response to that.
1: Queensland's Sports Minister Tim Mander has been referred to the Australian Federal Police over his electoral enrolment status. The minister has denied wrongdoing and referred himself to state election authorities after News Corp published allegations the former NRL referee and Scripture Union CEO had enrolled to vote at the home of an electorate officer despite not living there. The Australian Electoral Commission says the matter has been referred to the AFP. US President Donald Trump says Cuba is on his mind after former Cuban President Raul Castro was indicted in the US on murder charges.
4: We have Cuba on our mind. Very important. Been a lot of problem for a lot of years, and this was a big, I think it was a very big moment for people that, not only Cuban Americans, but people that came from Cuba that want to go back to Cuba.
1: The charges stem from 1996, when jets allegedly shot down planes operated by a group of exiles, with some from the US diaspora community saying they had been waiting a long time for the inductment. Cuba's President Miguel Díaz-Canel says the island nation does not represent a threat. A support package is being welcomed for businesses amid the closure of a highway connecting Sydney to the west of New South Wales. The state government has announced $3.5 million to be handed to small businesses and councils, saying the immediate priority is to get targeted financial relief to businesses most impacted by the closure of the Great Western Highway. Federal Member for Calair, Andrew Gee, says the package should be informed by the community.
5: Any support package must be effective, and in order to make it work, the Premier needs to listen to what our businesses are saying and what they're asking for. Our communities have done very well to drag the New South Wales government to this point.
1: And in entertainment news, late-night US TV host Stephen Colbert will perform his last show on Thursday local time. The show has been critical of President Donald Trump in recent years. The axing was announced last year while parent company Paramount was seeking approval from the Federal Communications Commission for a merger with Skydance. And to sport now, the Maroons are expected to invite former Queensland representative Jai Arrow to be involved with the squad for next week's opening match against the Blues in Sydney. The South Sydney player announced his immediate retirement from rugby league yesterday after revealing a motor neuron disease diagnosis.
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0: 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Tim McGraw.
8: I like it.
0: 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Until 3 o'clock, fantastic to have you along.

I like it. I love it. It's a beautiful day today, isn't it? Clear blue sky. This is George Strait, and it's a clear blue sky over your heads, and may it be in your hearts also. With James on KRFM 98.7. If you're just joining us, it's Country Hour.

Well, a little bit of blue sky, but tonight there'll probably be starlight. Don't you think? It was gorgeous last night. Just twinkling diamonds in the sky. Jean Pardi. Singing about starlight.

And a third feel-good song, Alan Jackson. 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

Good times on a beautiful day with Ray Stevens. Oh, there it goes. I remember this song. Everything is beautiful.

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1: And you're back with James. Great to have your company. And we have some songs by lady country singers. We've been a little bit almost unfair. We had a good rack of songs on the jukebox played by our blokes. And what about our lady folks? All I Want to Do? Sugarland. That's the album, Love on the Inside.

Oh, it's just a great song, isn't it? Shania Twain, with the song written by her then husband, and it's Robert Land. And that was on KRRFM 98.7, playing country music with you this afternoon, and very much enjoying doing so too. And we're playing some songs there, country songs by our ladies. And very, very, you just couldn't beat that, could you, really? But here we go, Pistol Annies with Blake Shelton. I think that's a male-female duet. Or are they backing singers for him? And the song is... Yeah, boys around here.

That's Blake Shelton with the Pistol Annies, and I thought we'd keep them going a little bit, and we're going to be listening to their song, The Best Years of My Life. The Pistol Packin' Annies. Oh, not Packin', just Pistol Annies. Trapped on their calves, above their boots, Pistol Annies.

There you go. And that's Formula of the Superstars, Miranda Lambert, Ashley Munro, and Angelina Presley. And they form the trio, the Pistol Annies. And this is their next song. We're playing two songs from them. And this is their better known song, terrible grammar, Hell on Wheels. Oh, no, Hell on Heels. If it was Hell on Wheels, that'd be a blokey song. Hell on Heels. Claire clicking, clacking down the hall. What are they going to do next? Yeah, sounds like Charlie's Angels.

0: Oh, watch out. That was Miranda Lambert with the group that she formed, those three country singing ladies, Pistol Annies. You're with James. It's KWRFM 98.7. We have messages from sponsors. Coming back with a little bit more music, another couple of country songs, heading up towards the news, and great to have you along.
1: Everyone's welcome to the Community Charity Shop in Candos on Sunday, March 31st from 10 till 2, celebrating our 13th birthday, donating over $1 million back into the community and renovating and purchasing the shop. 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
2: 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The date for the birthday celebrations is on the 31st of May. That's Sunday, the 31st of May, not March, as mentioned. Apologise for that mistake.
0: Candos IGA have some three-day specials starting tomorrow, Friday 22nd of May, to Sunday 24th of May. 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
0: Here she is, Mary Carpenter. Shut up and kiss me. Oh, yes. Completing a half hour of ladies singing away country songs for you at KRRFM 98.7. And you're with James until 3 o'clock. And then Marion has come in. She'll be with you through the drive time hours.

0: Well, we're back and we've got Marion in the studio now. She's going to be taking us through to the drive time hours. And Marion, I'm going to put your microphone on. G'day and welcome back from Japan.
1: Is it this one here, James?
0: Yeah, it certainly is.
1: Yes, it is so nice to be back. Oh, so nice.
0: Yeah, I just noticed you and I don't have any promos about our music.
1: No, we don't.
0: I know you play indie music featuring lady singers sometimes.
1: Yeah, I do. But I've thought of doing a promo, but yeah. I can never make up my mind what to say. So,
0: what genre are you going to be playing next?
1: So I just play other people's promos on my show.
0: Well, that's what I do too. Yeah. So what kind of music do you enjoy, or what kind of music do you play? Because I've been listening to the Ghostly Men's Choir. That's not what it's called, but
1: you know, called the Spooky Men's Chorale.
0: Oh, thank you.
1: I can interpret what you're thinking, James.
0: So Spooky Men's Chorale is described as neoclassical indie choir from Crazy Men.
1: They are so good, aren't they?
0: They are. They're something different.
1: They're when they do their serious things, they almost bring you to tears. They're just so beautiful. Mm. But then they'll do something ridiculous and have everybody laughing.
0: Well, so you will play thoughtfully alternate classical. That's the only way I can think of describing this, the Spooky Men's Choir.
1: Yeah.
0: You play lady indie singers, which I very much enjoy listening to.
1: Yeah, I do play a lot of them.
0: Yeah, and you sometimes do country.
1: I try to focus on Australian music from the last 10 years.
0: Yeah.
1: And I also try to play music from as many decades as possible, interspersed. And I also try to play something Indigenous and something in another language in all of my shows.
0: That's right. So we listen to you when we're travelling home from Mudgee.
1: Aren't you nice?
0: Trying to predict what you're playing next.
1: Yeah.
0: Because you go to so many music festivals around the place, and then your daughter's full-time pretty well in music, or was. And
1: she's just about to release her fourth album, actually.
0: Okay. So. A very musical family.
1: Yeah. Mm. I guess.
0: Or you just love music.
1: I don't know. Dad played the piano every day when I was growing up, and I used to sing in a band at church, and I was always in a choir. And my sisters and I always sang. And actually, I happened upon the cure for car sickness, which was singing.
0: Oh,
1: and if I sang in the car, I didn't get sick. Whereas barley sugar, now even if I slightly smell barley sugar, even if I think about barley sugar, I feel car sick.
0: Okay.
1: Because that's what Mum used to give us.
0: Singing in the car.
1: So singing in the car, I can highly recommend.
0: What was your favourite sing-along song?
1: Oh, we sang a lot of Peter, Paul and Mary. We sang a lot of The Seekers.
0: Yeah, which one of those sing I'm on top of the world? Is that Seekers or?
1: I'm on top of. No, I don't think it was any of them.
0: I used to busk that song. Da, da, da, da, da,
1: yeah. Man. No, that's not The Seekers or
0: it is
1: Peter
0: too.
1: Paul and Mary. No, it's not.
0: Peter, Paul and Mary?
1: Really?
0: The Carpenters.
1: The Carpenters.
0: There
1: See,
0: you go.
1: I was right.
0: Yeah, you're right. I was wrong. Okay.
1: You're one of those groups from way back.
0: Yeah, yeah. Okay, so from the various festivals, you'll play the latest indie songs that it's just amazing.
1: Yeah.
0: Yeah, yeah. Then you're in touch with the neoclassical alternate classical choirs around the place.
1: But I do
0: then
1: like
0: I listen to your Indigenous songs.
1: Yeah.
0: Okay, and then you'll play a song from way back yesteryear.
1: But I do like playing ridiculous songs, I must admit. Yeah. I've discovered a new group called the Cartridge Family.
0: Oh, from the Cartridge Family.
1: From Melbourne.
0: And what are they? Recycled?
1: I shouldn't say that. They're probably very good. No, it's just a play on the Partridge Family.
0: Yeah, no, I know.
1: But yeah. They just play ridiculous songs.
0: Oh.
1: A bit like the Sensitive New Age Cowpersons, which I always really enjoy.
0: Well, it's good to interview you on your. Now, how are you going to wrap those alternate styles into one headline for a promo? I don't even know.
1: Yeah, see, I can't. That's why I've never done one.
0: Okay. We're going to be interviewing someone next week, perhaps.
1: Oh.
0: Betty from across the road has been writing poems.
1: Oh, very nice.
0: We could almost share the interview.
1: Yes, we could.
0: She could come in 5 minutes before you and 5 minutes after I go.
1: Yeah.
0: Anyway, she's got poems and she's wondering if some of them are good to put to music.
1: Mm. There is a slam poetry thing happening at the Globe soon.
0: Oh, when?
1: I noticed.
0: Oh, you don't know?
1: No, I didn't notice the date. But
0: slam poetry.
1: Yeah, to be honest, I don't know what that is.
0: Well, you probably get up and just deliver.
1: Maybe deliver it in a slammy kind of way. I'm embarrassed. I don't know what it is.
0: Are you one of these people that can rap just straight off the top of your head and make a rhyme in time?
1: No. Oh, I did it a lot when I was teaching Japanese, actually. I used to set heaps of Japanese to a rhyming...
0: In Japanese language, right?
1: Yeah, yeah, so that kids would remember it, because you always remember a jingle, you know.
0: So you could theoretically rap in Japanese with no preparation if we gave you the right beat.
1: Potentially, yeah, because Japanese has lots of syllables in, and so it's a lot easier actually than in English.
0: We're going to try that next week. Maybe right. Not next week. Another week.
1: Okay, and okay. I promise message not from to sponsors. Practice.
0: I'm coming back next week, and I'll see you later. You've been with James.
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3: Increase given global economic conditions. The ABS labour data states the unemployment rate rose to 4.5% in April, the number of people employed fell by 19,000, while the number of unemployed people rose by 33,000. Jim Chalmers says Australia's labour market is still strong.
4: So to have unemployment in the mid-fours, in the context of all of this global economic volatility, in the context of interest rate rises playing out in our economy, our labour market remains a very considerable source of strength, even with the tick up that we've seen in the numbers today.
3: A school bus carrying students has crashed into a tree in Western Sydney with reports of minor injuries to some children. The bus crashed at Erskine Park when all students were taken off the bus and assessed by paramedics, with 5 students taken to hospital. The driver was trapped for a short time before being freed and was also transported to hospital. Australia has supported a United Nations resolution to strengthen responsibility to act on climate change. Shannon Kirkwood reports.
5: The International Court of Justice ruled last year a failure to curb fossil fuel production would be an internationally wrongful act. Pacific Island nations have been pushing for the UN to endorse the ruling that countries could be held responsible under international law for greenhouse gas emissions. Australia joined 141 other countries in passing the resolution, while 8 countries, including Russia, Israel, the United States and Iran opposed it. Vanuatu's climate change minister Ralph Regenvanu says this is a victory for communities on the front line of the climate crisis.
3: Optus parent company Singtel has told the Singapore Stock Exchange it's looking to sell its less than 50% equity stake in the Australian telecommunications giant. The company has come under fire in recent years following network outages, which left some unable to call 000. The Aboriginal Medical Services Alliance Northern Territory says the diphtheria outbreak is serious but preventable, with authorities focusing on vaccination. The Alliance says while vaccination is the best protection against serious illness, overcrowded housing and limited access to services can increase the spread. The government has today announced $7 million to address the nation's worst outbreak since records began. Health Minister Mark Butler says most of the funding will go towards vaccines and treatment.
6: The latest request over the last several days has been for a surge workforce. There are sufficient doses of vaccines, I'm told, in the territory, but the need for additional workers to get out and get the needles into the arms that need them.
3: And in Western Australia, beachgoers are being greeted by a hand-painted mural of sea life, swimmers and sailboats and sunbakers at South Beach, Fremantle. Jack Brommel's Southern Silhouettes has officially opened today. He's spoken about what he'd like the work to evoke among locals and visitors.
7: Something familiar, but then also something that slows you down and I guess makes you appreciate these kind of familiar and iconic aspects of South Beach that give it its unique character.
3: And to sport now, Melbourne coach Craig Bellamy says Origin is providing an opportunity for the club's younger players to gain valuable experience. Key players Cameron Munster and Harry Grant will be missing out from tomorrow's match against the Bulldogs, with the pair in the Maroons' Origin camp. Bellamy, who has been diagnosed with a neurodegenerative disorder, also commented on former Queensland Origin player Jai Arrow's motor neuron disease diagnosis.
8: It's horrible for him to have to go through that for his family. But I'm sure you'll get a lot of support.
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Hello, everyone. There's a problem with the connection to the device, and it's not staying connected, which is very annoying. Oh, welcome back, Marion. She's making a mistake, and it's not even... Oh, it's 3:05. Yeah, that's pretty right. I will try and fix this. It was working before. You were listening to Archie Roach playing Down City Streets. But as soon as I moved the device, it stopped. So I've been in Japan for the last 3 weeks, which has been pretty amazing. I think it was... I have completely lost track, but I have found that you can get a list of all the times you've left Australia and come back again. And so it's possible that I could find out how many times I've been to Japan, but I think it's bordering on 37. Let's try this again. Nope, it's still not working. Let me try something else. Here we go. Let's try this.

And that was Archie Roach, his song about when he was homeless and nothing to call his own and using his fingers as a comb. And I thought, I've never been homeless, and I use my fingers as a comb pretty much all the time. I'm very glad that I've never been homeless because it would be rather awful. My playlist today, I had intended to be entirely Antipodean, but there is something snuck in from an American artist called Monrovia, and this is called Rust.

background, you might think that Monrovia has a very feminine voice, and that's because I've actually hit the wrong thing. We're going to go back to Rust from Monrovia, and he grew up in Liberia and went to America as a refugee.

That was a very abrupt ending. Sure, that wasn't meant to be like that. People don't spend hours in a studio, days, weeks, months in a studio to have a song end like that. Those of you who are obsessed with geography like I am will know that Liberia is a country in West Africa around that lumpy bit. And it was founded by a lot of freed slaves from America, so it's named after liberation. And the capital is Monrovia, and this artist, whatever his real name is, calls himself after that. And that was named after President Monroe in the United States. So there you go, something fascinating and probably rather useless, really. We're going to go to the sensitive New Age cow persons now. And I still haven't found what I'm looking for.

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3: Hello everyone, you're with Marion. And it is just after 20 minutes past three. The event out at the Cox's Creek Community Centre on Saturday, it sounds fantastic. I will be there in the kitchen for quite a while, but it's a fabulous spot and there's going to be some great music, so come along. It is a good thing to go to. We're going to hear from The Maze now. They are a Melbourne duo of sisters, I believe, and this track is called Tenderness and Alcohol.

And that was The Maze, and they are sisters Maisie and Elsie Rigby from Melbourne. We're going to hear from another Melbourne artist now. This is Liz Stringer with High Open Hills.

And that was Liz Stringer. I've also played her as part of a trio she sings with called Dyson Stringer Clower, and that's Mia Dyson, Liz Stringer and Jen Clower. I've got some Jen Clower songs later on in the program. From the 27th of May to the 3rd of June is National Reconciliation Week 2026, and the catchphrase this year, I guess we'd call it, is All In for Reconciliation. Join us for a special event celebrating our shared journey towards reconciliation. In Candos, there is a community event on Saturday, 30th of May, from 10 until 2 at the Wirrumbilly Indigenous Plants Community Garden. Assist in tagging the native plants and their botanical Aboriginal names and uses. There will be plants for sale. It's a paid event. You can scan a QR code, which obviously you can't because I'm looking at it, you're not. For more information, go to midwestern.nsw.gov.au or call Midwestern Regional Council Community and Cultural Services. That's Ginny on 0460 432 964. And it's 27 minutes to 4 o'clock. We're going to hear from Nadia Reid now, and this track is called O Canada.

And Nadi Reid is from Port Chalmers, which is in Dunedin, but she currently lives in Manchester in the UK. And that was her track, Oh Canada. I would also like to go to Canada, but I haven't been there yet. We are going to hear from the Audrys now, and this track is called You and Steve McQueen.

And that was the Audrys, continuing on with my Antipodean playlist for today. It's so nice to be home. I thought I will just play Australian music and then a few New Zealand bits crept in. We're going to hear from the Paper Kites now. This track is called Paint, which is what my veranda railings need. And it's from the Paper Kites in Melbourne.

0: show. 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

I'm Neil Mack, and I invite you to join me on Wednesday afternoons from 12 until 3, when I'll be playing music while in my room. You might hear Miles Davis or John Coltrane, Bob Dylan or David Bowie, Joni Mitchell, Marianne Faithfull, Lucinda Williams or The Waifs. So many genres you'll never be bored. Tune in and chill out. Come into my room on Wednesday afternoons at KRRFM.

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That number again, 6884 7557.

And that was Tia Gostolo and with her track Strangers. It is a beautiful day, actually. According to the thermometer here on the wall, it's 16.7 degrees outside, which is probably a little chillier if you're in the breeze. We're going to hear from the Maze again now, and this track is called Sunrise.

0: And that was The Maze. We're getting up closer to the news. Well, that was a bit unexpected. We're getting a bit closer to the news, and I was just going to play some sponsorship, which I will do.
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0: And that was the Pilgrim Brothers with Going Back Home, or the Pilgrim Brothers. I don't know actually how you say that. I used to teach some kids with the name Pilgrim, but they, their family, maybe their parents, I don't know. Anyway, they had got sick of being called pigs and so on, so they put a hyphen between the I and the G. So they were Pilgrim, purely to stop bullying. It's like I actually grew up with someone whose surname was Bottom, and her family changed their name to Bowden for exactly the same thing, because they were sick of being teased. So it's funny, isn't it? People will think of anything to tease or bully other people about. I certainly copped my fair share, but I think I learned how to deal with it. Debating was very good for learning to think very quickly on your feet.
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2: Good afternoon, I'm Peter Hislop. Queensland police say support is being provided to officers after a 71-year-old woman died after being struck by a police car in Cairns this morning. Officers responded with medical assistance and the woman was transported to Cairns Hospital but could not be revived. Regional Operations Deputy Commissioner John Timms says an investigation has been launched by the Ethical Standards Command.
3: This has also been felt by the officers involved and the QPS as a whole. My sympathies go out to the family and friends of the 71-year-old woman. Police officers go out every day to serve and protect their community. A tragedy like this is not something we ever want to see happen.
2: The Public Services Association will begin a statewide strike in New South Wales prisons today, with frustration over prison numbers at the Goulburn Correctional Centre. Government plans to shut four heritage wings date back to the 1800s, and Corrections Minister Adelak Chandavong says no staff member will be forced out of a job and has promised no forced relocations or redundancies. The association says prisons have been sent into lockdown with only skeleton staff on duty. One Nation leader Pauline Hanson has proposed putting a 10% wellhead royalty on the offshore extraction of oil and gas. The Minor Party is also proposing establishing a co-investment scheme where the government would take equity stakes in new gas developments in return for funding exploration. Pauline Hanson says the government shouldn't force oversupply in the domestic market.
4: Our policy will instead be flexible to export surplus gas when domestic demand is satisfied, building sovereign wealth rather than undermining domestic supply projects.
2: Tasmania's Health Department has been asked to find cuts of $700 million in Tasmania's state budget. Treasurer Eric Abbott's revealed today the state will post a $597 million deficit in the coming financial year. The state public service will face 1,700 job losses through attrition and voluntary redundancies. Services facing cuts include health, education, justice, emergency services and workers' compensation. Meanwhile, the Australian Bureau of Statistics says the number of females employed has driven a rise in national unemployment. The ABS labour data states the unemployment rate rose to 4.5% in April. The number of people employed fell by 19,000, while the number of unemployed people rose by 33,000. A Maldives diver says the message to visitors is to follow specific diving rules and procedures. The comments have been made after the last two bodies of the Italian divers killed in the Maldives' deadliest diving accident were recovered. Zuna Nassim is the Maldives' first female course director of Professional Association of Diving Instructors.
5: As long as you stick to the standards and use the right gear to dive in any condition, I think it's a safe dive, but you have to have the right training, right equipment.
2: Authorities are investigating the causes behind the Italian divers' deaths, including whether the group descended deeper than recommended. And the Federal Health Department is reminding Australians it's not too late to book in for winter vaccinations. It says vaccination is one of the best ways for individuals to protect themselves against respiratory viruses such as flu, COVID-19 and RSV. Turning to sport, and the 12th round fixture for the AFLW season has been released. The 2026 season includes four doubleheaders featuring men's and women's games and three AFLW doubleheaders. The season officially gets underway on Sunday, August 9, when St Kilda plays Carlton.
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And that was Chris Mizzi. I've played quite a lot of his music before. And guess what? We are lucky enough that he's coming to play in Candos on the 24th of October. Someone who has played quite a few places in the world and at heaps of festivals is coming to Candos. Thank you, Meg. So look forward to the advertising for that and get yourselves a ticket. We're going to hear from Jimmy Little now, and this is called Cattle and Cane.

a bigger, brighter world, a world of books, of silent times and thought.

the same. 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So I knew where I was. Alone.

0: I would have first heard Jimmy Little when I was a kid, actually, when he used to sing the Royal Telephone. It is 13 minutes past 4 o'clock, and outside it's just over 16 degrees, which is a little bit chilly, actually.
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3: Everyone's welcome to the Community Charity Shop in Candos on Sunday, March 31st from 10 till 2, celebrating our 13th birthday, donating over $1 million back into the community and renovating and purchasing the shop. 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
2: Slight error in that last announcement for the community shop in Angus Avenue, Candos. The date for the birthday celebrations is on the 31st of May. That's Sunday, the 31st of May, not March, as mentioned. Apologise for that mistake.
0: I was just about to say, everyone, that's on the 31st of May, because I'm going to be there cooking the barbecue. We're going to hear from Jacob Diamond now, another Melbourne resident, escapee from WA, and this track is called Bay of Fleas, and it's on his album, Yes, Angel.

Well, I'm wearing headphones today, so I can actually hear the lyrics. What the heck was that about? Oh, I have no idea. I've never really listened to the lyrics. I went, ketamine, acne. Oh, it's a mystery. We're going to hear from Middle Kids now, and this track is called Edge of Town. It's 20 minutes past four.

When you live in small places like Ralston Candos, you are often surprised at the amazing things you can go and see. And here is one of them. Out of This World Astrophotography exhibition has landed at the Candos Museum. Southern Sky Astrophotography 2024, Australia's premier celebration of celestial photography, has landed at the Candos Museum, showcasing the evocative winners of the 21st Annual David Malan Awards. The show is at Candos Museum until May 31st. So get yourselves up to the museum and see that. It's supported by the Powerhouse Museum, the CSIRO, and the Central West Astronomical Society.

And that was Courtney Barnett, and she's also from Melbourne. Melbourne is the absolute hotbed of Australian music, it would seem. Sure it isn't, but and to just cancel out that, because as soon as I make a pronouncement, I'm always wrong, because the next song is from the Go-Betweens, and they're from Brisbane. This is called Finding You.

That was Sydney band The Jezebels with a track called Endless Summer. So there you go. Melbourne is not the hotbed of Australian music because there was someone from Melbourne. We are going to hear from the Gadflies now, and they are also from Sydney, but one of their guitarists lives in Bega. Phil. I don't know what Phil's last name is, but I know Phil, and he's in the Gadflies. This track is called Long Time Gone.

Yep, I know. That was not the Gadflies. That was not a track called Long Time Gone. That was the Triffids. And it was called Wide Open Road. I just hit the wrong thing. So now we're going to hear the Gadflies.

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2: Good afternoon, I'm Peter Hislop. Israel's ambassador to Australia has been forced to explain footage of Israel's National Security Minister Itamar Ben-Gvir taunting Australian activists. The activists were on board a flotilla attempting to cross an Israeli military blockade and transport supplies to Gaza when they were arrested. The footage has been condemned by Foreign Minister Penny Wong as shocking and unacceptable. Ambassador to Australia Dr. Hillel Newman has questioned the flotilla's purpose.
3: So the real question that should be asked is what is the real motivation behind the flotilla? If you look at the findings of the flotilla itself, you will find that there's hardly any aid on the flotilla. In the final analysis of all the boats, there were about 50 boats, more than 400 people on the flotilla, hardly any aid.
2: The federal opposition has asked why the government did not include a predicted rise in the unemployment rate in the federal budget papers. Today, the Australian Bureau of Statistics announced the unemployment rate rose to 4.5% in April, with a drop in women's employment driving the change. Full-time employees fell by 11,000. Deputy Liberal Leader Jane Hume says it should have been included.
4: Inflation is rising, living standards are going backwards, and now unemployment is rising as well. Now, Jim Chalmers has said that that was not unexpected. Well, if it wasn't unexpected, why didn't it appear in his budget just last week?
2: The Aboriginal Medical Services Alliance Northern Territory says the diphtheria outbreak is serious but preventable, with authorities focusing on vaccination. The Alliance says while vaccination is the best protection against serious illness, overcrowded housing and limited access to services can increase the spread. The government has today announced $7 million to address the nation's worst outbreak since records began. Australia's National Science Agency has confirmed 92 members of its environment research team will be sacked due to a lack of funding. About a third of the team working on the National Climate Model have been told they're out of a job. And a decline in the number of plus-size and mid-size representations on runways during Australian Fashion Week has been outlined in a new report. With more details, Shannon Kirkwood.
5: Vogue's report found of the 858 looks presented as part of the 26th show official schedule for Resort 2027, 1.75% were plus-size. That's size 18 plus, and close to 10% were mid-size or AU sizes 10 to 16. The average Australian woman is a size 16 to 18. The data represents a drop in both size categories compared to the previous 2 years. The fashion publication says these numbers reflect a continual global decline in the representation of mid and plus size models across Paris, New York, London and Milan.
2: And Queensland Origin star Jai Arrow says he is ready to fight motor neuron disease after he announced medical retirement from the game. He's played 178 games for the Broncos, Titans and the Rabbitohs. He told Nine he wants to inspire others with the condition.
6: I wanted, to do this to let people know I am okay and I am ready to fight.
2: Showers and rough surf on the east coast and fine elsewhere. The Weather Bureau's Angus Hines has Friday's forecast.
7: With wind, waves and swell, mostly out over the water, but it is clipping parts of the east coast. Elsewhere across Australia for Friday, some patchy falls through some interior parts and southern WA, mostly over pretty sparsely populated regions.
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0: Good afternoon, everyone. My name is Marion and I'll be here for the next 55 minutes and then Terence. Oh dear. Valet Terence. Trevor will be taking over. We're going to hear from Rolling Blackouts' Coastal Fever, and this track is called Sunburned in London.

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And that was Courtney Barnett with her track Depreston about house hunting and a house in Preston. After that, after she recorded that song, her partner at the time pointed out that that particular house wasn't even in Preston. It was actually in Coburg. We're going to hear from another Melbourne-based artist now. Courtney Barnett lives in the States now, but she is originally from Melbourne. This is Julia Jacqueline and I Was Neon. And a lot of this was filmed in Coburg, the video clip, obviously.

And that was I Was Neon from Julia Jacklin, whose fourth album is pretty close to being released. We're going to hear from Jen Kloher now, and this is Mana Takapui, Takatapui. And I think it translates as, I'm the river is me. I think I read that.

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1: 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I'm serving up a mix of mostly brand new beats, plus some pre-loved picks, diving deep into indie rock, electronica, dub, hip-hop, and lots more.

from Newcastle, known for his slide guitar, gritty vocals, and he's performing in his trio format. A stage of local musicians are supporting Owen. The ticketed event includes live music, dinner, and fire pits. Go to RRCA Facebook page for tickets or musichunter.events. It's a family-friendly community event.

And that was Missy Egan's version of the song from the Triffids that I played instead of the song from the Gadflies, but then later recovered and played. So you've heard it twice today, two different versions. Okay, we're going to hear from the Whitlams again, and this track is called Melbourne, somewhere I'm hoping to be in the next couple of weeks to catch up with my children.

And we've been listening to singers all afternoon, and it's well known that singing is very, very good for you, and being with other people and singing is even better. So, KRR 98.7 FM has a community announcement. The Wollamai Singers Community Singing Group Choir is on every Tuesday evening from 6 until 7:30 p.m. at St Dominic's Church Hall, Dangar Street, Candos. It's on during school terms. If you would like to get some more information, you can call Virginia Handmer from Community Services on 0460 432 964. That is 0460 432 964. No experience is needed. Everyone is welcome. Or you could just turn up at 6 o'clock on a Tuesday evening and join the Happy Singers of Wollamai Singers at St Dominic's Church Hall, Dangar Street, Candos. It is almost 20 minutes to 6 o'clock, and we're going to hear from Greta Ray now, and this track is called Drive.

0: this.
1: And speaking of driving, which was what that song was all about, we did a lot of driving in Japan in the last 3 weeks. Someone very kindly gave us a car, and we did over 2,000 Ks in there. It was a delivery van for their factory, which was like this box, lovely mint green box. And we went on the narrowest of roads and the windiest of roads and the steepest of roads and the most untraveled of roads. There were some roads that had so many leaves and sticks on them that you couldn't really even see some tire tracks. So I don't think anyone had been on them for a while. But it was, we saw so many things. And it was just beautiful. That island is one of the least populated of the main islands. And it was absolutely beautiful. So we're very lucky to be given a car. We're going to hear from the Triffids again now. And this track is called Bury Me Deep in Love.

Well, I found out that the Triffids are named after the day of the Triffids, and their previous band names were Block Music, but with a umlaut over the O, so it'd probably be Blurk Music, and Logic. They were called Logic for a day. And then in May 1978, they became the Triffids. I didn't realise they were that old. God, they're as old as me. How old is that? It is almost 10 to 6, and Trevor will be in shortly to take over. We're going to hear a really old song now, even older than the Triffids. Just found out they're really old. Friday on My Mind from the Easy Beats.

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6: 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We hope to see you there.

hours. I hope everyone's keeping warm. We're finally getting to that point of the year where the temperatures are starting to drop. I think we had our very first frost of the year this morning at our place, and I think we've had it up to 2 months earlier than that before. But thankfully, it came after a bit of rain. So, you know, I know I'm not the only one that was very grateful to get that rain earlier in the week. So the rain, yes, the frost's not so much. Anyway, we've got a fabulous show coming up for you over the next 3 hours. We've got lots of great music coming your way, some comedy songs after 7 and some classic comedy sketches after 8. And we're going to start with a band that they visited Australia last year. I didn't see them personally, but apparently I know people that saw them multiple times and they said they were very good. This is Oasis with Wonderwall.

And there we had Wonderwall by Oasis, Bullet with Butterfly Wings of Smashing Pumpkins, Gangsta Paradise by Coolio, and Kitty by the Presidents of the United States. Okay, it is time for a KRRFM sponsorship announcement. 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
3: 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I'm on the drug, I'm on the drug, I'm on the drug to kill.

0: as I am. The rich kid becomes a junkie, the poor kid an advertiser. What a tragic waste of potential.
1: Being a junkie's not so good either.
0: Your folks worked hard for what you got. 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

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Well, I sold them 2 ounces and 1/16, and they rolled the biggest joint that the world has ever seen. And they all sang together,

0: 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On Saturday, the 23rd of May at 4 p.m, we feature Owen Campbell, an alternative blues rock original musician from Newcastle, known for his slide guitar, gritty vocals, and he's performing in his trio format. A stage of local musicians are supporting Owen. The ticketed event includes live music, dinner, and fire pits. 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

0: And there we had finishing off the first hour of the show, Garbage. And that's one of my favourite songs of theirs. Okay, it is actually, it's gone a bit past 7 o'clock. I should have done this 4 minutes earlier. But it is time for the Central Tablelands forecast. For tomorrow, Saturday, 23rd of May, cloudy. Medium chance of showers on and east of the ranges, most likely in the afternoon and evening. Near zero chance of rain elsewhere. Winds east to southeasterly, 15 to 25 kilometres per hour. Overnight temperatures falling to between 6 and 11, with daytime temperatures reaching between 14 and 20 degrees. For Sunday, 24th of May, partly cloudy, medium chance of showers about the Blue Mountains, slight chance elsewhere. Winds east to southeasterly, 15 to 20 kilometres, tending east to northeasterly during the morning, then becoming light during the afternoon. Overnight temperatures falling to between 8 and 12, with daytime temperatures reaching between 15 and 20 degrees.
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0: Slight error in that last announcement for the community shop in Angus Avenue, Candos. The date for the birthday celebrations is on the 31st of May. That's Sunday, the 31st of May, not March, as mentioned. Apologise for that mistake.
2: 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And it is time for the family play. This is where we play songs for my beautiful daughter Acacia, awesome son Ori, and darling wife Sarah. And this week, I think we're going to start with a song for Acacia. So, Acacia, this one's for you.

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0: And there we had, finishing off the second era of the show, Seek and Destroy by Metallica. Okay, it is time for the final time this evening for the Central Tablelands forecast. For tomorrow, Friday 22nd of May, partly cloudy, medium chance of showers on and east of the ranges, near zero chance elsewhere. Wind southeasterly 15 to 25 kilometres per hour. Overnight temperatures falling to between 4 and 9, with daytime temperatures reaching between 12 and 19 degrees. For Saturday, 23rd of May, cloudy, medium chance of showers on and east of the ranges, most likely in the afternoon and evening. Near zero chance of rain elsewhere. Winds east to southeasterly 15 to 25 kilometres per hour. Overnight temperatures falling to between 6 and 11, with daytime temperatures reaching between 14 and 20 degrees. And the weather for the Central Tablelands for Sunday, 24th of May, partly cloudy, medium chance of showers about the Blue Mountains, slight chance elsewhere. Winds east-southeasterly 15 to 20 kilometres, tending east to northeasterly during the morning, then becoming light during the afternoon. Overnight temperatures falling to between 8 and 12, with daytime temperatures reaching between 15 and 20 degrees.
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3: Okay, ladies and gentlemen, that is it from me for another Thursday night. I will see you in 2 weeks. This has been the Big DJ Trev Show on KRRFM. Good night, Australia.

Welcome to Off the Record. I'm Brian Wise. Thank you very much for joining me on the program this week, where I've got a couple of special guests for you. First, we're going to be talking to Keith Sperra, who I caught up with on the very last day of the 2026 Jazz Fest. That was Sunday, May the 3rd. He'll tell us all about Jazz Fest and his wrap of the whole event. And then we'll talk to someone that I saw during Jazz Fest, although I wasn't able to catch up with her during the event or immediately afterwards. I had to wait a few days until she got back from a tour in Alaska, which she went to straight after her Jazz Fest performance. I'm referring to Joy Clark, who signed to Arnie DeFranco's Righteous Babe label. But first, to Keith Sperra. Let's hear some music from one of the highlight bands of Jazz Fest 2026, the Tedeschi Trucks Band, from their latest album, Future Soul. Then we'll talk to Keith.

0: I'm with Keith Sparrow from the Times-Picayune, NOLA.com. We're sitting in front of the grandstand at the Jazz and Heritage Festival in New Orleans. It's the final day of the festival. I've survived, which is great news for me. And yesterday at Jazz Fest was a sellout for the... Well, apart from the Rolling Stones, I can't remember any other days that were ever sellouts.
1: According to the festival folks, yesterday was the first time they've ever sold out during the day.

0: walk up and buy tickets. I think everyone pretty much had their tickets at that point. But yeah. But yeah, it was super, super crowded at the Eagles. So so having a few less bodies was probably helpful.
1: It looks like a pretty big crowd today as well, Keith.
0: No, it does. It feels big. I mean, you know, again, you had two really terrible weather days on Thursday and Friday, where it was cold and rainy and, you know, stormy. So I think a lot of people stayed home, and now they're looking at today and, like, yesterday is some of the best weather I can ever remember at Jazz Fest. You know, sun's out, but it's not too hot. It's not humid at all. So it's just perfect Jazz Fest weather. So everybody said, hey, it's a beautiful Sunday, let's go on out to Jazz Fest. Yesterday, I was wearing a t-shirt with a long sleeve over it, carrying a backpack, and I never once broke a sweat, which is unusual. Usually I just have one thin shirt on, and I feel like I've been in a shower because I'm sweating so much. And there was no sweating going on yesterday, which was a Jazz Fest miracle.
1: There have been a few rain interruptions, of course. They shortened the programs, didn't they?
0: Yeah, on Thursday and Friday. Yeah, you know, they, you know, and it's unfortunate, but, you know, they really, really wanted to have the headliner performers play. So in order to do that, they sort of collapsed the schedule, cut some of the acts in the middle of the schedule, and moved all the headliners up early. You know, Lainey Wilson, who's one of the big country stars, who's originally from Louisiana, actually. You know, she was supposed to play originally, I think, at 5:30 on Friday, and she ended up going on around 3. So, yeah, they had to cut some acts in the middle of the schedule to make that possible, which is always a disappointment for the musicians that get cut and the people that come out to see them. But they want the headliners to play.
1: I wonder how Ricky Lee Jones felt about that.
0: Yeah, she was one of the acts that was cut, exactly. You know, she lives here now, so she is a regular at Jazz Fest, so I'm sure they'll have her back again next year. But, yeah, no, it's a disappointment. I mean, the musicians all still get paid, is my understanding, even if they get canceled like that. But, you know, they want to play. They've prepared for the shows and put them together and look forward to this gig because it's, you know, one of the high-profile performances of the year for a lot of these bands. So to be cut is a disappointment, but, you know, you can't do anything about the weather.
1: What's been the highlight? What have been some of the highlights for you so far? I mean, the Eagles played yesterday to a huge audience, but you roam around, you get to see a hell of a lot of acts during Jazz Fest.
0: Yeah, you know, I tell you, the biggest revelation for me this year was on the very first day was the artist Ray, the British singer-songwriter. You know, she does this thing where it's kind of a throwback to classic jazz, but does it in a contemporary way. I mean, she's a little bit like Amy Winehouse, minus all the drama and drugs and personal demons that beset poor Amy. She had a band with, I think, 7 horns and 4 strings, and all the musicians are wearing tuxedos with white sneakers, so they look really sharp. And she just had a great personality up there. I mean, she was obviously very grateful to be at Jazz Fest. She expressed that. She noticed in the audience that a guy got down on one knee and proposed to his girlfriend. So Ray said, all right, when I do the song Where Is My Husband, we're going to bring you guys up on stage. And that's exactly what she did. When they got to that song later in the set, she had them come up and they sat at a little table and got to sit there and watch her perform up close and personal. Whoever that guy was that proposed to his lady, I think scored a lot of points because he, not only is she engaged, but she got to watch the Ray show from on the stage.
1: One of my problems is I can't get to see everything I want to see, but one of the things I did see on the first weekend that I thought was really spectacular was John Batiste's Swamp production in the Blues Tent.
0: That was the craziest thing. You know, John, of course, is from New Orleans originally. He's become a big star. He had a really busy weekend. On the first Thursday, he was interviewed at the Music Heritage stage here in the grandstand at the fest. On Friday, he headlined the main stage with what I would describe as his, you know, kind of regular big show. On Saturday, he flew to Atlanta to play with the symphony there. On Sunday, he flew back to New Orleans, came out to Jazz Fest, and put on this show in the Blues Tent where he transformed the stage into

a swamp camp. You had, you know, fake trees and Spanish moss and bushes and an outhouse and women stirring pots of food. And he comes out dressed as an old man. He's got a white beard, white hair. He's in overalls, and he's walking all hunched over, like moving around like an old guy, totally in character. A lot of people, I don't think, even recognized him at the beginning of the show. You're like, you know, in fact, Trombone Shorty, Troy Andrews, who's been friends with John since they were kids, he described to me walking into John's dressing room and walking right by him in the old man costume, not even recognizing him. Didn't recognize his friend of, you know, 30 years.

0: So yeah, it was really interesting. And then, you know, midway through the show, he goes off, comes back, he's changed into a pompadoured 50s rock and roll guy. He had a pompadour, and they played like some old rhythm and blues songs like Fats Domino and a couple others from that era. So it was a really interesting John Batiste show, to say the least. And I've never seen, you know, a stage transform like that at Jazz Fest, or, you know, a performer in costume quite like that. But, you know, that's who John Batiste is.
1: He described it as a dystopian sci-fi musical. I think there was another word in there he used. I can't remember what it was. But it could make a great stage show.
0: Yeah, it was very theatrical. You know, and he obviously put a lot of thought into it. You know, it definitely had its own vibe. He had, you know, little kids up there as extras dancing. Everyone was in, like, 1930s era costumes. Yeah, it was obviously a big deal for him to do, and I would love to see him expand it into something else.
1: Yeah. Well, there have been so many highlights, but today, the final day of the festival, seems to summarise one of the dilemmas here, because the closing acts, you've got Herbie Hancock in the jazz tent, Mavis Staples in the blues tent, you've got Tedeschi Trucks on the Gentilly stage, Trombone Shorty on the main stage, and Steve Earle and Anders Osborne are doing something that sounds really interesting on the Fade O'Do stage. So,
0: and
1: what do you get
0: don't
1: to
0: see? Don't forget Earth, Wind & Fire.
1: And Earth, Wind & Fire.
0: Square, you know. Yeah, you know, it's crazy. I mean, they seem to do that on the last day. They just give you a lineup that would make for a full week at another festival, and they cram all, put all those acts on at the same time to close out Jazz Fest. So, yeah, it is a dilemma. I mean, I tend to do a little, it's like a tapas menu for me. I go here a little sample of this and move on, go here a little sample of that. You know, Earth, Wind & Fire, when they played here a couple years ago, drew one of the biggest crowds I'd ever seen at the Congo Square stage. So I imagine that'll be huge today. So I got to check in with those guys for sure. You know, Shorty always has a lot of special guests get up with him, and it's always kind of a New Orleans history lesson, what he does up there on the last day. So I want to see a little bit of that. But yeah, I mean, how do you not go see a little of Mavis Staples or Steve Earle? You know, I mean, it's or Herbie Hancock for that matter.
1: Yeah, I'm trying to work this out at this stage. I'm thinking maybe I need to make sure I see someone that I'm not likely to see again, perhaps in the near future. And I've narrowed that down to Mavis, but I mean, you know, she's what, 84, 85, so you know, we may see her here next year.
0: Yeah, you don't know how many more times you're going to get a chance to see some of these folks. But yeah, look, my rule at Jazz Fest is if you're at a really great show, don't leave. Just ride it out, you know, because you don't know. You're going to waste time, you know, walking to something else. And if something's really cooking, I tend to just linger there and stay. So if one of those acts ropes me in early on, I'll probably miss a lot of other things.
1: Yeah, my rule is if you've got a seat, stay there.
0: That's also a good rule, yes.
1: Good rule.
0: Especially on certain days if it's raining or super hot. Especially if you've got a seat in a tent, don't give it up.
1: I haven't had a chance to sample much of the food here this year. I don't know why I've been too busy, but have you got any treats that you discovered this Jazz Fest kit?
0: On the food end, I tend to go back to old favorites. You know, the cochon de lait po' boy, which is, you know, kind of a shredded barbecued pork with this coleslaw and this mustard on it, is, you know, one of my staple foods out here. And, you know, the best deal for me is there's a gyro platter where you get, like, you know, gyro and, like, a salad and some pita and hummus, and it's, like, $13, you know, U.S., which is a heck of a deal for a full plate of food out here at Jazz Fest. So that's always one of my staples.
1: I'm going to finish off, as I usually do, with a bowl of crawfish bonica, so that'll be see the end of my Jazz Fest for 2026. Hey, thanks for talking to us.
0: Brian, it's a pleasure every year, man.
1: Trombone Shorty live at this year's New Orleans Jazz and Heritage Festival. Ending my conversation with Keith Sperra from the Times-Picayune and NOLA.com. You also heard excerpts from the Tedeschi Trucks Band with Warren Haynes as guest. And of course, they opened the interview with the track Who Am I from their Future Soul album. We heard Ray performing Where Is My Husband and Earth, Wind & Fire in their opening song
2: on the Congo Square stage. And thank you very much to Michael McKenzie for putting all of those pieces together for me. And let's finish off with this segment of the show with Mavis Staples, who was just magnificent on the last day of Jazz Fest, the last afternoon. And boy, was there some competition for acts, as you heard us talking there with Keith. Mavis performed a brilliant set in the blues tent, and she performed Tom Waits' song Chicago, which appears on Mavis's latest album, Sad and Beautiful World. And after this, we'll come back and have a chat to Joy Clark.

Mavis Staples and her version of Tom Waits' Chicago, a song that appears on Mavis's latest album, Sad and Beautiful World, Bring It album, and a song that she performed at Jazz Fest. She was one of the closing acts on the final day of Jazz Fest on Sunday, May the 3rd, and she performed that song brilliantly. And I noticed that one of the backing singers in Mavis's ensemble was Kelly Hogan, who's got her own career as well and is a terrific singer. And of course, guitarist Rick Holstrom holding the whole band together and really sort of leading the musical side of things. But Mavis was just brilliant. But she wasn't our final Jazz Fest act on Off the Record this year. I made a bit of a discovery. A singer-songwriter called Joy Clark appearing on one of the minor stages, the Lagniappe stage, which is in the grandstand. Now, Jazz Fest in New Orleans is set at the Fairgrounds Racetrack, which is a short bus ride outside the French Quarter, and it has about 12 stages, mainly performance stages. There's a Q&A stage, and there's a children's stage as well, if you bring the kids along. And many of the local schools have excursions to Jazz Fest on the Thursday or Friday. Tell you what, that's got to be one of the best excursions you could ever go on if you're at school. And Joy Clark appeared on the Lagniappe stage. She's signed to Arnie DeFranco's Righteous Babe label. She's a Louisiana native, born and bred not far out of New Orleans, and she's released her debut album on Arnie's label. It's called Tell It to the Wind. So let's hear a track from that album, and then we'll have a chat to Joy Clark, who I caught up with after Jazz Fest, because straight after her Jazz Fest performance, she had to fly to Alaska to go on a cruise and perform. But I got her on the Zoom when she got back into New Orleans. So let's have a little bit of a listen to some music from Joy Clark, and then we'll have a chat to her about her career and her latest album.

0: Hey, this is Joy Clark, and you're listening to Off the Record. Hi.
1: Hey, you must be at home in New Orleans, are you?
0: Yes, I am. I just got back home. I was just in Alaska. I'm home in New Orleans. Yeah.
1: What were you doing in Alaska apart from playing? You must have been, were you on a cruise or something, or playing some gigs, or what was that?
0: I was on a sapphic cruise.
1: Yeah.
0: And I got to do a couple short showcases, and then I got to do a featured set that happened at the, I think, Friday, so a couple of days before the end of the cruise. It was wonderful. Had a great time.
1: Fantastic. Well, we saw you at Jazz Fest the other week.
0: Really?
1: At the Lagniappe stage.
0: Yeah. That's been my stage for the past, this was my fifth year playing Jazz Fest. And four out of the five times I played Jazz Fest, I played Lagniappe stage.
1: It's a very intimate stage compared to a lot of the other stages, isn't it?
0: Yeah, it's pretty intimate. I think the sound is always really good there. Yeah.
1: It was great to see you. It was very impressive, which is why I wanted to talk to you about it. And I think was Arnie on the same afternoon? I think
0: she was on the same afternoon.
1: Same afternoon on the Fado Do stage.
0: Fado Do, yeah. I'm not sure if you knew, but right after I jumped off stage, they whisked me off to her stage, and I sat in with her for a song. So, yeah. So she was on the same. She was on the same afternoon, which is really cool.
1: That must have been very exciting. Yeah, I was at the Fado Do stage. Boy, it was pretty crowded to start off with, wasn't it?
0: Right. Yeah. That's always a pretty crowded stage. Yeah.
1: Yeah. And so that must have been exciting.
0: So exciting. She sent me that song. Well, the song that I sat in with her. Flat out. Besides the song, it's just like to know who she is, and to know that I've shared the stage with her many times, and she's such a good conversationalist, and she's so warm, and to think of her as the person that she is. She's very known, and then to know that we know each other on that kind of level, it's really cool to be able to do what I'm doing right now.
1: Can you remind me what the song was?
0: Revolutionary Love. So it's the title of her album that came out, I think, in 2020. Was it 2020?
1: Yeah. Well, yeah. Arnie must be a bit of an inspiration to you. I mean, you are on her label, so that helps, doesn't it?
0: Yeah. I mean, I've not to get too deep in it and how long I listened to her, but she's not an artist that I grew up with, you know, and I started to become familiar with her a lot later in life. And I think that's still really special, you know, to have that type of start. Like, I didn't start listening to her. I wasn't aware of Ani until maybe 2007, possibly. And so to know that she knows who I am, and she respects the thing that I do, and she's holding up my songs, and she's there to support, and that's just really cool. So yeah, she's an inspiration. She created that she knows how to do it herself. She knows how to connect with her fans, and that's what we're tasked to do now. We get to do that now. You know, she started that, you know?
1: Yeah, she did. She did the whole indie thing before everybody else, didn't she? She set the whole model.
0: The thing.
1: Yeah.
0: And now that's what we have to do. We all have to do it, because there's no major label swooping in to pay for everything and to do this. And hey, I think it's great. We're not paying people back, you know. we're taking the lead, and you know, people like her are there to support and to assist. You know,
1: I can imagine that being Louisiana born and bred and singing in the church, you probably wouldn't have heard a lot of Arnie's music back then until you went to college or did like that, you know.
0: That's pretty accurate. I think, that's a pretty accurate thing to say. Yet a lot of music slipped in. I always remember I heard a Sheryl Crow song when I was 10, and I just remember getting that feeling like, oh, this is a good song. This is something that I could listen to. Now I couldn't play it in the house, you know. I couldn't play it in the house, but I could always, I had a lot of friends, and sometimes they have the radio on, or I'd sneak and I'd listen to it on my radio. But I didn't get familiar with her until the 2000s, but yeah.

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1: You went to college, and you ended up, pursuing music, but you ended up touring with and playing with Cyril Neville, kind of one of the legendary names in New Orleans music.
0: That's absolutely true. I was playing with Gaynell, Cyril's wife,
1: right.
0: And she had a gig. We played a couple gigs, and he came to one of them, and I remember seeing his silhouette because he always has that hat on, and I was like, oh, you know, mid playing and thinking, that's Cyril Neville in the back of the room. This is pretty amazing, you know, and I get a text from him maybe 2 days later, and he's saying, hey, we have, you know, some gigs in South Africa coming up. can you do it? And it was like, I think it was in 10 days. And between that was the Jazz Fest set. So I think actually the Jazz Fest set was my first set with him. It was kind of a warm up. and we played on the blues stage. And, you know, I happened to have my passport. So I said, I can do it, you know. And I learned the set. And I got thrown into it. And I could swim.
2: 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Welcome to the stage, the legendary Cyril.

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1: How important is Jazz Fest to you in creating a bit of a profile? Because I know a lot of art, I mean, your album's been out for a little while now, but in promoting the album to people who otherwise might not hear it.
0: Yeah. Oh, well, you know, Jazz Fest is that gig that, you know, if you're a musician here, that's the one that you want to play. That's the one where, you know, sometimes there are hard feelings when you're not picked to play it. And, you know, Jazz Fest is a big deal. Like it hires a lot of people, and it is that, you know, it's that spring festival before the summer, and that whole 2 weeks, everybody is trying to get on and trying to play as much as they can. So to be able to play Jazz Fest for the past, you know, 5 years has been wonderful. Like I'd meet people. I remember meeting somebody on the plane. I was actually headed to Jazz Fest after playing a show, and I think they had their schedule out, and I was like, hey, you should go see Joy Clark, you know, and they, you know, so you should go see Joy Clark. And, you know, he pulled it out, and he already had it circled. So I was already on his radar. So I say that to say, you know, festivals like that, they expose you to so many people who would have never known you. You know, there are so many people who hear a little bit, and then they come in, and then they become fans. So it's wonderful. It's a dream, and you know, I'm really, really proud of it. And I'm proud to be able to share what I do and the things that are important to me.
1: Well, they have a lot of big name headliners, but still at Jazz Fest, they still have hundreds of local, you know, Louisiana and New Orleans artists, don't they? Despite the fact that they might have massive headliners, they still, give exposure to hundreds of the local talented musicians as well, don't they?
0: Absolutely. Yeah. I totally agree. I mean, there's so many musicians playing. There are so many bands where the personnel kind of cross. Yeah. So you'll have a guitarist says, man, I saw him playing with this group, and then they're playing with this group, they're playing with that group. So it really helps. Really helps our whole ecosystem, you know?

0: Hey, this is Joy Clark, and you're listening to Off the Record.
1: Hey, I mentioned that you played with Cyril Neville, but you also played with another favourite of mine who I've been lucky enough to talk to on several occasions, Alison Russell, in the Rainbow Coalition Band. You didn't come to Australia in that band, did you?
0: I didn't make that trip. No. I wish I could. I was on the road or something. Yeah.
1: That must have been a fantastic experience, because talking about inspirational musicians, there's another one right there, isn't it? Isn't she?
0: She's wonderful. She knows how to tell a story. She knows how to pick a team. She knows how to share. She knows how to shine her light, and she knows how to share it and turn it and shine it on the people that are playing with her. I really respect her deeply. And that's my sister. I mean, I started playing with Alison at the beginning of 2022. My first gig with her was at the Ryman. And, you know, I see it as she could have picked whatever guitarist in Nashville that she wanted, or she could have picked anybody, but her focus is picking people who she wants people to become familiar with. It's not all about, look, I want this player for my music. It's like, look, this is a singer-songwriter. This is an amazing guitarist, amazing musician, singer-songwriter. And I'd like her to play on some of my sets so people could then know who she is. And that's a revolutionary way to do things, you know, because it's, you know, I think she's got the big picture of it. She is inspiring, not just because of her story, but because she knows how to connect, and she knows how to make the circle stronger, and she's very generous. So I have such a great time whenever I get to share stage with her and play.
1: She's not afraid to voice her opinion either, is she?
0: Absolutely not. I think that's what people love. That's what people love. You know, I think the way she's been able to tie in her story and to show her compassion for people who can't speak up for themselves. I think that it's a powerful thing to be able to do that and be a wonderful musician, wonderful writer. She's a great communicator.

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1: Alison's been one of the people who've in Nashville who's certainly changed the face of the Nashville music community. And I noticed that, well, back in 2023, you appeared on the song Freedom is a Constant Struggle with Layla McKellar, Sabine McKellar, and others, a song that's still relevant, of course. So there seems to be a real community of singer-songwriters in New Orleans as well.
0: Yeah, I think that's true. When I started sharing my songs, you know, there was a place called the Nutriground Cafe. And I think it maybe had been Tuesday nights. They would gather and you could go up and do five songs. And I met so much of my community there. And we have Black Americana Fest now. And it's, I think with that kind of coordination, because I feel like we're not known as a singer-songwriter place. You know, when people think about New Orleans, you know, we're thinking about brass bands, we're thinking about jazz, we're thinking about funk, which all of that has its place in being a singer-songwriter. But I'm saying that it's not really catered to that world. But we've been able to find each other and create spaces and support. So, yeah, you know.
1: It's really exciting to see that happening in New Orleans.
0: Yeah, I would agree. We have some of the most creative, talented people with some beautiful souls and soul.
2: They say that freedom

Freedom is a constant struggle. Layla McKellar, Joy Clark, Lily Lewis and Sabine McKellar, I think most of whom appeared at Jazz Fest 2026. And our special guest was Joy Clark in this segment of Off the Record. And the other songs we heard while we were talking to Joy in interview, One Step in the Right Direction from Joy's album Tell It to the Wind, Rainbows from Alison Russell in The Hour of Chaos, her latest album, Revolutionary Love from Arnie DeFranco from the album of the same name. And Arnie appeared at Jazz Fest, and as you heard Joy mention, she got up on stage and guested on that particular song with Arnie. I'm in love with my Nola from Cyril Neville. He's referring to New Orleans, Louisiana. Recorded live at Jazz Fest in 2023. And Joy Clark's album, Tell It to the Wind, we heard the song Shine, which opened up the interview. Hope you enjoyed our chat with Joy and the music. What a discovery she is. Look forward to hearing more from her in coming years. I'll be with you next week on Off the Record. I think we've got an interview with Robert Cray, who I caught up with during Jazz Fest as well. We'll have a chat to Robert. No doubt I have some other treats for you as well. Hope you have a great week and join me next week on Off the Record, brought to you on the satellite network of the Community Broadcasting Association of Australia and supported by the Community Broadcasting Foundation. Talk to you then. Bye.

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0: feel like I could just go forever now. 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
5: 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My name is Jules Lefebvre. 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I hope you're having a wonderful evening, a wonderful day, whenever you are listening to this. This is the show where we take you through an hour of the best new Australian music from all around the country, from any genre that we think of, that we want. We're going to bring it to you over the next hour. Songs that have just been released in the last week, maybe a little bit before that, but generally hot off the press. I'm usually joined by the wonderful Mick Rad, but he isn't available this week. He's got a bit of stuff on, that's okay, so you'll just have me for the next hour. But that's all right, because we've got a hell of a lot of music to get through, and I'm very, very excited to do it with you. I'm going to get straight on into it. We're heading over to Perth with an artist called Books Kit, and this is an incredible new song called Nagane Cartagin. It's an incredible new track, bit of an indie rock track to start us off here on the Tuck Shop. We'll chat a bit more about it afterwards, but for now, enjoy the music and strap yourself in for an hour of the best new Australian music.

You're listening to The Tuck Shop on the Community Radio Network, broadcasting out of the 2SER studios in Sydney. And that was Book's Kid, a Noongar artist out of Perth, with his brand new song, Nan Kata Jin, which translates to On My Mind in Noongar. I really love the kind of indie pop energy of that track. It's very classic Australiana with those ringing guitars. It's absolutely beautiful. And it's also the first taste of his debut album, Kalya Cool, which means forever in Noongar, which is going to be out in October this year. So cannot wait to hear more from Book's Kid as we get there. And he says, it's quite a personal track. I wrote it about my experience of having an anxiety attack and the feelings of losing a loved one. I remember I was driving home to pick up my kids when I literally had to pull over the side of the road and lay down, as the lyrics state. I'd lost a best friend and was so overcome with many emotions. I think it's important to talk about mental health, particularly as an Aboriginal man. Men don't talk about it enough, and I want to normalise that experience. So keep an eye out for Kalya Cool, which is going to be out in October 2026. I've just added a few 20s onto that. 2026, this year, that album will be out. And as always here on The Tuck Shop, we play a First Nations artist at the top of every show, and we would like to take this moment to acknowledge the traditional custodians of the land, the Gadigal people of the Eora Nation, where I broadcast from tonight, and their continuing connection to land, sea and community. And we pay our respects to elders past and present. The Tuck Shop, 2SER and the Community Radio Network recognise and respect their cultural heritage, beliefs and relationship with the land, which continue to be important to the descendants of these and other tribes people living on the land today. We aim to passionately listen to the connection, stories, life and music from all Aboriginal and Torres Strait Islanders, and remember that this always was and always will be Aboriginal land. We've got an absolutely stacked show of new Australian music over the next hour or so please strap in and enjoy yourself. We're going to bring you some rock, we're going to bring you some pop, we're going to bring you a bunch of other genres in there as well, some dance, some amapiano at the end, which I'm really excited about. But right now we're taking it down to Melbourne with an artist called Rowena Wise, who has just released her first solo single in 2 years. It's called Blood Ties. It's out now through Remote Control Records. Let's give it a whirl.

You're listening to The Tuck Shop on the Community Radio Network, and that was Max Aurora and the Southern Lights with their brand new single, How I Know It's Right. They're out of Melbourne, of course, and that was produced also by Cry Club's Jono O'Took, who we love here on the show. We play Cry Club a lot. They just released their incredible album, High Voltage, a little while ago, and you can kind of hear that Cry Club production influence in there. It's really tight, really expertly produced. Jono is such an incredible producer as well. That will be, though they haven't announced an album yet, I won't get ahead of myself, but that was Max Aurora and the Southern Lights with How I Know It's Right. Before that, also out of Melbourne, fun fact, actually all of these artists in this segment were from Melbourne, so shout out to the wonderful Melbourne music community. You heard Kathleen Halloran with Showstopper in the middle. It's off her brand new debut album, Nobody's Baby, which is going to be out on May 8th. It was produced alongside Roscoe James Irwin, who's worked with the likes of the Cannon Pie, the Bamboos, Paul Kelly. Incredible guitar on that record. Kathleen is an incredible, incredible guitarist. And they've also announced a bit of a tour around the album as well. They'll be hitting up Canberra, the Vanguard in Sydney, Mojo's over in Perth, the Junk Bar in Brizzy, Adelaide, Melbourne, Sale in Victoria, Geelong and Trentham in Victoria as well, all throughout May and June. So if you're into Kathleen Halloran, and why wouldn't you be? Incredible. Go and jump online and grab tickets to those shows. And up the top, the wonderful Rowena Wise. Gosh, that is, I have a bit of a lisp. R's and W's don't come out of my mouth particularly well sometimes. It's called a glide, I think. So Rowena Wise is a difficult name for me to say. However, the song, incredible, Blood Ties. It's her first new solo single in 2 years following her 2024 debut record, Senseless Acts of Beauty. And I love it. It's so good. I love her voice. I love the instrumentation. It just sounds really full and emotional and great. I absolutely love it. We better get cracking because we have so many songs to get through here on The Tuck Shop over the next 40 minutes or so. You'll have me there. I'm usually joined by the wonderful Mick Rad, but he's off gallivanting around. No, he's not gallivanting. He's got other stuff on tonight, so it's just me, but that's okay because we have so much incredible Australian music to get through this week. My name is Jules Lefevre. It's so wonderful to be with you. We are heading, oh my God, we are heading back down to Melbourne at the moment. Loose Content have just brought out their latest EP, Fourth and Back. This is off it. It's called Big Bright Burning Sun.

0: Huge new single from Loose Goose with their brand new single Scumbags and Warlords, which is a pretty decent name for a single, I reckon. You're listening to The Tuck Shop with brand new Australian music coming at you for an entire hour. My name is Jules Lefevre. It's so great to be with you. Scumbags and Warlords, Loose Goose, the band, they're from the Gold Coast. They've just come off their biggest tour to date, and they're not stopping. They've got another run coming up. They've got a bunch of shows or a show with Betty Ray's on May 1 coming up as well. They've just gotten off a huge tour run with Rum Jungle, Great Gable, and Old Mervs, which was huge, all the way down from Sydney to the Sunshine Coast, which was absolutely amazing. That one right there was recorded with longtime collaborator Cameron Lockwood, who you might know from such work as Wolf Mother. And apparently it features an unexpected guest, Lockwood's dog, Courage, whose sampled bark makes an appearance throughout the choruses, which is very, very cool. One for all the dog lovers out there. Before that, you heard Mertis with No Show. They're out of Arnhem Land. Apologies, my lisp playing up again. They've established themselves as one of the hardest working bands in the territory. They play a bunch of festivals, bunch of shows. They've played Bass in the Grass recently as well. They've released back in 2025, So Far From Punk. That was their last album. That is their brand new single, No Show, that you heard. And No Show, they said, is a tongue-in-cheek anthem for anyone who's ever said, yeah, I'll be there for sure, while already horizontal in bed, explained vocalist Matt McLean. Built around the hook, you can count on me to be a no-show. The track leans into the classic of Aussie habit of overcommitting and under-delivering. Absolutely classic. Before that, you heard Loose Content. Two looses in one section. We had a Loose Goose. Now we've got Loose Content. Loose Content with Big Bright Burning Sun off their latest EP, Fourth and Back. Raucous five-track offering. It is such a good EP, produced by the wonderful Dan Luscombe, who's worked with so many incredible artists, Courtney Barnett, Amel and the Sniffers, recorded at Sound Park Studios as well. They've got a bunch of live dates coming up. They'll be playing Descent in Canberra this weekend, also Hum Records in Sydney as well, also Mary's Underground in Sydney as well. So if you're listening to this prior to the weekend, get out and see them in Canberra and Sydney this weekend. Well, we are racing through the show here, and it's already time for this.
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0: It sure bloody is. It is the Tuck Shop's Track of the Week, and this week we've gone with a favourite artist of ours, an artist that we've seen so often over the past couple of years, that we've played so often over the past couple of years. It's Holly Hebe, who's back with a brand new single called Birthmark. It's produced alongside the ARIA-nominated electronic powerhouse Alice Ivy, who's another favourite artist of ours who we've played plenty of times here on the Tuck Shop. And Holly has said that Birthmark is about the tragedy of craving the deep understanding of a person that you once held close. It's about the cycle of being tethered to somebody and the heartbreak of still knowing them so intimately after a breakup. It tells the story of being unable to break this habit and being thrown back into the depths of heartbreak each time you attempt an old comfort zone. You tempt an old comfort zone. It's the next single off the EP project with Birthmark. There are plans for further releases down the track. I think there are also plans for a headline tour very soon. Maybe that's a bit hush-hush. Don't tell anybody I told you that. Let's get into it. This is our Track of the Week. It's Holly Hebe with Birthmark

the wonderful Ruby Fields with a brand new single, Mikey Echo. It's off her brand new album, Small Achievements, her second album, which is out now. It came out on Friday. It follows along from singles 92 Purebred, Half the Laugh, Tackle Box, Muscle as well, which we played a few weeks ago. It's a really beautiful song. I think that Ruby's voice there is so incredible. It's got a bit of the Laura Marling about it. It's absolutely gorgeous. And the way that that guitar is just so closely mic'd so you can hear her fingers on the guitar just moving back and forth. I love it when that happens in the studio. She's just also announced, Ruby Fields has just announced, a brand new tour as well for the Small Achievements album. She'll be setting off in early May. She's actually got a show this weekend at the Croxton in Melbourne, but she'll be heading through Sydney, Brizzy, Adelaide, and also Fremantle during May. So go and head online if you want tickets to those. Ruby throws a great show. She's such a great artist, very personable live. So if you haven't seen her before, consider jumping on. And the album is great. Go and listen to the album. It's a really, really brilliant album from Ruby Fields. Before that, you heard Flamingo Blonde with Shy Away. They're out of Brizzy. They have just dropped that this week. It's a bit of a romantic track, they say, for fans of Heinz or Blur, which I think is absolutely true as well. It follows their recent release, System of Security, which we played here on the Tuck Shop, I believe, a little while ago. And before that, you heard Daphne with 28. Now, Daphne does a lot of consternation about the age of 28. It's not that old, Daphne. It's not that old, okay? I'm a few years older than 28, okay? But Daphne said that people often talk about growing up referring to childhood, but in reality we don't stop growing and changing. And the older you get, the more confusing and weird it becomes, Daphne explains, which I think is pretty bang on, to be honest. Something I didn't realise could happen is having all the trademark signs of ageing, being 2000 and late for listening to the Black Eyed Peas. I did love that lyric. Not seeing friends or doing fun things as much, while also somehow not having your life together. I don't want to blink and miss it all, but it feels dangerously easy too. It was also co-written with comedian Thomas Bleach, that one. Really great single from Daphne. And before that, also Daphne's out of Sydney, if I didn't mention that before. And up the top, Holly Hebe with Birthmark out of Melbourne, our track of the week here on the Tuck Shop. It's going to be off an EP project which will be announced and released soon, but there are a few singles coming in July alongside an Australian headline tour, which is really exciting. You're listening to the Tuck Shop broadcast on the Community Radio Network. My name is Jules Lefebvre. I'm usually joined by the wonderful Mick, but he's out this week doing other things, so that's okay. We're holding it down solo, and we've got a couple of songs to finish off in a minute, but I just wanted to take this moment to give a bit of a shout out to the wonderful 2SER. We are obviously broadcast on many community radio stations around Australia now as the Tuck Shop, but we were born in 2SER and we've been broadcasting on that wonderful station for many, many years. And you would have seen there's been some pretty concerning news about the future of the station over the next few months and what that might look like. And we are trying to do as much as we can to safeguard the future of this incredible institution, because it is so incredibly important, not just to the local music community. I can't count the amount of times that we've played artists for the very first time on the radio, or we've given young artists their first ever interview on the radio. And that is so important, and all of the music shows do it, where they are so dedicated to the local music scene all around Australia, not just in Sydney, all around Australia. But also it's important for young people, uni students, all of that kind of stuff, to come and really cut their teeth and learn how to be radio producers, radio presenters, all of that. There are so many incredible 2SER alumni working at major broadcasters, Walkley Award winners around the country. It is such an important station, and we really want you to know that we are working hard to safeguard the future of it and keep it going. And we just love everybody that works at the station, because it's an incredible community of really passionate people that all they want to do is really be in the community and bring news of their community to the people. Okay. Also, you can jump online at love2ser.com if you want to leave us a little note and maybe send us a reason about why you love 2SER or community radio in general. We love that too. All right, we're going to head down to Adelaide at the moment with an artist called Takara with a brand new single called Mona Lisa. It's pretty fun. It's pretty cool. Let's get into it.

In memory of founding member and foundational lead guitarist and songwriter Peter Archer, passing last Thursday at just 61, there's Crow from Sydney and their signature track Ravine from 1992. With love and respect, rest in peace. The new single Skyline, from the band's first album in 15 years and featuring Peter on both guitar and voice, is out this week. Welcome to the program again. Andrew Lampkin with you here as always, hoping this finds you well and about to bring you another fine hour of new, old, anniversaries and the rest. 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

life. This is Contact for another week on the Community Radio Network. 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This essential slice of Smiths is 40 years old this week.

From Sydney, Connor O'Donoghue. Brand new solo single for him, That's Just Another Town. More tunes from Phonic on the way soon. Also before that, from Wiltshire, UK, Shapes Like People. From the new album Under the Rainbow, that was Crushing Silence. From Portland, Oregon, we had the Autocollants. From their new split EP of recovered tunes with The Cat's Meow, that was Fixed Position. And up the top of the bracket, of course, The Smiths. From This Week in 1986, lead single from The Queen Is Dead, that was Big Mouth Strikes Again. This is Contact on the Community Radio Network. Nice to see you here again. Andrew with you for the hour.

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0: BBC News with Govinda Gill. The first case of Ebola has been confirmed in rebel-held territory in eastern Congo's South Kivu province. A spokesman for the M23 rebels says tests showed a positive case in the provincial capital Bukavu. Trish Newport is with the medical charity MSF.
1: There's a lot of different armed groups. Conflict is ongoing, control of different areas changes regularly. So it's a place that you can't just drive to another village easily. You have to understand all of the different power dynamics. You need to be engaging with all of the different actors involved in the conflict. When the rainy season comes, it will be very difficult to move on a lot of those roads. And then you need to be considering who the different armed actors are in the region.
0: Italy has requested EU sanctions against Israel's security minister as an international outcry grows over the treatment of Gaza aid flotilla activists. A video shared by the minister, Itamar Ben-Gvir, shows him heckling the activists. Yolande Nell reports from Jerusalem.
2: More than 20 countries have now condemned Israel's treatment of international activists, shown in a video shared by the far-right minister, Itamar Ben-Gvir. Many have demanded answers from Israeli ambassadors. Israel's prime minister and other members of his cabinet have criticised the minister's conduct. He's shown taunting detainees while they kneel with their heads touching the floor and their hands tied behind their backs. A lawyer for the Israeli NGO Adullah, which gave legal support to the activists, told the BBC they'd endured more severe treatment than others who joined recent flotillas.
0: Pakistan's powerful military chief is reported to be visiting Tehran later today in a bid to mediate peace efforts between Iran and the United States. Here's Jihar Gul.
3: Tensions continue between President Trump and Iran's Revolutionary Guards commanders online. But behind the rhetoric, diplomatic channels appear to be quietly active. Iranian state media reports that Pakistan's army chief, General Asim Munir, is expected in Tehran today, following a series of high-level visits this past week by Pakistan's interior minister, who met Iranian officials, including Mohammad Baqir Qalibaf, Iran's chief negotiator.
0: The Justice Department in the Philippines has ordered the arrest of a senator wanted by the International Criminal Court in connection with the country's war on drugs. Ronald De La Rosa has taken refuge in the Senate but disappeared last week following a shooting incident. He was the country's police chief and is accused of conspiring with the former president, Rodrigo Duterte, to kill 32 drug users. He had denied the charges. On Wednesday, the Philippine Supreme Court denied Mr. De La Rosa's bid for a temporary restraining order. World news from the BBC. Ghana says the planned repatriation of 100 of its citizens from South Africa has been deferred by a few days. Officials say they're working with South African authorities to facilitate clearance for more than 800 nationals who had requested to be evacuated following recent anti-immigration protests. The number of people migrating to the UK has halved in a year, dropping to its lowest level since 2012 outside the COVID pandemic. The steep decline in 2025 stems from recent visa restrictions on family members of immigrants and on students, alongside a steady increase in people leaving Britain. Controversial remarks by a Supreme Court justice have triggered an online political movement in India. The Cockroach Junta Party already has over 14 million Instagram followers, more than the ruling BJP. Ira Khan reports.
4: It all began with India's Supreme Court Justice, Surya Kant, allegedly comparing unemployed young people drifting towards activism with cockroaches and parasites. He later insisted his comments targeted fraudulent degrees and not the young. But it was too late. As outrage escalated across social media, 30-year-old Abhijit Dipke posted, "What if all the cockroaches came together?" He followed up on his joke, setting up a website and social media accounts for the Cockroach Junta Party, or CJP, a play on Prime Minister Modi's BJP. Despite India's developing economy, young people still face widespread unemployment, inflation, and religious divides.
0: American researchers have published the first scientific evidence of beluga whales recognising themselves in mirrors, a significant milestone in marine mammal cognition. The study, which began more than 20 years ago, followed four female whales looking in the two-way mirror. The responses, such as blowing bubbles, have provided evidence belugas have a high level of self-awareness. BBC News.
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0: And that is how you kick off an episode of Definition. That was MC Imprint. Never heard of him, bro. Where did you find this guy?
1: I cannot divulge my secrets. But yeah, first time we've played MC Imprint. In fact, I was so impressed with the EP, Detour EP. Going to play two tracks from that tonight.
0: All right, that was Always featuring Tori XO.
1: Maybe.
0: Let's go with that.
1: Tor XO doesn't Tor sound XO. Right. And that's Always is in two words, Always.
0: Always. I like that. Words. I like that.
1: Definition Radio, Oaks and Jabs are back for another month, our monthly deposit into your spiritual.
0: You can tell the guy works in finance, right? Our monthly deposit, and it will earn interest.
1: We are here to bless, and yes, and we hope we do earn interest. But I must admit, Jabs, we try hard every month.
0: That's why they call us tryhards. Is that why they call us tryhards?
1: We do our best, man. K-Man does his best. Shout out. We try. I do feel like sometimes, and in particular at this point, we have neglected a particular sector of the audience.
0: Us? Surely not us.
1: I mean, it wasn't deliberate, but I think we have neglected them, and we need to bring something for them.
0: What shall we bring them?
1: We've neglected those who love hip-hop tracks with more cowbell.
0: Oh.
1: Don't you think?
0: That's a niche audience. But if you think we need to serve them, then let's serve.

0: That was DJ 19 on the cuts, but that track was Steadfast with Locked In 2.0, featuring Stephen the Levi. Haven't heard from him in a while. Manchild from Mars Hill. Haven't heard from him in a long time. And Russ Shanks.
1: Russ Shanks, where's he been?
0: Huh? I don't know. Shanks a lamb.
1: Good to see that Russ Shanks is back. And look, I mean, was there enough cowbell?
0: There was
1: cowbell.
0: I think it was very tastefully done.
1: You can always do with a little bit more.
0: You can overdo it.
1: Steadfast.
0: We don't want to overdo it.
1: Steadfast. Please bring some more.
0: The album's called Evangelion, which means the gospel. But anyway, check it out, honestly. I recently discovered this one as well, or this artist as well, because it's from last year, but killer album, man. Killer album. Speaking of albums.
1: Killer albums.
0: Brail and YP, aka Young Paul, did Sober Minded, but now they've done the deluxe edition. I am a fan of the deluxe editions because you get extra tracks, remixes and stuff.
1: Can't you just put those extra tracks on the next thing? Can't you do another thing? Why do you have to re-release it again?
0: I think it's... I don't know. But I'm glad they did it.
1: Yeah, well, all I know is I'm glad to get more Braille and YP because this Quiet on the Set is a banger.
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1: Yeah. Yeah, I already know who it is. It's your words. Look, mind running marathons, laced with despair. Sirens in my cortex, panic patrolling the air. Thoughts riot like rebels trying to set fire to peace. But his word came

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1: Automatic peace.
2: Peace automatic, even.
1: Yeah, automatic here.
2: True Words is the name of the artist. True Words is not what he just said, because I have no idea what he just said.
1: Onomatopoeia. Isn't that something you say that sounds like what you... I don't know, man.
2: I'm lost, right?
1: Whatever, right. I'm saying is not True Words.
2: It's not. That's right.
1: Just

0: me just riffing.
1: That's another. That's a single released recently by True Words. Love his style as well.
0: Great track, man. The songs that I've selected for this episode so far are amazing.
1: Amazing. Right? It's excellent selections.
0: Excellent selections. That's why they call me Excellent Selector.
1: Or Excellex. Excellex for short. 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
0: Around the country, around the world.
1: That you might be listening to.
0: Around the world?
1: Other partner stations, some overseas, yes.
0: Amazing.
1: Of course, you can listen on the website and on the podcast. Maybe you're listening weeks after we've done the show, but hey, it's got some staying power, mate.
0: Yeah.
1: This next track, Derek Minor. Great one. Feel good. It's called Up. It's a boom bap feel.
0: Best place to be, right?
1: Better than down, that's for sure.
0: Better than down.

0: What happens, I look to the sky and thank God for another day. The money that we make, it can't replace faith and hope and love. That's what makes life worth being awake.
1: Definition.
2: I think it's time for me to go to work again. But I'm struggling with this concept. Is it worth the win? Let's skip the

0: New scene, man, cut new scene. 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
1: New scene, cut new scene. 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Truta.
2: Love that. Love that.
1: Truta and Creed Caldwell. How good was drums changing up?
2: Oh man,
1: a couple of times, then at the end there, man. Ooh.
2: They're spoiling us, aren't they? They're spoiling us, Truta and Creed Caldwell.
1: We have had some bangers already today.
2: Oh look, man. Yeah. Now this next song.
1: Syntax are terrific.
2: And Sir kidding? Chamberlain. Chamberlain?
1: Sir Chamberlain? Chamberlain sounds cooler. Maxing.
2: Chamberlain. Chamberlain.
1: Chamberlain definitely sounds cooler.
2: And the name of the song is Bars Maxing. And I don't know if you realize what that's referring to. So there's a thing. I've only just figured this out, right? Apparently,
1: you figured it out.
2: Yeah. If people are going too hard in trying to worry about how they look, their looks maxing. Okay? And I heard the other day, a mate was telling me a story about... So obviously this song's talking about bars maxing, like he's just maxing out his bars, right? Rhyming and stuff.
1: Oh, I thought it was like...
2: My mate was talking about...
1: Gym stuff.
2: At a skate park, this dad was trying to fight these kids or something. And they were telling him... They were going, man, come on, you're jester maxing. Like, he's just like clowning... He's just mucking around. Like, he's just kidding himself to want to fight kids. Jester maxing. And I've just been giggling about it ever since.
1: I don't usually get into the young people's vernacular, but that's funny, man.
2: It's jester so funny. Maxing. You're jester maxing.
1: I'm going to start using that. On your kids. I thought it was a gym thing because the cover's got him.
2: Well, I think there's some gym references in here. There's like gym maxing. It's like when you're going hard at the gym or you, yeah,

0: has our hand upon every grip. And so let us not be misled or misinformed. Yes, there will be a crown. There will be a time of comfort and pleasure. But the call now is to carry our cross.
1: So after significant research, I've figured out there is other kind of maxing. Not just looks maxing and gesture maxing, but sleep maxing is optimizing sleep. Work maxing is career enhancement. And even nothing maxing is intentional rest. Wow. What kind of maxing are we doing? Pod maxing.
2: Pod maxing? Hip-hop maxing?
1: Rap maxing.
2: Rap maxing. Joke maxing. Jester maxing. Hijack maxing outros. I wish I could do some sleep maxing.
1: Oh, yeah. Always.
2: That would be nice. That would be
1: what
2: nice.
1: A luxury that would be.
2: So yeah. This whole maxing thing is kind of taking a big chunk of the episode here that we're talking about. But anyway, we should announce that after that track was Cross Before the Crown, Cy Knightley from London, a very serious and very, evangelistic track.
1: Yes.
2: And then you just come back and talk about maxing.
1: Well, sorry.
2: This is some gospel maxing.
1: Christ maxing. Yeah. Christ maxing.
2: Bible maxing. Reading your Bible.
1: Faith maxing.
2: Prayer maxing. Prayer max. Bless maxing. Just bless people all
1: God
2: the time.
1: God maxing.
2: Get out there and bless max everyone. Why not? All right, here. Paradox and DJ Sean P. Paradox continually just putting out some great stuff. With Liz Vice on the vocals, this track is called Father. Here on Definition Radio. Shout out to my bro Sid, who just had his 50th birthday. He had that little shout out there in the middle. Mate.
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0: Refuse 2.0.
1: A lot of 2.0s going on tonight.
0: Well, two 2.0s.
1: Yeah, two 2.0s. That's 4.0. Quick maths.
0: Math Max.
1: Okay, now how do we spell this guy's name?
0: That's Mill.
1: Mill, okay.
0: With Motion Plus and Caboose, featuring Alyssa Jane on the vocals there. It's Motion Plus's track. He did Refuse and then Refuse 2.0.
1: Okay.
0: Great track, though. Nice vibe, melody.
1: He has a right to Refuse 2.0.
0: Yeah.
1: After doing Refuse.
0: Yeah.
1: Yes.
0: Or 2.0, or sometimes they call it the remix, where they do the same track but just add other MCs.
1: Yeah.
0: I've seen a few of those going around.
1: You
0: that's
1: know,
0: fine.
1: They're rappers. They can do whatever they want.
0: Mate.
1: Yeah, artists.
0: I am not going to argue.
1: Artistic expression.
0: I will say, freedom. Really enjoyed that beat. And Paradox and Sean P. We've had some great beats.
1: Yeah, very good beats.
0: In this episode.
1: Makes you want to rap, doesn't it? Make you want
0: to
1: rap?
0: It makes me want to give a shout out to producers, at least. Like, we make dope beats. And some release beat tapes, which is just beats.
1: Yeah.
0: So we've got some coming up for you now from Niku Beats and Taylor Ma from Polished Arrow, and also DJ Sean P's done a beat tape called Focus Group. And we were thinking, we're just going to play some beats. If you feel like freestyling while you're listening to Definition Radio, why not?
1: Why not? Why not have it a go?
0: If you're in the car, if you're in the shower, if you're on the train, whatever, just go flow from the brain. Freestyle.
1: Was that a freestyle?
0: Why don't we try it a little bit? We'll start you off.
1: You know what? Us trying it would encourage others to, because they'll hear it and go, well, I could at least do that good.
0: All right. You want to go first, or you want me to go first?
1: I'll try. Go. I do that good. I get on Definition, because that's my hood. We get around the country on the radio or podcast, man. You ain't gonna play me, though. But if you did, I would appreciate it. And Oaks had gone right, and yeah, he had made it. Yeah, he has made it. Yes, he never faded. Yes, he's ungraded. Yes, he's not cheese. But if he was, then I guess he would do it with ease. He would melt on the cheesy bread and...

0: bad habits.
1: Dag nabbit. 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It's just like that. Yeah, I rarely freestyle on the tip. But if we on the radio, then I'ma give a dip. Dippity dip dip. Hippity hip hop. 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Flippity flip.

0: beat. 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So here we go, when the beat changes, you know it's your time to start. Yes, yes.
1: Rhyme so this ain't our beat. This is their beat. This is their beat. 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
0: Yeah, we weren't supposed to rhyme in that whole other
1: at home tour. 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
0: freestyle maxing. Hey, give it a go. We'll be back soon. Come on. 1, 2, 10, 3, and 4. It.

0: How'd you go, listener, with your freestyles?
1: I bet you rap maxed out.
0: Rap maxed. That was Niku Beats, Concrete Chronicles from the Ill Essentials Volume 1 beat tape. It was Accept Joy, DJ Sean P from the Focal Screw beat tape. And Boptimus Prime here. Taylor Prime, Maher, For Your Commute Part 2 beat tape. Man, if you need some good beats to freestyle to or just listen to, go with those. But let's get into another MC Imprint.

0: MC Imprint, another banger with It Ain't Over Yet. However,
1: the song's over though, so that's a bit ironic.
0: The song's over and we're basically over.
1: Yeah, it's time for us to go. Hey, I want to send a shout out for the Love Hip Hop. Hit us up on the Insta. Been chatting a little bit. And funnily enough, he was listening to The Definition. Heard a track with DJ Aslan on it. Looked
0: we
1: up.
0: Played that. Played it.
1: Actually, it might have been K-Man that played it, but we, yeah.
0: Okay.
1: Looked him up. Realizes Aslan's living in the same state as him. Invited him out to do a show with Motion Plus and C4 Cretona and some other guys.
0: Connected.
1: Awesome. Awesome.
0: Connected.
1: That just happened on the weekend. So big shout out to For the Love Hip Hop. What up? Down in Kansas.
0: Good stuff. And we connected a few people over the years. I mean, Aslan, we know from him coming out to Up Rock.
1: Yeah. 2015. We've had a great chance to connect with a whole bunch of people through Up Rock, which is put on by Crosswords, which is now approaching. We're having the 20th anniversary this month. We've been involved with it for a long time. Maybe
0: wild.
1: Not as much as we used to be, but still, it's been a crazy ride. This, I mean, thinking about this, because this next track coming up, Caboose, called Stages, Stages in Life. When we started doing podcasting, like back in KW10 days.
0: Yeah. Well, when was that? What year was that? Because you were bugging me about that for years before we actually did it.
1: First one we did, I think, was 2013. You know, I just got married. You know, you didn't have kids yet, did you? No, 2013.
0: Nah. Obviously.
1: No. And then we lived.
0: We were doing amazing things before we, you know, did the most amazing thing.
1: We lived in a different place. You lived in a different place.
0: Yeah.
1: Man, so much has happened.
0: Yeah.
1: And we're still here.
0: Still.
1: Not for much longer on this episode, but in general.
0: Yeah, in general. And we'll be back next month. So don't fret.
1: Stages. Enjoy your stages in life, eh?
0: Absolutely. You got to enjoy every stage because you blink and it's gone.
1: Caboose.
0: Definition. Peace.

The Chris Bolson Trio from Brisbane, from the album Common Senses, recorded at Byron Bay. That's a piece called Treasured Soul, with Chris Bolson playing a variety of keyboard instruments, a bank of them, in fact, Hammond organs, Wurlitzers, all sorts of bits and pieces, with Jeremy O'Connor bass and Trent Brusendine drums, recorded in 2007. 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

Julie O'Hara sextet from Melbourne and Sting's Walking on the Moon. Sting was in Australia recently to star in his musical The Last Ship, which was based around the decline of the shipbuilding industry in northern England, and Sting was part of that in his growing up years. Well, from Walking on the Moon to Moon Over Bourbon Street from Dream of the Blue Turtles, this is Sting on the Breeze.

What a great song from Sting, from The Dream of the Blue Turtles, his debut solo album after splitting from The Police, released in 1985, and featuring Bradford Marsalis playing soprano sax. Beautiful stuff on the breeze.

The Genesites of Andrew O, and that piece called Summer Rain. Well, summer rain is one thing, Indian summer is another. This is the Rippingtons.

The Remingtons joining the Breeze and Indian Summer from the album Weekend in Monaco. That would be expensive. Let's have a touch of Brazil on the program. This time, music by Antonio Carlos Jobim and the group led by guitarist Lee Ritenour, joined by quite a few well-knowns. I guess Steve Tavaglione, soprano sax, Herbie Hancock, piano, see what I mean, Russell Ferrante, synthesizer, John Patitucci, bass, and Paulino da Costa, percussion, and Gary Novak, drums. This is Jobim's Stoneflower.

another Tom Jobim classic, Gingy, featuring El DeBarge, the vocals, and soprano sax Art Porter. And yes, Lee Ritenour was in there with guitar as well, and we heard him leading the group on Stoneflower by Jobim. Little touch more Brazil to wrap up the breeze this week, and from Peter White, the guitarist from the UK, and from the album Love Affair, the music of Ivan Lins. This is Alicia.

guitarist Peter White wrapping up the breeze this week with Yvonne Linz's composition, Elise. Stay well, stay safe, and I look forward to joining you next week here on The Breeze. I'm John Deegan. Ciao for now.

How are you doing, everybody? This is Dave Rentz welcoming you to the Hit Parade of yesterday. We're here for an hour of vintage music, happy music from the 1920s and 30s, and let's begin our program today with Bing Crosby in 1934.

Not one of Al Bolley's best known songs, but Colorado Sunset with the Studio Orchestra. And before that, he sang You're Pretty as a Picture, also with the Studio Orchestra, around 1934. And that was the year that we led off the program with Bing Crosby singing Someday, Sweetheart. Now, you may not have seen these very large, I think they're 14-inch 78 RPM records that were issued from time to time, mostly in the late 1920s. And they didn't survive long because they were very fragile. All you had to do is bump one of them and that was the end of it. But they issued what they called gems from stage musicals of the 1920s. And they put these out a bit prior to movie versions, so people would have the melodies in mind, and it would enticing them to go to the

gems from three stage musicals, with featuring most of the tunes from the musicals so that you could keep them in mind. And it may prompt you to go see the movies when they came out. We just heard Gems from Sunny, and before that, from No No Nanette, both of those from 1928, and performed by the Light Opera Company, and they didn't list any of the vocalists. They were just members of the cast. And we open up that set with Gems from Good News, the Arden Omen Orchestras, in 1929. Let's continue with the music and listen to Isham Jones and his orchestra.

Arson Jones and his orchestra provided us with the three tunes we just heard. In My Heart It's You, that was from 1930. Frank Silvano was the vocalist. And I keep remembering Someone I Should Forget. Frank sang that one also in 1930. And we led off with Hoagie Carmichael's composition Stardust, with Victor Young getting a lovely violin solo in the middle there, and that was also from 1930. And I think it's about time we did a special program featuring Isham Jones. He was a composer of many important tunes, but also had a wonderful orchestra, and we could do several hours worth, but we'll devote a program in the not-too-far-distant future to Isham Jones and his various orchestras.

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The campfires are gleaming. They're as red as the sun. And my heart keeps dreaming, just dreaming of one. So softly croon, while the moon weaves our two hearts in harmony. Play, fiddle, play, to my

the unique stylings of Ted Lewis and his orchestra. Ted doing the singing, I guess you could call it that. He had his own ways. That was from 1932 off an old Columbia 78. And before that, too, featuring the voice of Russ Colombo, one of the great troubadours that, he met an untimely death early in his career due to a gun accident. Anyways, a pistol was fired, and the bullet ricocheted off the desk and hit him in the eye and killed him immediately. Well, we heard A Peach of a Pear with Gus Arnheim's orchestra in 1931 and Paradise with Leonard Joy's orchestra a year later. Let's get away from that rather maudlin and sad ending to Russ Colombo and listen to Alfredo and his band from the UK. And he had a Romani style in the 1930s, featured some of the best male vocalists around the UK. Here we're going to listen to a couple of his tunes from that time.

The music of Alfredo and his orchestra from the UK in 1929. We heard Great Day, There's a Blue Ridge Round My Heart, Virginia, and Singapore Sorrows.

Bill Hades Cubs with George Moore doing the singing. That's it for the Hit Parade for today. Hope you enjoyed it. Dave Rentz wishing you good luck and goodbye from Coranda.

And hi there, you're listening to the Dirt Music Radio Show, which is coming to you as it does every week from the studios of 2SER. Stuart Kipps, my name. Thank you for joining me this week. If you're wondering what Dirt Music is all about, and it's a reasonable question, Dirt Music is a radio show about music that comes from the heart and takes absolutely no prisoners. What you're about to hear can come from right across the musical spectrum, just so long as it's made with no concession whatsoever to fad or to fashion. So it's another week, another Dirt Music. Lots of music to get through. Some of it's old, some of it is new, and some of it is in between. But I can tell you right now that mostly it's new this week. And let's get underway with two fabulous songs from American artists that I admire very much. Joe Panisse has got a new album out called Sunny, I Was Wrong. We're going to listen to the song from that called If You Go Back to California. Yes, I'm a sucker for California songs. Kacey Musgraves' new album is terrific. It's called Middle of Nowhere. And speaking of American towns and places, we're going to listen to a song from that called Abilene. You are listening to Dirt Music.

two very fine, well, I hope you agree, songs to get us underway this week on Dirt Music. Joe Panisse with If You Go Back to California and Casey Musgraves with Abilene. Let's move on now from Queensland. Daddy Whittacombe, very, very talented musician, songwriter, composer, all sorts of things. He's got a new album out, which is absolutely fabulous, called One Note at a Time. Let's have a listen to a song from that called Postcard for Michael.

Hope you're enjoying the tunes on Dirt Music this week. Well, listen to that beautiful instrumental from Danny Whittacombe, Postcard for Michael. Danny Whittacombe's new album is called One Note at a Time. And then after that, a Canadian folk duo who emailed me their new song. The duo is called Satellite Birdhouse, and the tune was called Some Kind of Amour. And then an artist from Australia I like very much, Col Ray Price, with a new one from him called Still Ain't Coming Back. Now, something new from a Melbourne group called Sunshine Tip. Song called Brooklyn Wind, and it's not about the Brooklyn in New York City. Take a listen. I like it very much.

I know I repeat myself on a regular basis, but there is so much good new music around. Three fine examples of that there. Sunshine Tip with a Brooklyn Wind, celebrating Brooklyn 3012. And then after that, Darktown River. Again, name-checking an area, Riverina Stars. Follow that with a new song from Lamb Chop called Weekend. All right, a little bit more up-tempo now, but again, name-checking a place. The Certifiables with West Beach Road. Hope you dig in dirt music.

Three fine tunes there. More fine tunes. The Certifiables with A West Beach Road, followed by something brand new from Father John Misty, a song called The Payoff. And then an artist I like very much from New Zealand, Mel Parsons, and a new song from her called Grain by Grain. It is time for me to say goodbye to those of you taking the syndicated show. Hope you can join me next week for another Dirt Music coming to you from the studios of 2SER and around Australia, thanks to the Community Radio Network. I've been enjoying, we ended the first part of the show last week with a track from it, the album from Javon Jackson, which is kind of jazzified interpretations of Bob Dylan songs. As I probably said last week, shouldn't work, but does work. We listened to The Times They Are A-Changing last week. This week we're going to listen to Javon Jackson doing a version of a Bob Dylan song I love very, very much. It's called Hurricane. See what you think.

0: You're on the Community Radio Network. 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
1: I'm Debbie Russ with the BBC News. An angry mob has set fire to a hospital in the eastern Congolese town of Bunia after the death of a patient suspected to have had Ebola. The BBC was told relatives stormed the facility and tried to remove the body after health workers refused to release it. Emery Makumeno reports from Kinshasa.
2: The BBC has confirmed that parts of the Ebola treatment centre at Rwampara General Hospital were set on fire during the unrest. It is unclear whether anyone was injured. Later, the military placed medical workers under their protection while police tried to restore order. Health experts warn that Ebola can spread through contact with the body of someone who has died from the virus because bodily fluids remain highly infectious after death.
1: US border authorities have ordered an Air France flight to the United States to divert to Canada because a person from Congo was allowed to board in error. The agency said it took decisive action to stop the flight reaching Detroit. Activists from a Gaza aid flotilla raided by Israeli forces in international waters have recounted stories of abuse in custody following their deportation from Israel to Turkey. One said he witnessed three Israeli soldiers beating up a woman. He said it was important that accurate news of their treatment got out.
3: They were filming us when we were there, and, you know, clearly they're not going to post when they throw flashbang grenades on the deck to disperse, you know, a crowd of 60, 80 people. They're not going to post pictures of when they come into the compound on the ship, you know, with a full line of riot police, when they shoot at us with rubber bullets. Clearly they're not going to post that. They're going to post the lull in between.
1: The activists' treatment has sparked international condemnation after the far-right Israeli security minister posted a video showing him taunting them. The US Secretary of State Marco Rubio says Cuba has accepted an offer of $100 million in aid from the United States. But he said Washington was only prepared to donate this through humanitarian organizations, such as the Roman Catholic Church, that are not linked to the communist government, its military, or the powerful state conglomerate.
4: Right now, there just doesn't seem to be people over there in charge of the regime who are in any way open to any of those changes. And the things they talk about economically are cosmetic in nature. They're not real, because that's what they've gotten used to all these years, is just buying time and waiting us out. They're not going to be able to wait us out or buy time. We're very serious. We're very focused. The president's preference is always a negotiated agreement that's peaceful. That's always our preference. That remains our preference with Cuba. I'm just being honest with you. You know, the likelihood of that happening, given who we're dealing with right now, is not high. But if they have a change of heart, you know, we're here.
1: You're listening to The World News from the BBC. Relatives of victims who died in an Air France plane crash in 2009 have welcomed a ruling which has found the airline and the manufacturer Airbus guilty of corporate manslaughter. 228 people were killed when the plane travelling between Rio de Janeiro and Paris crashed into the Atlantic during a storm. The president of the Victims Association said justice had been done. A Turkish court has ordered the suspension of the leader of the main opposition party. It's the latest ruling to target the CHP, which has faced numerous accusations it says are politically motivated. The order means the current head, Özgür Özel, will be suspended and the former leader, Kemal Kılıçdaroğlu, will take over. The decision relates to a legal challenge of the 2023 party congress, which elected Mr. Özel. The mother and stepfather of two young French boys found alone and in tears by the side of a road in southern Portugal have been arrested. The boys, aged 3 and 5, are reported to have been blindfolded by the adults, who told them they were playing a game before driving away. The children were carrying backpacks with food and water, but no identity documents. A village in Ghana has been celebrating Aston Villa's victory in the Europa League. Joua Ben, which has more than 1,000 Villa fans, held a parade while chanting the Birmingham team's song. Owusu Boachi Armando, whose grandfather set up the supporters' club, told the BBC he's sure Villa can do even better.
5: I believe that next season we are going to compete hardly and highly in the Champions League. And I'm praying and hoping that we can also win the Champions League next season. Because even last season, we were the only team to beat PSG at home. So I believe that next season, Aston Villa, we are going to perform well in the Champions League next season.
1: And that's the latest. BBC News.
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And a very good morning to you. Yes, Friday morning, and the end of another working week for a lot, but possibly the start of your working week. It's a little different to days gone by. Whatever it is, it's still May 22, and it's Walshy on the wireless with Good Morning Country. We're broadcasting from a very wet and damp mid-north coast still, and we'll look at the weather following the 6 a.m. news. It's, of course, Eastern Standard Time. Folks, coming up this morning, our album of the week. And following the 6:30 news, we'll give you the opportunity to win the final copy we have of Jenny Smith's album, The Girl Next Door. This very talented singer-songwriter from New Zealand has realised a dream, and her dream was to record a debut full-length album with her own material, and that is exactly what The Girl Next Door is. We'll feature a track and give you the cue to call at the appropriate time to enter that a little later this morning. The Rural Livestock Report is along, and it'll be here in just on 20 minutes. And I've got a wonderful mix of country for you folks this morning, as we do on Good Morning Country. And we've got the Fargon Beauty standing by to waken your musical breakfast. It is Good Morning Country in the Bunker with Walshy on the wireless. Good morning. Here's the Fargons.

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0: selection of music from The Pigs. And they're a crazy outfit. If you've not seen them, oh, you don't know what you're missing. They handle all the big issues, all the single ladies. That was a crossover thrash-style retake of that big pop hit. One of the in-depth areas that they really dig deep into, she wants your kidney. And all along, that guy thought it was because he was a Qantas pilot, eh? She wants your kidney. Crazy. And how do you like yours? That was taken from an RSPCA promotion that the boys did. Folks, we are heading to the Rural Livestock Report. And we'll continue with a bit of nonsense as we continue with the pigs. We'll continue with Push It. And using Up Air. This is the Pigs.
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I'm Alex McLaughlin with today's report. Solid buyer confidence across restocker lambs and breeding sheep pushed the market higher this week, with the Auctions Plus restocker lamb indicator lifting 50 cents to average 1,366 cents per kilo dress weight. Total commercial sheep offerings came in at just over 37,400 head. That's down 15% on last week. However, the overall clearance rate improved 13 percentage points to 85%, and the amount over reserve rose by $25 to average $46 per head. First cross ewe lambs were the standout performers of the week, averaging 633 cents per kilo and $277 per head for 100% clearance, with 1,400 head offered, with prices ranging from $258 to $290 per head. Composite and other breed lambs were the biggest movers in the lamb categories, gaining 121 cents on the kilo to average 629 cents per kilo, returning $232 per head. Scanned in lamb composite slash other breed ewes peaked at $410 from 2,340 head offered, with a 79% clearance rate. Now, in the lamb categories, crossbred lambs averaged 634 cents per kilo and returned $242 per head from just over 5,700 head offered for an 88% clearance rate. That's up 48 cents on the week. Merino weather lambs averaged 549 cents per kilo or $191 per head from 7,000 head offered for a 91% clearance rate. That's $46 firmer on last week. Joy News accounted for more than 14,500 head across all categories, with Scandin Lamb Merino ewes leading supply at 6,496 head and averaging $319 per head at a strong 98% clearance. That's up $41 on average on last week. Non-station mated ewes totaled more than 2,300 head, with shedding breed ewes averaging 100%. Clearance on average for an average of $201 from 960 head offered. New South Wales dominated supply with just over 24,500 head offered, representing the largest share of national listings, though it was down 10% week on week. Victoria contributed 7,300 head this week, also easing 19% on the previous week. That concludes today's daily market update brought to you by Auctions Plus, dedicated to connecting ag.

0: A very good morning to you, wherever you are around Australia. It's Walshy on the wireless, and you've got your radio switched to Good Morning Country. Folks, we're heading through to the news and weather. I've got the jukebox locked and loaded, and I'm sure after the nonsense of the pigs in the first section, we'll get down to a bit more serious traditional country music. And this guy's certainly, along with his wife Deirdre, have certainly been one of those mainstays of the travelling artist who's spent many a year in total on the road. But, like us all, it's slowing down, and let's remember some of the previous releases from a true legend of the traditional Country Music Association, the Balladeers Association of Australia. That's coming up in just a moment.
1: You there, Uncle? I got all the shopping for when the family arrives.
2: Yeah? Whoa! 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
7: G'day, this is Graham Roger, and I love my country music, but no more than my good mate Walshy, here on Good Morning Country.

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With a ton of wild beast pinned to the ground, the jackaroo leaps out, every second counts.

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The owner came to greet him, and he ordered up a rum. Said he found it strange to find the road now tarred. Now where are you from and where are you going, and what brings you out here? 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

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Yeah, Graham Roger and Take This Bank and Shove It. Prior to that, the Cooper coming down. What a great lot of memories in there. And the Scrub Bull Hunters, a sign of the times. And I've had a shindig at the Glenray Hotel, have you? Well, not the old Glenray, because it burnt down. Folks, we're heading to news and weather. If you're departing, thank you for your company. Have a safe, enjoyable day, a lovely weekend, and I hope you can join me again Monday morning when we'll do it all again from the bunker here in Harrington, and keep you on your breakfast journey entertained. Folks, I've got the Chinchilla Rodeo, Cattleman's Cup and Steering Wheel Drovers from Graham Roger to take us to the news.

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1: There the man from Snowy River carved his

thoroughbreds and stallions from the mountain cattle runs have bloodlines that go back to when the race was first begun. 16 hands of tempered muscle, tossed heads with nostrils flared, pulses quicken as anticipation fuels the air. Cuban heels and Wrangler jeans, hat

the famous cattleman's cup. Through mountain creeks and gullies where the stones are hard as flint, the riders hug the saddle while the horses keep their feet. Up and over jagged ridges, out across the tussock plains, they've set a grueling pace, but no rider draws the rein. The ranks are closing quickly as they reach the halfway mark, with barely 7 lengths between the leader and the last. Ducking, dodging, weaving as they hug the horse's neck, the slap of saddle leather, flanks all cleaned with sweat. Then a voice from in the crowd yells, "I can see them, here they come!"

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2: Good morning, I'm Shannon Kirkwood. The Australians who were among the hundreds of pro-Palestinian activists detained in Israel have arrived in Turkey.
3: Free Palestine! There's one, the first one there.
2: Earlier, Israel confirmed the group, which was taken from their flotilla before it reached Gaza with humanitarian aid, were being deported to Turkey. Israel's National Security Minister, Itamar Ben-Gvir, has come under criticism for taunting the detainees who were on the Global Samud flotilla and set sail from Turkey last week. 430 people from more than 40 countries were on board, including 11 Australians. The Climate Council is warning cuts to Australia's National Science Agency will make it harder to prepare for major weather events. Peter Hislop reports.
4: The CSIRO cuts were predicted, but this week the extent has been made clear. 92 positions have been axed from the Environment Research Unit, including climate modelling staff. The agency says the cuts are about making strategic research shifts to focus its efforts on national impact, but the Climate Council doesn't agree with that assessment. It says CSIRO support for the global climate modelling focused on Australia is critical for understanding our future climate risks and extremes, and that the cuts will make it harder for Australians to prepare for bushfire weather, flood and sea level rise. Over 800 positions have been slashed from the organisation in recent years.
2: Food aid has arrived in the Democratic Republic of Congo as the Ebola outbreak spreads. There are hundreds of suspected cases of Ebola in DR Congo. Almost 140 people are believed to have died from the virus. There's also cases in neighbouring Uganda. Ebola is spread through direct contact with bodily fluids and through broken skin. The UN World Food Programme says it's moving supplies and providing food and nutrition to those in eastern DRC, where millions of people are facing hunger due to conflict and displacement. A vaccine for this particular strain isn't expected to be available for months. Speaking to France 24, one mother recalls how her son fell ill before dying from the virus.
5: He told me he had chest pain and I thought it was his stomach. Then he started crying because of the pain in his stomach. After that, he started vomiting.
2: Meantime, a plane on its way to Detroit from Paris has had to be diverted to Canada after it was discovered a passenger from the DRC was on board. The US has implemented entry restrictions in an attempt to limit the spread of the deadly virus. From sporting fields to home security cameras, residents have captured the moment a meteor lit up the sky last night. The flash occurred around 6:30 p.m. local time and could be seen in Sydney, Canberra, regional New South Wales and as far as southeast Queensland. Witnesses and images show a greenish tinge to the bright flash. Turning to sport, Dolphins coach Christian Wolf says his side's defensive effort was outstanding in the final minutes of last night's 30-22 win over the Raiders in Canberra.
6: Everything you want to see in your footy team. We had a lot of spirit, a lot of desire to win for each other and play for each other, and it's a great win for the club.
2: It's the first time the Dolphins have put together four consecutive wins. Tonight, the Bulldogs will welcome back Jacob Carraz for the clash against the Melbourne Storm. The Bulldogs are experiencing their worst losing streak since the 2022 season. Both sides are without key playmakers due to origin duties. In the AFL, the Hawks have claimed a 9-point win over the Crows in Launceston last night. And Australian Alex Di Minor is on court against Italian Luciano Didari in the quarterfinals of the Hamburg Open.
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0: Good morning. Yes, nice to have your company. It is Friday morning. It's the 22nd of May. And folks, we'll get into the music mix in just a moment as we head to our next news and weather. Because following the next news and weather, we've got our final copy of Jenny Smith's album, The Girl Next Door, to give away with our Album of the Week segment. Folks, hold the phones. We will give you the cue to call at the appropriate time. But in the meantime, we're going to look at the weather around Australia for this Friday. What does today hold for you? Well, I hope it's everything that you can work with and it's beneficial in your life.
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0: In Brisbane today, we've got a mostly sunny day, 23. Sydney, cloudy, showers easing, 21. And Canberra, morning frost, partly cloudy day, 17. Now both Melbourne and Hobart, partly cloudy, 17. And Adelaide, becoming cloudy, 20. Into Perth, sunny, 19. Alice Springs, partly cloudy, a possible late shower, 19. And into Queensland, Cairns, partly cloudy, 27. Townsville, sunny, 28. And Mackay, sunny, 25. Rockhampton, 28 and sunny. And Hervey Bay, mostly sunny, 24. Gander, sunny, 26. Into New South Wales, cloudy, possible shower, 15. Orange, 14 and partly cloudy. And Yass, partly cloudy, 17. Young, mostly sunny, 18. Now Cooma, I believe, minus 2 overnight. And a top of 15 today. Morning frost, partly cloudy day. Now Batemans Bay, cloudy, a shower at 2, 18. And Bega, partly cloudy, 18. Wallen Griffith, sunny and 20. Into Victoria, Mildura, mostly sunny, 19. Swan Hill, sunny, 18. Shepparton, 18, with morning fog, then a sunny day to follow. Bansdale, 17 and mostly sunny. Horsham, mostly sunny, 17. And Warrnambool, mostly sunny, 18. Into South Australia, Mount Gambier, partly cloudy, 17. Port Pirie, becoming cloudy, 20. And Ceduna, cloudy, possible shower, 20. Into Tasmania, Noobina, mostly sunny, 16. Huonville, partly cloudy, 17. And Oatlands, morning frost, partly cloudy day, 15. In the Territory, Darwin, mostly sunny, 32. Over to WA in Albany, showers 16, Bunbury 19 and partly cloudy, and Karratha, sunny 29. In Newman, cloud clearing 26 there, and in Gunanara today, sunny 31. Wallen Broome, a shower or two expected in 29. Here in Harrington and Taree, well, it's cloudy with showers, regular showers continuing, 21. You're up to date with news, sport and weather, and we'll have the next bulletin for you in around 22 and a half minutes from now. We've got the music mix locked and loaded, and a very good morning to you wherever you are in Australia.
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Ah, that's T.C. Cassidy from an era when she'd like to remember all those years ago. She was 16 at the time. And even Cowgirls Get the Blues, I Want to Be a Country Singer, and Honey Lately, they were three biggies for T.C. Cassidy. Went on to be a Golden Guitar winner. And

and Female Artist of the Year. But that's from her early catalogue. We're working through to the news, folks. And don't forget, we've got our album of the week following. And hold the phones, I'll give you the cue to call. But to get us to that news, Kenny Chesney and an old traditional artist, and I do say that respectfully, Uncle Cracker, joins Kenny Chesney for this track. And Norma O'Hara Murphy will take us on a little trip. Oh, in those days it was such a hassle, the Moonbee Range. Uncle Cracker joining Kenny Chesney first.

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3: Good morning, I'm Shannon Kirkwood. The Australians who were among the hundreds of pro-Palestinian activists detained in Israel have arrived in Turkey.
4: Free Palestine! There's one, the first one there.
3: Earlier, Israel confirmed the group, which was taken from their flotilla before it reached Gaza with humanitarian aid, were being deported to Turkey. Israel's National Security Minister, Itamar Ben-Gvir, has come under criticism for taunting the detainees who were on the Global Samud flotilla and set sail from Turkey last week. 430 people from more than 40 countries were on board, including 11 Australians. The Climate Council is warning cuts to Australia's National Science Agency will make it harder to prepare for major weather events. Peter Hislop reports.
5: The CSIRO cuts were predicted, but this week the extent has been made clear. 92 positions have been axed from the Environment Research Unit, including climate modelling staff. The agency says the cuts are about making strategic research shifts to focus its efforts on national impact, but the Climate Council doesn't agree with that assessment. It says CSIRO support for the global climate modelling focused on Australia is critical for understanding our future climate risks and extremes, and that the cuts will make it harder for Australians to prepare for bushfire weather, flooding and sea level rise. Over 800 positions have been slashed from the organisation in recent years.
3: Food aid has arrived in the Democratic Republic of Congo as the Ebola outbreak spreads. There are hundreds of suspected cases of Ebola in DR Congo. Almost 140 people are believed to have died from the virus. There's also cases in neighbouring Uganda. Ebola is spread through direct contact with bodily fluids and through broken skin. The UN World Food Programme says it's moving supplies and providing food and nutrition to those in eastern DRC, where millions of people are facing hunger due to conflict and displacement. A vaccine for this particular strain isn't expected to be available for months. Speaking to France 24, one mother recalls how her son fell ill before dying from the virus.
6: He told me he had chest pain and I thought it was his stomach. Then he started crying because of the pain in his stomach. After that, he started vomiting.
3: Meantime, a plane on its way to Detroit from Paris has had to be diverted to Canada after it was discovered a passenger from the DRC was on board. The US has implemented entry restrictions in an attempt to limit the spread of the deadly virus. From sporting fields to home security cameras, residents have captured the moment a meteor lit up the sky last night. The flash occurred around 6:30 p.m. local time and could be seen in Sydney, Canberra, regional New South Wales and as far as southeast Queensland. Witnesses and images show a greenish tinge to the bright flash. Turning to sport, Dolphins coach Christian Wolf says his side's defensive effort was outstanding in the final minutes of last night's 30-22 win over the Raiders in Canberra.
7: Everything you want to see in the footy team. We had a lot of spirit, we had a lot of desire to win for each other and play for each other, and it's a great win for the club.
3: It's the first time the Dolphins have put together four consecutive wins. Tonight the Bulldogs will welcome back Jacob Carraz for the clash against the Melbourne Storm. The Bulldogs are experiencing their worst losing streak since the 2022 season. Both sides are without key playmakers due to origin duties. In the AFL, the Hawks have claimed a 9-point win over the Crows in Launceston last night. And Australian Alex Di Minor is on court against Italian Luciano Didari in the quarterfinals of the Hamburg Open.
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0: Good morning, it's Walchie on the wireless. It is Friday morning, the 22nd of May, and we're about to go to Album of the Week. Now hold the phones, please. I will give you the cue to call at the appropriate time, and a reminder, no calls during the news and weather that's forthcoming. I'll give you that cue to call there following that weather and at the right time. But let's look at the weather around Australia for this Friday, firstly.
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0: Brisbane, mostly sunny, 23. Sydney, cloudy. Showers easing, 21. Canberra, morning frost, partly cloudy day, 17. And 17 in both Melbourne and Hobart to accompany a partly cloudy day in both centres. Adelaide becoming cloudy, 20 in Perth, 19 and sunny in Perth. Alice Springs partly cloudy, possible late shower, 19. Into Queensland, Cairns, partly cloudy, 27. Townsville, sunny, 28. And Mackay, 25 and sunny. Rockhampton, 28 and sunny. And Hervey Bay, mostly sunny, 24. Gaynor today, sunny and 26. Into New South Wales, Armidale, cloudy, possible shower, 15. Orange is 14 and partly cloudy. And Yass, 17, partly cloudy. Young, 18, mostly sunny. Now, they tell me overnight in Cooma, minus 2 and at 15 the top today. Morning frost, partly cloudy day. Batemans Bay, cloudy, a shower or 2, 18. And Bega, partly cloudy, 18. While in Griffith, sunny, 20. Into Victoria, Mildura, mostly sunny, 19. Swan Hill, 18 and sunny. While Shepparton, morning fog, then a sunny day to follow, 18. And Bansdale, mostly sunny, 17, as well as Horsham, mostly sunny, 17. Warrnambool, mostly sunny, 18. Into South Australia, Mount Gambier, 17 and partly cloudy. Port Pirie, becoming cloudy, 20. Ceduna, cloudy, a possible shower, 20. Over to Tasmania and Nubina, mostly sunny, 16. Yeovil, partly cloudy, 17. And Oatlands, morning frost, partly cloudy, 15. In the Territory, Darwin, mostly sunny and a top of 32. Across to WA in Albany, showers 16, Bunbury partly cloudy, 19, and Karratha sunny, 29, Newman cloud clearing, 26. In Kununurra today, sunny, 31, and Broome, a shower or 2, 29. And here in Harrington and Taree on the mid-north coast in New South Wales, cloudy, showers and 21. And I can tell you that those showers are pretty regular and they are very intense at times. It's still happening. It'll happen throughout the weekend, they tell us. That's here locally in my part of the mid-coast. Hope your day's shaping up to be a nice one. Folks, we are heading to Album of the Week. Hold those phones. I'll give you the cue to call very shortly.
2: 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It's Shane Jacobson. 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So the rule when driving in regional Australia, expect the unexpected and always watch out for trains. 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
6: Well, it is Friday morning and it is Album of the Week. And this week we've been chatting to Jenny Smith from Auckland in New Zealand because Jenny's debut, full-length album, is out and about have that pen and paper handy for the details and directions very shortly, but The Girl Next Door, 11 tracks, all from the pen of Jenny Smith, 10 solo writes, 1 co-write, and Jenny, good morning.
7: Good morning.
6: Well, here we are Friday and the weekend just around the corner. Now, we mentioned about the album, and let's get it out of the way, because the purchase of the album is a very important aspect of this whole project. Getting revenue in to cover the high cost of recording and releasing and everything involved is important. Our listeners are not going to get on the bandwagon, but know that you won't get any revenue that's of any benefit back from those electronic platforms. So physical copies from your website is the most important aspect now. How do they get hold of a physical copy? And I know that you can autograph it for them.
7: Yes, of course, I'm more than happy to sign them. So any CDs that are purchased through my Bandcamp will be signed by me and also put in the post for you. There's also digital copies available for purchase and download on Bandcamp. Other than that, I don't know if you've got any listeners in New Zealand, but there's JD Hi-Fi in New Zealand are stocking the album, which is really cool.
6: And of course, you've got merch available. That's also available there on that website, isn't it?
7: Yeah. So on my Bandcamp, I also have some tote bags that are themed around my song Shopping. They're very cute. They've got a milk carton on them, and they say, "Groceries ain't the only thing I came here to check out." And then I've also got some stickers that were designed for Shopping as well.
6: And all along, the important aspect is a physical copy of The Girl Next Door. Now, you've not been to Australia as far as live appearances. Are the plans on the horizon?
7: There's a dream. There's a dream to come to Australia. It is, I would absolutely love to come and play in Adelaide, actually, because a lot of my fans and listeners on streaming platforms are from Adelaide.
6: Well, there's a poke in the ribs to anyone in Adelaide that's got a bit of entrepreneurial skills, a bit of connection with maybe a country music club or to get that up and running. But I hope it is something that happens in the near future, because you are a talent as far as songwriting. That's been recognised by higher powers than myself. And once our listeners dig a little deeper into your music, they'll understand. Hopefully they'll understand what your musical journey's all about. Jenny, as far as any shows in New Zealand, you'll be touring under the banner of The Girl Next Door, won't you?
7: I was. That has actually just come to a close at the end of last month.
6: Okay.
7: It was a great tour.
6: Well, we're going to feature another track, but as far as your work, videos are a very important aspect. Videos and visualizers. There are too many to speak of. They can go to the electronic platforms and view those readily and easily, can't they?
7: Yes, absolutely. They're all on my YouTube channel. I'm very proud of the music videos that I've made as well. They're very cool.
6: Okay. We'll take this opportunity before we feature the final selected track to thank you, Jenny Smith, for allowing us to feature your debut album Monday through to Friday, The Girl Next Door. It is certainly a product that you, as a creative artist, will need to keep reminding yourself of how good this project is, because there's been a bar set and you're going to have to work as extremely hard as you have done and continue to do to maintain that for album number two and subsequent releases. But well done.
7: Thank you so much. I had a really good time creating this album.
6: The track we are featuring is one that you touched on briefly. It's the final track, Driving Home. Tell me about it.
7: So I mentioned earlier this week that I'm from a very small town in the very, very southwest of Auckland called Waiuku, and I actually ended up moving out of Waiuku after university. I moved a bit closer to the city, and I kind of get this weird feeling every time I go back to Waiuku, because it's like the town changes a little bit every time. For example, when I was growing up there, we never had a Pizza Hut, and now there's a Pizza Hut. Like, when did that happen? And I find I'm getting lost just going to places that I used to go to regularly, like my auntie's house, or getting lost going to the beach, that sort of thing. And it just really made me question, is the town changing, or have I changed? And that's what the song is about.
6: And this is the only co-write on the album, isn't it?
7: It is, yes. I co-wrote it with a friend called Chris Stent, who, his solo artist name is Soft Punchline, and his band are called Albie and the Wolves. I highly recommend looking them up if you haven't heard their music before. They're amazing. And it was really good to write a song with Chris, because he comes from a more folk side of things. And it just really opened my eyes to how differently you can write a song. That's the amazing thing about co-writes, is to learn different tactics from other songwriters.
6: Jenny, stay safe.
7: Thank you, you too.
6: On Good Morning Country, Jenny Smith has been our guest, and she's been chatting about The Girl Next Door, her debut album, and from that album, the final track, Track 11, is the featured track this morning. Track that features a very good friend and co-writer, Soft Punchline. Here is Driving Home.
0: Just before we go to Driving Home, folks, we'll work our way through to the news and weather. If you're departing top of the hour, thank you for your company, and have a safe, enjoyable day, a lovely weekend, I do hope. And hope you can join me again Monday through the early part of next week from the bunker here in Harrington. To take us to the news and weather following Driving Home, the featured track from Jenny Smith, will feature Norma O'Hara Murphy and maybe a little bit of Nikki Gillis in there to take us to news. Phone lines are open now, and you've got 12 minutes to get your name into the draw. 0488 677 645, 0488 677 645. Right up to the news and weather. No calls during the news and weather. I'll give you that cue to call following that news.

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2: Good morning, I'm Shannon Kirkwood. The Albanese government may be open to a rethink on its tax changes in the budget. The Sydney Morning Herald reports Labor is considering a reversal or amendments to its move to include discretionary testamentary trusts in its minimum 30% tax on discretionary trusts. Critics have labelled it a death tax. A hospital treating Ebola patients in the Eastern Democratic Republic of Congo has been destroyed by fire. As the BBC's Amri Makumeno reports, relatives stormed the facility and attempted to remove the body of a patient after health workers refused to release it.
3: The military placed medical workers under their protection while police tried to restore order. Health experts warn that Ebola can spread through contact with the body of someone who has died from the virus because bodily fluids remain highly infectious after death. The World Health Organization recommends that only trained burial teams wearing protective equipment should handle Ebola victims. Police have not yet commented on Thursday's incident.
2: Almost 140 people are believed to have died from the virus. There's also cases in neighbouring Uganda. The coalition is attempting to put complaints against the nation's arts institutions and public broadcasters before the Royal Commission into Anti-Semitism and Social Cohesion. Shadow Communications Minister Sarah Henderson says representations have been made to the Royal Commission for the establishment of a block of hearings into publicly funded cultural institutions and public broadcasters. She says recent events have raised serious questions about if some institutions have responded adequately to rising anti-Semitism. Queensland Premier David Crisafulli says he's accepted the decision by Olympics Minister Tim Mander to step aside. Minister Mander has been referred to the Australian Federal Police for criminal investigation over allegations he falsely enrolled to vote at a staffer's house. The Australian Electoral Commission says Mr. Mander has failed to provide compelling evidence he had lived at his electorate officer's home. The minister says he welcomes the next steps in disproving Labor's attack. AFL legend Michael Long will be addressing supporters today at the Long Walk, Naam. His historic journey to Canberra in 2004 inspired the annual event, which brings people together to stand in solidarity with Aboriginal and Torres Strait Islander communities, as well as to support Indigenous education programs. Yorta Yorta Man, singer-songwriter and didgeridoo player Scott Darlow will be one of the performers to take the stage later today. Participants of the Long Walk to the G will set off this afternoon. Turning to sport, Blake Hardwick has starred for the Hawks in last night's 9-point win over the Crows in Launceston.
4: 1-point game. Blake Hardwick. Through the middle it goes. Blake has four.
2: That from Fox Footy. The Crows say midfielder Isaac Rankin has suffered a suspected calf strain which will require further medical assessment. Last night's win by the Hawks has seen the AFL club's winning streak in the Apple Isle increase to 12 straight matches. It was announced this week Hawthorn's ties to Launceston will end in 2028. In tennis, Australian Alex de Minaur is through to the semi-finals of the Hamburg Open after a 6-love, 6-3 quarter-final win over Luciano Dodari this morning. And thousands of Aston Villa fans have lined the streets in Birmingham city centre to celebrate the club's Europa League win.
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0: And a very good morning to you all. It's coming up to 6 minutes past 7 o'clock, and you're listening to Archie's Archive Breakfast Show this morning, folks. Now, the weather report for today, it's Friday the 22nd of May. Partly cloudy, medium chance of showers on and east of the ranges, near zero elsewhere. Wind southeasterly to 15 to 25 kilometres an hour. Daytime maximum temperatures reaching between 12 and 19. Outside our studio at the moment, it is 11 degrees. Fire danger in our areas, there is no rating in lots of the areas, so we're pretty safe with that bit of rain has dampened down really good. Okay, for tomorrow, Saturday, a cloudy, high chance of showers about the Blue Mountains, slight chance elsewhere. The chance of morning fog about the Blue Mountains, winds east to southeasterly, 20 to 30 kilometres an hour, and overnight temperatures falling down between 6 and 11, with daytime temperatures reaching between 14 and 20. And for Sunday, if you're going away, 24th of May, partly cloudy, a medium chance of showers about the Blue Mountains, slight chance elsewhere. Winds east to southeasterly, 15 to 20 kilometres per hour, tending east to northeasterly during the morning and then becoming light during the afternoon. Overnight temperatures falling down between 8 and 13, with daytime temperatures reaching between 15 and 20. Well, folks, I hope you're all well. Waking up as a pretty cloudy morning. The blue sky is pushing through the white fluffy clouds. So let's hope for another great day. Okay, we'll have our community notice board.
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3: One Life Family Church services are at 10 a.m. on the 1st, 3rd and 5th Sundays at the corner of Noyes and Dunn Street, Candos.
1: Catholic Church Mass times, 1st and 2nd Sundays are held at St Dominic's in Candos. 3rd and 4th Sundays are held at St Malachi's in Ralston. And the fifth Sunday is held at St Dominic's, Candos. 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

And a very good morning to you all. If you've just joined us, time is coming up to 16 minutes past 7 a.m. this morning. You're tuned in to KRR 98.7 FM, beaming out of the beautiful Kajigong Valley all over Australia. And I'm Archie, and I'm here till 9 o'clock to bring you lots of great music. That's our job. And temperature now is still sitting on 11 degrees, folks. So if you're just waking up, yeah, but quite a nice sunrise. There's a cloud in the sky. Sun's trying to climb up over those mountains and the east side. So get yourself a cup of coffee. Sit back. I've got a lot of great music coming your way. We've got a lot of lady music today. So all for all you girls out there. And here's one to drag the radio station round the block.

Yeah, so true. Glenn Travis Campbell, what a great singer in his day. Unfortunately, they pass away, and all our good singers in my day, mate, it's so hard to replace them. Time's coming up to 26 minutes past 7 o'clock, still sitting on 11 degrees outside, folks. So if you're just waking up, yeah, it's a nice morning. It's not no liquid sunshine at the moment, but all our fingers are crossed. Okay, here's something to get you up and going.

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3: You certainly will. And the time is 28 minutes to 8 o'clock a.m., folks. You're tuned in to KRRFM 98.7, beaming out of the beautiful Kudgegong Valley all over Australia and around the world. Okay, the last band we had there were Heart, which is the Wilson Sisters, and what a great album. If you ever pick it up, it's called The Essential Heart album, and it's got all their greatest hits on it. Okay, lots of great music coming your way. Now we're going to have a bit of Sure.

0: taking your child to school or picking them up, particularly children under 10, make sure you park your car legally and safely and walk them right to or from the school gate or bus stop so they don't have to cross the road alone. And if they're under 8, hold their hand when you're walking with them. It's the steps you take that can keep them safe.
1: Please meet me on the right side of the road.
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3: 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It's John Williamson here. 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
4: 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Nana's Community Eats. If you would like a fresh cooked meal each Tuesday, we invite you to contact us to place your order. 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And meals can be collected on the next Tuesday from the CWA rooms at Jacques Street, Candos. If you have any questions, please call Ellen on 0458 047 506 or call in to Nana's Haberdashery at number 8 Angus Avenue, and make sure you get your order in by Friday as there are limited meals available. And yes, today is Friday, and this is a non-profit community service brought to you with love with all the different community people involved. It's so great to hear that it's going so well too. Okay, all right. We had John Williamson there, and I think I've got the lovely Dolly Parton lined up.

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I arrived in my UK. Hair slicked back. And I saw that Sheila in tangerine socks. Hair pitch black. And she walked right by me. And she said, "You want a boogie with me, baby? You want a move with me, baby? 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Love's fool. 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Real cool. 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You want to move with me, boogie?

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The band was called Curly and the Cocky Stranglers or something. They weren't real bad either. You wouldn't want to know what they're playing. He would have booked.

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She's chewing on juicy fruit. I'm chewing on PK. Got one hand on the wheel and arm around her neck. The other hand going down and turning on the radio. They're playing our favourite song. You wanna move? You wanna move?

Tune in to George's Friday Night Country every week from 6pm right through till midnight. You'll hear a little of old, a little of new, and a little of gospel. 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

0: The Rylstone Region Community Association have invited Meg the Music Hunter, that's me, to team up with them in bringing a high-quality music event to our region. On Saturday, the 23rd of May at 4 p.m, we feature Owen Campbell, an alternative blues rock original musician from Newcastle, known for his slide guitar, gritty vocals, and he's performing in his trio format. A stage of local musicians are supporting Owen. The ticketed event includes live music, dinner, and fire pits. Go to RRCA Facebook page for tickets or musichunter.events. It's a family-friendly community event.
1: And last I played, there was the great John Williamson. I've got another one lined up as well. And before him, we had Dolly Parton. Okay, time is coming up to about 8 minutes to 8 o'clock. So if your kids have got to get ready and get on that school bus, you better shake a leg, kids, and move it. And good morning to all the bus drivers and all the essential services, especially our garbologists out there working hard, cleaning up our rubbish and taking it away and leaving the streets nice and clean. Well, very good morning to you all. If you've just woken up, you're tuned in to KRR 98.7 FM, beaming out of the beautiful Cudgegong Valley from the head of the river at Candos and Rylstone, all over Australia and around the world. Good morning. My name is Archie and I'm here until 9 o'clock this morning with lots of great music just for you.

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Okay, it's coming up to about 4 minutes to 8 o'clock, folks. It's going up to 12 degrees, which is not much, but the clouds are hanging around. But it looks like a sunny, might have a sunny day. Okay, a bit more John Williamson, and then we'll have the national news, followed by the weather report, and then we'll have the great John Dreamus.

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1: Good morning, I'm Shannon Kirkwood. Another group of former ISIS brides and their children are heading to Australia. The group is expected to arrive next week after reportedly departing Syria's Al Roj camp last night. The New South Wales Premier said earlier in the week he wasn't aware of the return to Australia of the group. It's not known if the women will face charges upon their arrival. Three out of four brides who returned earlier this month were charged with historic crimes against humanity-related offences. Western Australia says it's recorded over 70 cases of diphtheria since the outbreak began. Australia is experiencing its worst outbreak of the virus since records began. WA Primary Health Alliance says it's encouraging a booster for at-risk populations, including Aboriginal people and patient-facing healthcare workers living or working in the Kimberley, Pilbara or Goldfields. A multi-million dollar diphtheria support package was announced yesterday, with the funding largely supporting the NT's efforts to combat the virus. Public consultations are now open for the second action plan, which aims to end violence against women and children. It will cover the final 5 years of the national plan. Minister for Social Services Tanya Plibersek explains to the ABC.
2: We see new threats like tech-facilitated abuse, stalking apps and tools on phones, the non-consensual sharing of intimate images. There's a whole new frontier of abuse, and it's driven a lot by what's happening online. So we need to evolve what we're doing. And that's what the second action plan is all about, to make sure that we're getting it right.
1: United States Secretary of State Marco Rubio has described Cuba as a threat to national security. Yesterday, the US charged Cuba's 94-year-old former president Raul Castro with murder. The US is pushing for regime change in Cuba. Mr. Rubio says Cuba has accepted an offer of $140 million in aid. He says Washington is ready if the leadership in Havana had a change of heart, but as it stands, the likelihood of a negotiated peaceful settlement is not high.
3: You look at the groups that work out of Colombia that have destabilized that country over the years, with full support from this regime over there. So Cuba's consistently posed a threat to the national security of the United States. And the other thing that poses a threat to the national security of the United States is to have a failed state 90 miles from our shores run by friends of our adversaries.
1: Additional funding is being made available to support local governments control the mice plague in regional WA. $200,000 in state government funding will go toward baiting, trapping and clean-up measures. This week, Grain Producers Australia secured a national ZP50 emergency permit, which will allow grain producers to access stronger mouse bait as significant mouse numbers plague several states. Australians are still sharing the moment a meteor lit up the sky. The flash occurred around 6:30 p.m. local time and could be seen in Sydney, Canberra, regional New South Wales and southeast Queensland. The images show a greenish tinge to the bright flash. Turning to sport, an undermanned Dolphins outfit have put together four consecutive NRL wins for the first time in the club's history with an 8-point victory over the Raiders last night in Canberra. Coach Christian Wolfe has commended his side's defensive effort.
4: Everything you want to see in your footy team. You had a lot of spirit, a lot of desire to win for each other and play for each other, and it's a great win for the club.
1: The Crows say midfielder Isaac Rankin will undergo further medical assessment today after suffering a suspected calf strain in last night's 9-point AFL loss to the Hawks in Launceston. And in the Indian Premier League, the Gujarat Titans have defeated the Chennai Super Kings by 89 runs.
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7: And a very good welcome if you've just joined us, folks. It's 12 degrees outside at the moment. The weather report for today, the 22nd of May, partly cloudy, a medium chance of showers, on and east of the ranges. Zero chance elsewhere. Winds southeasterly, 15 to 25 kilometres an hour, and daytime maximum temperatures between 12 and 19. The fire rating this week is moderate to none, with a lot of areas have got no rating, but Greater Hunter, in our area, we are moderate in the central ranges. Okay, for tomorrow, being Saturday, the weekend, the 23rd of May, cloudy, high chance of showers about the Blue Mountains, slight chance elsewhere, the chance of morning fog about the Blue Mountains, winds east to southeasterly, 20 to 30 kilometres an hour, and overnight temperatures falling down between 6 and 11, with daytime temperatures reaching between 14 and 20. For Sunday, the 24th, partly cloudy again, medium chance of showers about the Blue Mountains, slight chance elsewhere. Winds east to southeasterly, 15 to 20 kilometres an hour, tending east to northeasterly during the morning, and then becoming light during the afternoon. Overnight temperatures falling down between 8 and 13, with daytime temperatures reaching between 15 and 20. So with that wind blowing, it's going to be just a little bit chilly, especially coming from the south end of the country. Okay, folks, it's now time for our great mate, John Doremus.
8: Hello again. This is John Doremus with The Passing Parade, the story of a war hero who became a film star. He was America's most decorated soldier of World War II, holding 24 awards for bravery, including the Congressional Medal of Honor. His name was Audie Murphy. I'll be back with his story after this message.
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8: The son of an Irish sharecropper and one of nine children, Audie Leon Murphy was born on a cotton farm near Kingston, Texas, on June 20th, 1925. He acquired his skill as a marksman hunting rabbits and possum to supplement the family food supply. In 1939, his father ran off, and 2 years later, his mother died. Following the attack by the Japanese on Pearl Harbor, young Audie tried to enlist in the Marines. He was turned down because he was underweight. He also happened to be underage, but that didn't deter him from trying the Navy. Again, he was turned down. Finally, just after his 16th birthday, he was accepted by the Army. In February of 1943, he accompanied his unit to North Africa. After further training there, he took part in the Sicily landing in July. He proceeded to Italy and thence to the south of France. He was wounded three times and later commissioned to the field as second lieutenant. On January 26, 1945, while in command of an infantry company in Germany, he and his men were attacked by German tanks and infantry. Ordering the others to withdraw, he remained in a forward position to enable him to give fire directions by telephone to supporting artillery. When the enemy tanks advanced, he left his post and ran 50 yards to an abandoned American tank destroyer. Alone and exposed to German fire on three sides, he coolly manned its 50-caliber machine gun and set about single-handedly halting the enemy's advance. Though wounded in the leg by shrapnel, he continued to hold off wave after wave of German troops till he ran out of ammunition. Only then did he make a break for it and rejoin his company in the woods. For this extraordinary feat of heroism, he was awarded the Congressional Medal of Honor. In June of 1945, after spending 3 months in a hospital having his wounds attended to, he was flown back to the United States and a hero's welcome. In September of that year, he was discharged from the Army with a 50% disability pension. He had difficulty finding work. Embittered, he gave his medals away. As he subsequently said, "I couldn't eat them and I couldn't spend them. What use were they?" At length, on the invitation of film star James Cagney, Audie Murphy arrived in Hollywood. Through Cagney's efforts, he landed two minor film roles, but they led to nothing. And then in 1948, he published his autobiography, To Hell and Back, a bestseller. It earned him $40,000 and a film contract with Universal Studios. He made several inconsequential movies and two marriages. The first to screen actress Wanda Hendricks ended in divorce after 16 months. The second to airline hostess Pamela Archer proved a happy union and resulted in two sons. In 1954, Murphy received $500,000 for playing himself in a film of his autobiography. But by the 1960s, his career was well on the way. He made a series of disastrous investments that left him on the brink of bankruptcy. In May of 1971, he was killed in a plane crash. He was not quite 46 years of age. Our time is up. Till we meet again for another chapter of The Passing Parade, this is John Doremus, and goodbye for now.
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Yeah, that was the great Bill Haley and the Comets. Okay, time is coming up to nearly a quarter past eight. So if you've got to be somewhere, kids at school, you better shake a leg. And, you know, it's Friday, so then you get 2 days off. Isn't that great? Okay, it's 12 degrees outside, folks, on this sort of cloudy, sunny, sort of miserable-looking day, but it is a bit chilly, so for you older people, put a cardigan on and a beanie, because you will need it. Okay, the next CD I've got was from my mum, and my mum and dad, they work for the railway for

that I ever wore. And you'd have said I look like a dummy out of a dry goods store. And Jim, the preacher said a lot of things, but I didn't hear a word that he said. My mind kept wandering back down the trail, back to the times that we had. Riding herd through the sun and the rain, panning for gold on the cup. We did everything in the books, I guess, and a lot that they never thought up. Jim,

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1: Howdy, Jim. I guess you know I done everything I could do, but it was your fever. It just wouldn't die down. So I tied your horse to the wagon bed, and then last night I brung you to town. But when I got here, he's gone, Jim. There wasn't nothing nobody could do. I went and bought you a suit and a tie, Jim. And today,

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1: And it's coming up to 26 minutes past 8 o'clock, so the kids should be on their way to school. And just remember, the school zone is only 40 kilometres an hour. And please obey the lollipop people at the pedestrian crossings and also the school buses with the flashing yellow lights. 40 k's. Otherwise, you'll get a nasty bluey in the post. We have a KRRR 98.7 FM community announcement. This is for the East End Bus Company up in Gulgong. They are offering us a bus service. Now, I've used this and I can recommend it for all you older people like me, because I'm over 65 now. If you have to go to Mudgee to go shopping on a Wednesday, mate, this is a godsend, because with the petrol prices the way they are, for $3.50 for an adult to go shopping for 4 hours is very cheap. And you get picked up from the bus stops in, starts off at Clandulla, Sharbin, Candos, Rolleston, and then even Louis picks up passengers there. So if you're thinking about going to Mudgee and you don't want to drive, please, I'd suggest use this service, because it is so great. And for the people like me who can't drive at night with winter coming on, yep, what a godsend. Okay, so to make a booking, you can ring 0488 741 079. Now, there's two numbers here, so I'll give you that one again. 0488 741 079. Now, if they don't answer, you can ring Susie, who I normally ring. It's 0428 741 078. So it's just one digit difference, people. So 0428 741 078. And that's keeping you in touch with our community, because at this moment with the high petrol prices, we've got to look after each other. Okay, it's coming up to 29 minutes past 8 o'clock. It is still sitting on 12 degrees, and I've got a few more songs from my mum and dad's album that we put together years ago, so hope you enjoy. This is a bit of the Beatles, so I hope you enjoy this as well. 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

See her standing at the railroad station. Conductor blows his whistle. 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And with a jerk she rose and off she roared.

fireman shovels hard to keep her moving. There's a long train hanging on her back. 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The jolly green giant burning Newcastle coal. 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And for miles and miles around they hear it coming. They love a friendly whistle, you can tell. I guess you'd say the train's a something special.

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0: Walking regularly to school is a great way to exercise. But until they're 10, children must always hold an adult's hand when crossing the road. If you can't walk all the way, combine a walk with public transport. If you must use a car, leave it a good distance from school and walk the rest of the way.
1: And remember, active kids are healthy kids.
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And time is coming up to 20 minutes to 9 o'clock. And just be aware, the community notice, beware driving around schools. School zone speed limit is 40 kilometres an hour in the morning from 8 o'clock a.m. till 9:30 a.m. and in the afternoon from 2:30 p.m. till 4 p.m. Slow down. Watch out for the children because they're probably not watching for you. And if you see the school buses with the flashing yellow lights, please obey the 40-kilometre speed limit because you don't want a little pair of legs walking out behind a bus and you're there. And unfortunately, it does happen, but please be very cautious of it. You know, it only takes 2 seconds to hit the brakes, slow down, look around and be safe. Okay, it's coming up to 12... Oh, sorry. Hey, start again, Arch. It's coming up to 12 degrees outside, so it is slowly warming up, folks. So here's another song for my good friends out there, Joni and Dave. Hope you're all well, folks, and we'll catch up soon.

0: Well, Costello, I'm going to New York with you. You know, Bucky Harris, the Yanks manager, gave me a job as coach for as long as you're on the team.
1: Look, Abbott, if you're the coach, you must know all the players.
0: I certainly do.
1: Well, you know, I never met the guys, so you'll have to tell me their names, and then I'll know who's playing on the team.
0: Oh, I'll tell you their names, but you know, strange it may seem, they give these ball players nowadays very peculiar names.
1: You mean funny names?
0: Strange names, pet names, like Dizzy Dean and...
1: His brother Daffy.
0: Daffy Dean.
1: I'm their French cousin.
0: French?
1: Gouffet.
0: Gouffet Dean, oh, I see. Well, let's see, we have on the bags, we have who's on first, what's on second, I don't know is on third.
1: That's what I want to find out.
0: I say, who's on first, what's on second, I don't know is on third.
1: Are you the manager?
0: Yes.
1: You're going to be the coach too?
0: Yes.
1: And you know the fellow's name?
0: Well, I should.
1: Well, then who's on first?
0: Yes.
1: I mean the fellow's name.
0: Who?
1: The guy on first.
0: Who?
1: The first baseman.
0: Who?
1: The guy playing
0: who
1: first.
0: Who is on first?
1: I'm asking you who's on first.
0: That's the man's name.
1: That's whose name?
0: Yes.
1: Well, go ahead and tell
0: that's
1: me.
0: That's it.
1: That's who?
0: Yes.
1: Look, you got a first baseman?
0: Certainly.
1: Who's playing first?
0: That's right.
1: When you pay off the first baseman every month, who gets the money?
0: Every dollar of it.
1: All I'm trying to find out is the fellow's name on first base.
0: Who?
1: The guy that gets the
0: money. That's it.
1: Who gets the money on
0: first? He does, every dollar. Sometimes his wife comes down and collects it.
1: Whose wife?
0: Yes. What's wrong with that?
1: Look, all I want to know is when you sign up the first baseman, how does he sign his name to
0: who?
1: The contract? The guy.
0: Who?
1: How does he sign his
0: that's
1: name?
0: That's how he signs it.
1: Who?
0: Yes.
1: All I'm trying to find out is what's the guy's name on first base?
0: No, what is on second base?
1: I'm not asking you who's on second.
0: Who's on first?
1: One base at a time.
0: Well, don't change the players.
1: I'm not changing nobody.
0: Take it easy, buddy.
1: I'm only asking you, who's the guy on first base?
0: That's right.
1: Okay.
0: All right.
1: I mean, what's the guy's name on first base?
0: No, what is on second?
1: I'm not asking you who's on second.
0: Who's on first?
1: I don't know.
0: Oh, he's on third. We're not talking about him. Now, let's forget about him.
1: How did I get on third base?
0: Why, you mentioned his name.
1: If I mention a third baseman's name, who did I say is playing third?
0: No, who's playing first?
1: What's on first?
0: What's on second?
1: I don't know.
0: He's on third.
1: There I go, back on third again. Yeah, look, will you stay on third base and don't go off it?
0: All right, what do you want to know?
1: Now, who's playing third base?
0: Why do you insist on putting who on third base?
1: What am I putting on third?
0: What is on second?
1: You don't want who on second?
0: Who is on first?
1: I don't know. Third base? You got outfield?
2: Sure.
1: The left fielder's name.
2: Why?
1: I just thought I'd ask.
2: Well, I just thought I'd tell you.
1: Then tell me who's playing left field.
2: Who is playing first?
1: I'm not. Stay out of the infield. I want to know what's the guy's name in left field.
2: No, what is on second?
1: I'm not asking you who's on
2: who's
1: second.
2: Who's on first?
1: I don't know. Third base. And the left fielder's name?
2: Why?
1: Because.
2: Oh, he's center field.
1: Me, this field. Look, you got a pitcher on the team.
2: Sure.
1: The pitcher's name.
2: Tamara.
1: You don't want to tell me today?
2: I'm telling you,
1: then
2: man.
1: Go ahead.
2: Tamara.
1: What time?
2: What time what?
1: What time tomorrow you're going to tell me who's pitching?
2: Now listen, who is not pitching?
1: I'll break your arm, you say, who's on first. I want to know what's the pitcher's name.
2: What's on second?
1: I don't know.
2: Third base.
1: Got a catcher?
2: Certainly.
1: The catcher's name.
2: Today.
1: And tomorrow's pitcher.
2: Now you've got it.
1: All we got is a couple of days on the team. You know, I'm a catcher, too.
2: So they tell me.
1: I get behind the plate, do some fancy catching. Tomorrow's pitching on my team, and a heavy hitter gets up.
2: Yes.
1: Now, the heavy hitter bunts the ball. When he bunts the ball, me being a good catcher, I want to throw the guy out of first base, so I pick up the ball and throw it to who?
2: Now, that's the first thing you've said right.
1: I don't even know what I'm talking about.
2: Well, that's all you have to do.
1: Just to throw the ball at first base.
2: Yes.
1: Now, who's got it?
2: Naturally.
1: I throw the ball to first base, somebody's got to get it. Now, who has it?
2: Naturally.
1: Who?
2: Naturally.
1: Naturally?
2: Naturally.
1: So I pick up the ball and I throw it to naturally.
2: No, you don't. You throw the ball to who?
1: Naturally.
2: That's different.
1: That's what I say.
2: You're not saying that.
1: I throw the ball to naturally.
2: You throw it to who?
1: Naturally.
2: That's it.
1: That's what I said.
2: Listen, you ask me.
1: I throw the ball to who?
2: Naturally.
1: Now you ask me.
2: You throw the ball to who?
1: Naturally.
2: That's
1: same
2: it.
1: As you.
2: Don't change them around.
1: Same as you.
2: Go ahead, now get it over.
1: I throw the ball to who? Whoever it is drops the ball and the guy runs a second.
2: Yes.
1: Who picks up the ball and throws it to what? What throws it to, I don't know. I don't know, throws it back to tomorrow. Triple play.
2: Yes.
1: Another guy gets up and it's a long fly ball to because. Why? I don't know. He's on third and I don't give a darn.
2: What?
1: I said I don't give a darn.
2: Oh, that's our shortstop.
1: I'm in. Come on.

Folks, here's one of the most stirring and unusual stories to come out of this last war. During the North African campaign, a bunch of soldier boys had been on a long hike, and they arrived in a little town called Casino. The next morning, being Sunday, several of the boys went to church. A sergeant commanded the boys in church, and after the chaplain had read the prayer, the text was taken up next. Those of the boys who had prayer books took them out, but this one boy had only a deck of cards, so he spread them out. The sergeant saw the cards and said, "Soldier, put away those cards." And after the services were over, the soldier was taken prisoner and brought before the provost marshal. The marshal said, "Sergeant, why have you brought this man here?" "For playing cards in church, sir." "And what have you to say for yourself, son?" "Much, sir," replied the soldier. The marshal said, "I hope so, for if not, I shall punish you more than any man was ever punished." The soldier said, "Sir, I've been on the march for about 6 days. I had neither Bible nor prayer book, but I hope to satisfy you, sir, with the purity of my intentions." And with that, the boy started this story. "You see, sir, when I look at the ace, it reminds me that there is one God. And the deuce reminds me that the Bible is divided into two parts, the Old and the New Testaments. And when I look at the tray, I think of the Father, the Son, and the Holy Ghost. And when I see the four, I think of the four evangelists who preached the gospel. There was Matthew, Mark, Luke, and John. And when I see the five, it reminds me of the five wise virgins who trimmed their lamps. There were 10 of them. 5 were wise and were saved. 5 were foolish and were shut out. And when I see the 6, it reminds me that in 6 days, God made this great heaven and earth. And when I see the 7, it reminds me that on the 7th day, God rested from his great work. And when I see the 8, I think of the 8 righteous persons God saved when he destroyed this earth. There was Noah, his wife, their 3 sons, and their wives. And when I see the 9, I think of the lepers our Savior cleansed. And 9 out of the 10 didn't even thank him. And when I see the 10, I think of the 10 commandments God handed down to Moses on a tablet of stone. When I see the king, it reminds me that there is but one king of heaven, God Almighty. And when I see the queen, I think of the Blessed Virgin Mary, who is queen of heaven. And the jack or knave is the devil. When I count the number of spots on a deck of cards, I find 365, the number of days in the year. There is 52 cards, the number of weeks in the year. There is 4 suits, the number of weeks in a month. There is 12 picture cards, the number of months in the year. There is 13 tricks, the number of weeks in a quarter. So you see, sir, my pack of cards serves me as a Bible, almanac, and prayer book. And friends, this story is true. I know because I knew the soldier.

0: I'd still like to know where you're going to get the money.
1: Now, Abbott, you know I got the money coming. Now, this is the end of the year. No more after this.
0: What do you mean?
1: You know, 365 days in a year.
0: Well, I know that.
1: I'm working for you, and you owe me a whole year's salary. 365 days and $365.
0: Wait a minute.
1: You owe me a dollar a day or something
0: like that.
1: Just
0: a minute. Let's straighten this out.
1: Pay me out.
0: Just a minute. You say you worked 365 days for me, and you want to be reimbursed.
1: Look, I don't want to burst anything. Just give me my money, $365, I'll get out. Hand over some of those Morgenthau MASH notes.
0: All right, look. Now, don't get excited. Take it easy. Now, listen. How many hours a day did you work?
1: 8 hours a day.
0: And how many hours are there in a day?
1: Look, now, Abbott, don't try to put anything over on me. There's 24 hours in a day, all but February, which has 28.
0: You're absolutely right. There are 24 hours in a day. But by working 8 hours a day, you really only work one-third of each day. Is that right?
1: That's according to the way you figure.
0: Well, one-third of 365 is about $121. So you actually only have $121 coming to you. That's the way I reckon it.
1: You sure are reckoning it. Come on, get it up. Give me the dough.
0: Well, you did have $121 coming to you, but...
1: I knew there was a button.
0: But you didn't work Sundays, did you?
1: No. I had to take a day off to wash my lingerie.
0: No. All right, there are 52 Sundays in a year. Deduct 52 from $121, which leaves $69 coming to you.
1: You're sure of that?
0: Positive.
1: You see, I don't want you to cheat yourself.
0: Now, that's mighty nice of you to look out for my interests.
1: I might as well look out for yours. You already wrecked mine. Come on, Abbott. Give me the money. Get up something, will you?
0: All right, I'll be glad to give you the $69, but...
1: Oh, hold on to your hats. Here we go again. Look, Abbott, give me a couple of dollars. How's that?
0: Well, you must admit you only worked a half a day on Saturdays. Isn't that right, partner?
1: Partner. Now that I'm losing money, I'm a partner. Look, will you give me a dollar? I'll still... Give me a half a buck.
0: Now, wait a minute. Wait a minute. Just a second. Just a minute. Now, wait a minute. Where was I?
1: You just had a toehold on my $69.
0: Oh, yes, yes. A half a day on Saturdays. 52 Saturdays in a year. One half of 52 is 26. So you will deduct 26 from 69, leaving the sum of $43.
1: Sum up?
0: Yes, sum up.
1: If I get some of it, I'll be lucky. Look, Abbott, give me a quarter. Will you let me have a quarter? Give me 20 cents.
2: Okay, folks, I'm sorry I've got to cut into there, but I've got to give a sponsorship notice. This is for the IGA Candos 3-day specials starting today, Friday the 22nd to May the Sunday 24th. 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
5: Palestinian activists detained in Israel
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5: Have arrived in
4: Open
5: Turkey.
4: 11:30 a.m. to 2 p.m. and 5:30 p.m. to 9 p.m. Thursday to Sunday. Phone...
5: Earlier, Israel confirmed the group, which was taken from their flotilla before it reached Gaza with humanitarian aid, were being deported to Turkey. Israel's National Security Minister, Itamar Ben-Gvir, has come under criticism for taunting the detainees who were on the Global Samud flotilla and set sail from Turkey last Thursday. 430 people from more than 40 countries were on board, including 11 Australians.
6: The Albanese government may be open to a rethink on its budget tax changes. The Sydney Morning Herald reports Labor is considering a reversal or amendments to its move to include discretionary testamentary trusts in its minimum 30% tax on discretionary trusts. Critics have labelled it a death tax. Social Services Minister Tanya Plibersek told the ABC she's not surprised by the criticism.
7: I think our political opponents will always try and weaponise any positive change we make for the country and frighten people with it. But I think most Australians, when they take a bit of time to have a look at what we're actually doing, will understand that we're doing this for their kids and grandkids.
6: Another group of former ISIS brides and their children are reportedly heading to Australia. The group's expected to arrive next week after departing Syria's Al-Roj camp last night. It's not known if the women will face charges upon their arrival. Vehicle electrification is set to be a priority at this year's United Nations Climate Summit. Federal Climate Change Minister Chris Bowen and his Turkish counterpart have co-hosted a ministerial meeting of 40 countries in Copenhagen this week, working toward the agenda of the COP31 conference in Turkey. The pair have nominated transport electrification as the key issue. A parody political party in India has worked around a social media block and is continuing to gain support. The Cockroach Junta Party, the voice of the lazy and unemployed, was set up less than a week ago, gaining millions of followers. It was in response to comments by India's Chief Justice, who allegedly compared young people drifting towards journalism and activism as cockroaches and parasites. Deaf and hard of hearing screen creatives working in Australia are inspiring others to follow in their footsteps. The Sign On Screen Festival is holding its opening night gala this evening in the nation's capital. The three-day event is being hosted by the National Film and Sound Archive. Organiser Sharon Cleary told National Radio News deaf creators are taking the lead.
8: That's really where the instigation for this festival came from, was a conversation around our need to represent deaf and hard of hearing filmmakers throughout Australia and ensure that we had their works as part of our collection.
6: Turning to sport, Blake Hardwick has starred for the Hawks in last night's 9-point win over the Crows in Launceston.
9: 1-point game. Blake Hardwick. Through the middle it goes. Blake has 4.
6: That from Fox Footy. The Sir Doug Nicholls round continues tonight with Richmond up against Essendon while Fremantle hosts St Kilda. Raiders coach Ricky Stewart has taken a swipe at the refereeing during his side's loss to the Dolphins last night at home. Stewart says it seems referees are picking and choosing when to apply the rules. And in motorsport, two-time NASCAR Cup Series champion Kyle Busch has died at the age of 41. It comes hours after his family confirmed he was being treated in hospital for a severe illness.
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2: Well, very good morning to everyone. I'm just trying to get my weather stuff and everything up here on the screen, and I'll see how we go with today's forecast. We have got, here it is, a partly cloudy day ahead with a medium chance of showers on and east of the ranges. Near zero chance elsewhere. Winds are southeasterly, up to 25 k's. Actually, quite strong this morning when I left the home. And the maximum temperature, I shall have a look, between 12 and 19, but I'll have a look at that in a minute to be a bit more precise with the areas. Tomorrow it'll be cloudy, high chance of showers about the Blue Mountains and a slight chance elsewhere. The chance of morning fog, of course, about the mountains, and winds are east to southeasterly tomorrow, 20 to 30 k's. The overnight temperatures will fall between 6 and 11, and daytime 14 to 20. Now we're having a look at Sunday. Partly cloudy, medium chance of showers about the Blue Mountains, a slight chance elsewhere. Winds will be east to southeasterly, 15 to 20 k's, then changing east to northeasterly during the morning, becoming lighter in the afternoon. Overnight temperatures between 8 and 13, daytime 15 to 20. And we're going to have a look at Monday. No, Monday does not appear on this screen, but I will give you the temperature of the different areas to be a bit more precise where we are. We have a look at the screen right now. And we're going to have a top temperature in the Machi district of 19 degrees. Bathurst will be 16. Whoa. Orange 14. Katoomba 11. Lithgow 13. I think I stay where I am. Springwood 17. We're doing okay, aren't we? Well, a very good morning to everyone. My name is Regina. I'm in a chair like every Friday from 9 to 12, and I'll bring you the local, the news, the weather. We'll have a look what's happening in the district. There's always some activities to attend to or to take part in. There's no reason to be bored or lonely in our area. We have plenty of activities that keep us in touch with the community and each other. So have a look, listen, and I'll let you know what's going on. And for this morning, I hope you're well. I hope you keep looking after yourself. It's a little bit windy out there, but if you can go for a walk, take a big breath, put a scarf and a beanie on and get out there, okay? It's not all that bad. Maybe we'll get a bit of rain later on, so we'll make the best of it. And for now, I have left my beautiful little record with a whistling jack. I left that at home somewhere. Not sure how that happened, because it's always on top of my bag and it somehow slipped somewhere else. So no whistling jack this morning. We're going to go with a good old favorite for radio announcers, and that's the pilot of the airways.

Okay, I have got a couple of albums there in the player that I really love to play, and I like to play two tracks of each of them. And the first one is an Rod Stewart one. This is from his Another Country CD, and the first one's called Can I Stay Home With You? Can We Stay Home Together? And another one that's absolutely gorgeous in the lyrics is Batman Superman. So those two tracks are going to be right now.

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1: 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On Saturday, the 23rd of May at 4 p.m, we feature Owen Campbell, an alternative blues rock original musician from Newcastle.

0: known for his slide guitar, gritty vocals, and he's performing in his trio format. A stage of local musicians are supporting Owen. The ticketed event includes live music, dinner, and fire pits. 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
1: It is 22 minutes past 9 o'clock. Temperature here in Canvas is sitting on a lovely 13.8 degrees, so it needs to warm up a little bit more, and I think it will. It's going to reach 19 degrees here in the Machi district, so that'll be quite acceptable, won't it? Got another CD in the player here that is one of my favourite singers that I've been following since the 70s and 80s, and he still produces fabulous music. He writes beautiful songs, and I love listening to his voice too. He's just gorgeous. So this one is Neil Diamond. I had to think for a moment. I had a blank moment there. With his first two tracks of that album, and it's called Melody Road and First Time. Both songs really gorgeous. So listen and enjoy.

0: Yeah, that was absolutely magic, wasn't it? I just love his music. He's still got it, hasn't he? Neil Diamond. Okay, couple of sponsors and we'll keep going. And I think we're going to go with Happy Feet next up. Right after the sponsors, we're going to go to Happy Feet.
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0: We have a flyer in the book here from National Reconciliation Week 2026. Yeah, okay. It's Erlin for Reconciliation. So join us for a special event celebrating our shared journey towards reconciliation. There's two events, and the one in Gulgong is Tour Narrabang Resource Garden, the official opening of the Memorial Gardens there. That is on Wednesday the 27th, if you can head out to Gulgong, beautiful event. Wednesday 27th from 10 till 12, and it's going to be at the Red Hill Environmental Education Centre. So it's to ask you to join in for the reflection following National Sorry Day and to honour the courage and strength of the First Nations warriors. And light refreshments will be provided. That's the one in Gulgong. We have one right here in Candos, a community event for this. And this one is on Saturday the 30th of March, so that's end of next week, yes, time from 10 till 2 at the Wirrumbilly Indigenous Plants Community Garden. That's right here in Angus Avenue, just down the road from the radio station. Assist in tagging the native plants with their botanical Aboriginal names and uses, and now plants for sale. And yeah, just go down, have a look at it. It's absolutely gorgeous what they did down there. And that is on Saturday the 30th at 10 till 2 p.m. here in Candos. So for more information, you contact Midwestern Regional Council, of course, on their website. Or you can ring Ginny on 0460-432-964. So that was a Midwestern announcement here in the book. I'll have a look what else is on this month. And I think I'm going to have to start looking at June. Not much more left of this month anyway. Okay, we're going to get going with more music. And I think I said we're going to go with Happy Feet.

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3: Oh, Neil, nearly there for the first hour. It is 9 minutes to 10 o'clock, in case you need to know. After 10 o'clock, we have the news, the weather. And at 10:30, we're going to do a bit of cooking. I went through my old, very old, 50-year-old Swiss cookbooks. And I've had a little book here that was called True Swiss Kitchen. And it had recipes in there, the way my mum used to cook when I was a kid. And in there is a spinach cake that she used to make when we had spinach in the garden. And it was an easy, quick, sort of open, kind of like a quiche, but a spinach quiche. And it doesn't need many ingredients. It hasn't got cheese in it, in case you're wondering, but it's a lovely spinach cake. So I'll talk to you through the ingredients and how to make it at 10:30. There's so much in that little book that brings back memories, that the veggies that we had in the garden that we used to eat every winter. We used to eat a lot of leek. Leek was something that always grew in the garden. We used a lot of cabbage. Of course, onions, garlic, carrots and potatoes. So soups were always a big part of the weekly menus. We always had lots of soups. And we could get free bones from the butcher, the ones with the marrow in it. When my mum bought the Sunday roast, she asked for a couple of pieces of bones, and you used to take a whole leg bone and chop it in pieces. The egg bits, the end bits, he used to keep back because he gave them to people with dogs. And the ones in the middle with the marrow, they were a treat, weren't they, in the soup. And now you pay quite a lot of money for them when you try and buy them at the butcher's. So, yeah, bones with marrow in it. It was always a big battle who was going to get most of it in their house, because everybody loved it. Okay, let's keep going with music. The next one we have, what do we have? We have Air Supplies, we have Cheap Tricks. We're going to go with Chicago. How to say you're sorry, I think that's what it's called, and that's what's coming up right now. Yes, it is.

0: We've just received a new flyer for our book. This one came from the Healthman in Nelson, and I'll read that out to you pretty urgently because it's starting next week. It's in regards to a winter dance exercise group. How much fun is that? On Tuesday from 10 to 11 at the Anglican Church Hall in Mudgee Street, Nelson. It's movement to music and suits all level of fitness, so you can be seated or it can be standing, and it'll cover all levels of fitness and mobility, okay? So it commences next Tuesday, the 26th of May, and it is run and trained by trained volunteer leaders for Ralston Health Service. Registration is required, so please, it's for over 18s, and for further inquiries, you call Health One on 6357-6150. That's Winter Dance Exercise Group at the church in Mudgee Street, Ralston. Winter dance exercise, 10 to 11 Tuesday. Put it on your calendar. Very lovely way of getting a little bit of fitness and movement into your bones and whatever. So, yeah, make a note of it. Starts next Tuesday. Call Health One for registration. Okay. All right, I don't have much show. I've got about 1 minute to go, so I'll tune you into the national news channel, and I'll talk to you again on the other side, okay?
1: That's studio number one at visionaustralia.org.
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7: Good morning, I'm Shannon Kirkwood. Australians are being told new tax changes are right for the nation. Health Minister Mark Butler has made the comment to the Seven Network amid reports the Prime Minister was open to changes to the tax on testamentary discretionary trusts.
8: This is the right budget for Australia. Obviously, if you have a discretionary testamentary trust at the time of budget, that will remain unchanged. There's no taxation on inheritance. There hasn't been for 40 years in Australia.
7: Critics say they're concerned capital gains realised on the sale of these grandfathered assets may still be subject to the new 30% minimum tax and the proposed changes to the CGT discount. The final details of the government's budget tax changes won't be known until the drafting of the legislation. Western Australia says it has recorded over 70 cases of diphtheria since the outbreak began. David Cameron has the details.
9: Australia is experiencing its worst outbreak of the virus since records began. WA Primary Health Alliance says it's in